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3: 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Welcome to the Night Ride, DJ Noel. Hanging out with you tonight. So, the VMAs are going to be happening September 27th, a week from this upcoming Sunday. And the list is out of who is performing, an iconic legend, plus a lot of new favorites headlining the VMAs this year. Also, what in the heck is going on with our Houston Astros right now? We'll talk about that all during the Night Ride Hot Take coming up at 7:10. 7:10, hang out with me here on KRBE.

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2: Thirsty Thursday vibes here in H-Town. One day closer to the weekend. Man, it has been a week. I know you've had a stressful week. I know I have. But hey, tomorrow is Friday. So the VMAs are going to be happening next Sunday, September 27th. And confirmed artists to perform. Ray is performing. Shaboozy making an appearance. And also Madonna as the show opener. That's right. She's going to be opening the show. And it's her first appearance in the VMAs in 23 years. I know you do not want to miss that. Also, our Houston Astros right now inside of Daikin Park in pretty much a must-win situation against the Royals. So I will keep updated as that game progresses. And also, coming up at 8 o'clock, you know it, you love it, the Night Ride Takeover. That's where you submit your playlist over at KRBE.com. And if I call you, you co-host a show with me. And what can you win tonight? Tickets to go see Role Model October 6th at the 713 Music Hall. Go to KRBE.com right now and submit your playlist. I am looking for you.
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Malcolm Todd, Earrings on 104.1 KRBE, The Night Ride with DJ Noel. I am super excited because tomorrow, Friday, September 18th, get this, it's National Cheeseburger Day. And the reason why I'm telling you this today is that tomorrow morning when you wake up, have a cheeseburger for breakfast. You're going to be celebrating all day. Me, I love a good cheeseburger, just no tomatoes. Instead of tomatoes, add ketchup. KRBE.

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That's where you have control of four songs that you want to hear here on KRBE. 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
2: 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Welcome to the Night Ride Takeover. DJ Noel, I'm your host tonight, but I am not as important as my co-host tonight on the show. And who do I have co-hosting with me tonight?
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0: the Night Ride Takeover on 104.1 KRBE. DJ Noel with my co-host tonight, Simra. Now, Simra, I love this playlist right here, and I feel like this next song right here is getting into the Halloween and spooky vibes. Tell me why you love the song Thriller by Michael Jackson.
1: Okay, so I did it for a play one time in school. Our director taught us the Thriller dance in like under an hour, and it's like the play was that day. So we managed to learn it, and it's a pretty good song, and it's stuck with me ever since.
0: So you're telling me you learned the whole choreography of Thriller in 1 hour and you had to perform it that night?
1: Yeah.
0: And how did it go?
1: It went really well.
0: Do you still remember the dance now?
1: Yes.

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Thursday vibes here in H-Town. Thirsty Thursday. Maybe get a little margarita, a tequila, a nice ice cold beer. Maybe you're going to go dancing somewhere tonight. I love that. Ella Langley, Jews in Texas on your radio now.

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We want to hear your unbelievable but true stories. It's called Believe It or Not. 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

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But now they have released new music that they have coming up for the video game. I'll let you know which artists made the cut coming up next after Somber here on The Night Ride with DJ Noel on KRDE.

0: It's the Night Ride with DJ Noel on 104.1 KRBE. Hopefully you're having yourself a wonderful Thirsty Thursday night here in H-Town. And if you're like me, you've been patiently waiting for Grand Theft Auto 6. And I feel like, you know, they want to get everything so done and detailed and mapped out that, you know, little by little, you know, we're getting closer and closer to getting the final product. But they released out music for which, you know, artists are going to be part of the video game. Along those artists, we have Metro Boomin. They have Morgan Wallen, just to name a few. And let me tell you, that soundtrack is going to be fire. And I don't know about you, but I've always wondered why Houston hasn't had a Grand Theft Auto series. I feel like Houston would be the perfect city to host that video game. KRBE.
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It's the Night Ride Takeover with DJ Noel on 104.1 KRBE, and our Houston Astros getting the win tonight 6-2 against the Royals, which means we won this series, which is great, and we host the Braves tomorrow instead of Daikin Park. 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

The Night Ride with DJ Noel on 104.1 KRBE. Very special shout out to Adrian. Adrian guessed the secret sound correct. $1,664 in Adrian's pockets. That could be you next with our other secret sound. Secret sound number 5. The jackpot right now is at $312. 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
0: Hey, what's going on? 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

Not only did our Houston Astros get a big win tonight inside of Daikin Park, but Yordan Alvarez hit his 40th home run of the season. Oh, yeah. 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

It's the Night Ride with DJ Noel on 104.1 KRBE. Hopefully you're having yourself a wonderful Thursday night. Thirsty Thursday vibes here in H-Town. One step closer to the weekend, and it looks like there might be a little bit of rain on Sunday. But other than that gorgeous September Texas heat specifically, that

0: 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We're used to it. 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

It's the Night Ride with DJ Noel on 104.1 KRBE. That was brand new music right there by Ariana Grande with Pedal. Gotta love it on your Thursday night here in H-Town.

it's the Rulo Show with Eric. 7:20 Friday morning. We want to hear your unbelievable but true stories. It's called Believe It or Not. Let's hear from you on 104.1.

some slaves. Atlanta was the mecca, building railroads and trains. Bear with me for a second, let me put y'all on game. The settlers was using town folk to make them richer. Fast forward 2024, you got the same agenda. You run to Atlanta when you need a check balance. Let me break it down for you, this the real, real challenge. You caught Future when you didn't see the club. Hey, what? Lil Baby help you get your lingo up. What? 21, get your first street.

So earlier today during the Ruler Show with Eric, we had roses. And if you missed it, the podcast is up all the way until midnight tonight. You got about an hour and a half left to go check that out so you know exactly what went down this morning here on KRBE. Something.

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0: He takes it from the club to the studio, and then from the studio to the next club. 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

KRBE. What are you going to be doing tonight? Thirsty Thursday. Maybe do some bar hopping out there in Midtown, downtown Washington Avenue. My people out there in the Heights. I mean, the Astros won tonight, so it's a good way to go celebrate and have some fun. And it's been a long week. Have a drink or two. KRBE.

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0: the Night Ride with DJ Noel on Houston's number one hit music station. 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If you missed the secret sound, well, don't worry because it returns tomorrow after 6 a.m. during the Ruler Show with Eric. 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

Hey, it's the Rula Show with Eric, 7 o'clock at 9:20 Friday morning. Special K brings us a prank call where he's going to mess with a woman who calls herself the Diva of Darts. You know.

Who doesn't love a good little throwback on their Thursday night here on 104.1 KRBE? And is the Throwback Thursday thing still a thing? Like on Instagram, the TBT, you know, the hashtag TBT? Yeah, we need to bring that trend back.

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0: So internet slang is moving out of the group chat, off of the timeline, and straight into the Merriam-Webster dictionary. Thousands of new words just made the cut, and some of them are so 2026. I kind of love it, though.
1: Yes, Gen Z definitely had an influence on this list. Merriam-Webster adding 1,400 new words, looks maxing, thanks cavicular, cuffing season, which we're almost there. It's the end of September into October, so cuffing season's almost here. Also, parasocial, crash out, and my favorite, the Sunday scaries.
0: It's funny because some of these aren't even words, they're phrases. Love bomb. I'm surprised that one hasn't already been in there. The acronym for if you know, you know. IYKYK. I'm kind of shocked by that one. Engagement bait. Definitely a sign of the times. What is Rick rolling?
1: You know, whenever you hear the Rick Astley song, I'm never gonna give you up. Never gonna let you down.
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0: You know, I'm patiently waiting for Spider-Man Brand New Day to be on social media platforms because I still haven't seen it yet. Jade, you have seen it, correct?
1: Funny enough, I thought about this last night because I've been dying for us to have a conversation. I want your true opinion on it because I absolutely loved it. But I was like, I think Tyler's waiting for streaming services so he can tell me live from the couch. Tom Holland, believe the hype.
0: Yeah, it shows that by the numbers, Spider-Man Brand New Day has passed Star Wars The Force Awakens as the highest grossing movie ever in North America, crossed over $936 million at the box office, and it just took 47 days.
1: Kind of unbelievable when you think of how many incredible movies have come through the box office in our lifetime. The fact that it's that one, I'm sure there's so many contributing factors. There's every boy across America is like born into the world loving Spider-Man, Spider-Man Crocs, Spider-Man onesie, Spider-Man PJs, Halloween costume. It's a whole movement, but also off the heels of him getting married, I think a lot of, at least I can speak for myself, the ladies were excited to see his dynamic with his wife on screen.
0: And I was pretty shocked to see him. He had like an 8-pack in that movie. He got built for it.
1: Oh yeah, the body was tight.

it's the Rula Show with Eric, 7 o'clock at 9:20 Friday morning. Special K Breeze is a prank call where he's going to mess with the woman who calls herself the diva of darts. You know, the dart diva at the bar that always wins the competitions. You're not allowed anymore. We'll hear how it shakes out on 104.1 KRBE.

0: New stupid criminal alerts. A 38-year-old woman in Maryland named Tiffany Booz crashed out at a store clerk earlier this month because the checkout line was taking way too long. And another employee tried to open up an additional register to help her out because she was complaining so loudly. But on her way out, she punched the clerk of the original line in the face.
1: The things that people have to, like,

0: and give you these hands. You think I can help the amount of people there are in this line? You got to blame that on management for not having enough people on the floor.
1: Well, I think you missed a huge detail in that story. Her last name was Booze, so maybe she was boozed up at the time. And the story gets worse. She came back and she flashed a gun. The employees called the cops, but Tiffany ran off and thankfully didn't fire any shots because she forgot her phone and wallet and was immediately taken into custody where she was charged of 5 counts of weapons violations, first-degree assault, and other charges.
0: Not you gonna do the most inside of the restaurant, then you're like, ah, I forgot my keys, my wallet, my phone.

KRBE.

0: We got Thursday night NFL football as the Detroit Lions head into Buffalo as their brand new stadium for the Bills just opened up tonight. Billions of dollar stadium there. And I was kind of shocked when I read this headline because I'm calling cap on it. 12% of men, it says, already bet money on the NFL 1 week in. Now, let me tell you, I went to a bar to see my Chicago Bears play on Sunday, and every single guy at the bar had some bets placed. And I'm like, it's got to be more than 12%, including myself. I think it's got to be 80, 90% of men.
1: Oh, my God. Ladies, he's not DMing other women. He's placing his bet, and that's why he's so dialed into that phone. I have never seen so many Kelce advertisements in my life. Every other TikTok video is trying to get me to bet some money. Do you think that this is the biggest betting has ever been, though? Because I feel like the conversations I see about it are more heightened now than ever. Even the athletes themselves are getting caught up in some craziness behind the scenes.
0: No, I do feel bad, and I do think it needs to be regulated because basically you're giving an 18-year-old kid a phone with six different gambling apps that he can put his entire life savings, which isn't a lot, but men in their, you know, later years can lose their life savings.
1: Yeah.
0: I think it's a very dangerous game. So it leads to the question, do you think legalized gambling is having a positive or negative impact on sports? Because let me be honest with you, Jade, Vegas always wins. The books will always win. You'll have a win every now and then, a big win. I mean, that's why, you know, it's gambling because, and the books have the advantage.
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0: We are opening up another hour for everybody who's still out there driving, working, studying, or finally getting one quiet moment to themselves, even if you did have to sneak away to the bathroom on the clock. If you're here, welcome in. It's Nightly with Jaden Tyler.
1: Yeah, and Gen Z encouraged this. Colleges are now doing frat darties, and we'll talk about that coming up next. Also, we got to debate who's the better actor, Tom Cruise or Leonardo DiCaprio.
0: But first, more nonstop hit music right now with Dua Lipa.

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0: We're in a unique territory for colleges. It's Nightly with Jade and Tyler. Jade, be honest. In college, did you party a lot? Did you do some crazy partying? Or were you more just chill, laid back, went to school, got it done?
1: Not really. I love to be at a party, hanging out with my little circle, seeing if my crush was going to pull up. But I didn't even drink till my 22nd birthday, and I hated it. 21st birthday, I bought so many handles, so many bottles. They were for my friends. But I will tell you, when my sister was at the University of Georgia, I cried tears. I was so scared. Every time I clicked on her Snapchat, it looked like that was going to be her last night on Earth. The things that I saw her doing were just too wild. And as a big sister, I was clutching my pearls, but I didn't get too crazy.
0: Well, now the latest trend on college campuses is a wellness darty.
1: Break that down for me, because what the hell is a darty?
0: So that's a daytime party, which I like. I'm down for daytime boozing, but it doesn't have booze. Instead, it's got Pilates, yoga, a run, an ice bath, or maybe getting a coffee or a matcha afterwards.
1: This is so like influencer effect coded. I'm actually getting jealous now that we didn't have this when I was in school. Pushing health, positivity, and wellness. You gotta love it. That's a parent's dream, sending their kids off to college.
0: Apparently, they're picking up popularity at schools like the University of Miami, Florida, Syracuse, University of Alabama. So some pretty big schools. I don't see frats ever going away, but I do see a bigger number of people having wellness darties.
1: Like, I'm so tickled by that, thinking about the boys. Like, hey, let's go get some matcha and don't forget to bring the yoga mat. Kind of living for it. Definitely a long way from where millennials were. I guess it's no like Project X's. Well, yeah, shout out to the frats for holding down the old recipes.
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0: Knightley with Jade and Tyler. And Jade, you would say your guy, your man is a man's man, right?
1: As soon as I met him, I stopped calling my dad for all of the little things in life and just started asking my man. That's what I knew.
0: So according to the folks at Glamour, they put signs on telling that he's a man. He's like a man. The first one knows when a suit is required. He owns one. Wears it without complaining.
1: Knowing how to dress for the occasion is definitely an important thing. Because let's be real, people judge. And it's nothing more embarrassing than having a man that is embarrassing you just because of his fit.
0: Your mother loves him?
1: It just ain't gonna work if she don't.
0: He drives fast, but safe enough that can let you fall asleep on a passenger side.
1: That's a funny one. Sometimes my man be driving like we in a golf cart, and I'm like, whoa.
0: Every so often, you catch a glimpse of the little boy he used to be.
1: That is my favorite freaking one you just named on this list. It literally makes my heart stop. Yes, love that.
0: And is able to carry a child on his shoulders without bumping her or his head on a door frame. We've talked about this before. I'm an emotional guy. I've cried in front of her many times, but I always tell her, I'll fight a tiger. I'll fight a bear. I don't care. I'll rip its head off with my bare hands.
1: I'm not going to lie. You just raised the bar with that one.
0: That's me. I'm a man.
1: You're ready to go toe-to-toe in the jungle with a bear or a lion over the love of your life. Lady, if he's not texting you back, you got to dead him after hearing this.

0: It's the Rulo Show with Eric. 7:20 Friday morning. We want to hear your unbelievable but true stories. It's called Believe It or Not. Let's hear from you on 104.1 KRBE.
1: Hi, this is Ariana Grande.
2: Ariana Grande.
1: And you're hearing my new song here first, Hate That I Made You Love Me. With your evening vibe, Nightly with Jade and Tyler.

0: a couple of people around us are starting to get a little sick. I'm getting a tickle in my throat. And you know, every time the seasons change, allergies on deck. And rumors of the strep are moving around. Are you feeling all right? Because I'm starting to get scared that I'm going to lose my voice within the next week.
1: No, my terrible time, and it's getting worse and worse every year. And I take 1,900 pills. I got the eye drops. I got the nose spray.
0: Yep.
1: April, May, I am miserable. So you might be carrying the show for 2 months, Jade.
0: Pollen is no freaking joke, for real. And I'm just like, please, Lord, I do not want to kick off the fall with strep throat. I'm

0: So last Monday night at Arrowhead Stadium in Kansas City, we saw Tom Cruise next to Taylor Swift. But what you didn't see is Leonardo DiCaprio was also in the same suite, just hiding in the back.
1: She's about to have the most litty, basically VIP section of all suites in football history ever.
0: Well, we know Leo. He always goes around with the baseball cap and his face covered. He likes to be out of the spotlight, but he wants to be everywhere. And that got me thinking, Tom Cruise and Leo, who's the best actor? Because they both have legendary careers up to this point.
1: Whew, I don't even know if you can compare them. I love Titanic. I love Wolf on Wall Street. Iconic roles. Tom. This man has like broken his ankles and continued filming. Jumped out of planes. Done so much stuff that is like, they're like, Tom, you don't have to do this. We have specialized people that can be your stunt double. And he's like, never. And he still has that attitude today. He rarely does interviews, but he actually just did one like last week with GQ. And I'm just like, this man is unstoppable. That's a hard comparison. Who do you give it to?
0: I would say actor-wise, Leo, because he's been in films like The Departed, Wolf of Wall Street, which is one of my favorite movies of all time. Also, what was the movie where he was got thrown in jail and he didn't know where he was and he was confused? What was that movie? The Lighthouse? He got captured there.
1: Shutter Island. That one kind of lost me. I was literally confused from beginning to end of that movie. But
0: yes. Tom Cruise, he's got, you know, Maverick, Top Gun. He's got Mission Impossible. But I got to go to actor Leo. Tom Cruise, a close second, just because you got to respect his work ethic.
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2: Sometimes you walk through the front door and mentally you're still carrying the entire day inside of you, but that stops here. It's Nightly with Jaden Tyler, and this next hour, we're going to help you put some of that down. We got great music, real conversation. And Tyler, what are you thinking about tonight?
3: People are reminiscing about their childhood and remembering their favorite things about their childhood home. And we'll talk about that coming up next here on Nightly with Jaden Tyler.

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0: taking a stroll down memory lane, literally on Nightly with Jade and Tyler, talking about things we remember from our childhood homes. It's trending on the TL, so why not break it down?
1: Growing up, it's a humble brag. I had the party house. I had the house with the two stories. We had a pool. We had a hot tub. My parents were out of town. That's where the party was being thrown at. It made me think, like, what are the most things you miss about your childhood home? And that would be the hot tub and the pool, because in the summertime, getting home from school at 3, 4 o'clock, you do your homework, and then you could jump in the pool or the hot tub. That's what I miss the most about my childhood home. What about you, Jade?
0: My childhood home? Growing up in Houston in the 90s, green carpet, laminate floors in the kitchen. It's not even so much about the house I think of. I actually just think of the kids from my hometown. Growing up in an era where the garage doors stayed open, people had their lawn chairs parked literally outside of the garages, looking at the street, chatting with neighbors. I think of simpler times and the foundation of life.
1: You know another thing I miss, just thinking about it? My bedroom was on the second floor, and my next door neighbor was like the hot next door neighbor. She was like 4 years older than me.
0: Stacy's mom, basically.
1: Yeah, I'm not trying to be a pervert or anything, but she'd be on that trampoline for a couple hours and I'd just be right by my window.
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0: So one of my favorite drinks in my early years was the Capri Sun, but it went two ways. You got the straw in the pouch in the first try, and it was glorious. Or you broke the straw trying to get it in, you missed, and then you just got frustrated and threw it.
1: Capri Suns are fun. You twist them up like all the way to get every single little drop of juice out and just chewing on that straw nonstop.
0: Well, they know their usual pouches don't last long, so they're testing a super-sized version. It's called the Big Pouch, and it can hold 20 ounces, which is more than three times the size of the original.
1: Hey, the people on the streets, you know, outside of the concerts, the food vendors, they're already making these. They're spiked, but they're making them, so I'm glad Capri Sun is giving us what we want, because one is never enough. And I told you, I recently tried the Capri Sun in the bottle, and I was just annoyed. It tasted the same, but the experience was, it didn't hit.
0: Well, you might need two hands with this, because it's 9 inches tall and 6 inches wide.
1: Are these going to be hitting the shelf soon?
0: Well, they're going to cost $6, and they will be available for a limited time next week, Monday through Thursday, daily drops at Walmart.com.
1: Dang it. They should have dropped this in May to kick off the summer. Talking.

Derulo Show with Eric, 7 o'clock and 9:20 Friday morning. Special K breaches a prank call where he's going to mess with a woman who calls herself the diva of darts. You know, the dart diva at the bar that always wins the competitions. You're not allowed anymore. We'll hear how it shakes out on 104.1 KRBE.

0: We talked about this recently, how many group chats that we had and like how many is too many group chats. I feel like we all are in many group chats, including the show right here. You're invited to our group chat and we love that. But every group chat apparently has a friend keeper. And that's the name for the person who sends the group text, remembers birthdays, sets up dinner, and makes sure the friendship does not quietly disappear.
1: I can't say I've been the best of a friend, especially when it comes to texting, because it stresses me out. Like, work is such a priority. I really, really, really love and appreciate. I have a friend in particular, Jasmine. She always makes an effort to get us together. You know, just keep things fun and, like, keep us involved. And if it wasn't for her invitations, who knows where I would be? Literally, she's the one who wrangles us all in and brings us back together. So you got, yeah, you do have to have that friend.
0: Every group chat needs to have it. Like, my best friend from childhood, we're still best friends. And he's always the one talking about, hey, when are we going to go on our boys' trip? Like, a year in advance. And I'm like, bro, I'm just trying to think what I'm doing this weekend.
1: Yeah.

0: companies and offices are booking their holiday parties because, you know, we're almost in October. So I always usually like to do a reminder, a weekly reminder in November, December. Don't sleep with the coworker because usually, you know, it's open bar or you're having drinks with people you've worked with for a long time. The wine is flowing, shots are going down, and next thing you know, you're taking Susie in the bathroom.
1: That's why you gots to know your limits. And no matter how tempting it may be, it never will end well for you. That's the moment you're going to F it up if you do.
0: Yeah, because office romances, they change the whole vibe of the office, of the building. It's just the worst. It gives me the ick if I see two people that I work with daily and they're flirting, they're like touching each other, and it's just, it's very icky.
1: Yeah, it does feel very icky. It's just a little too close for home, and things can never end well in that. Unless it is a literal, like, one in a million chance that they're destined to be together, like they're going to get married, right? It just simply cannot end well. There's going to be so much unnecessary tension, and it could get ugly.
0: HR gets involved, and somebody loses their job.
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0: freaking weekend, so hang in there. We've got new music. It's a new hour. We're bringing more conversations into the nightly chat. It's Jade and Tyler, and I can't believe we're days away from finding out if Ella Langley is making music history.
1: Yes, being number one on the Billboard Hot 100 charts for 23 straight weeks in a row, she would take down the queen, Mariah Carey. So yeah, we'll find out that. Another thing, we've been teasing it forever. And Jade, we got a day.
0: It's official. We are going to be sending you and your best friend to see Ella Langley live in concert. And guess where it's going to be?
1: At Red Rocks, just an iconic venue. And we're going to send you and a bestie for free starting Monday night.

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0: It is Nightly with Jade and Tyler. Jade, you're a leap year baby, right?
1: That's correct.
0: So that means your birthday only happens every 4 years.
1: Yes, and it was so hard growing up because I have distinct memories of being in elementary school and they would announce every single day on the morning news, happy birthday to so-and-so, happy birthday to so-and-so. And every year I would come home crying to my mom, they didn't say my birthday. I celebrate it on the 28th when it's an off year, but when it's on, it's on.
0: Yeah, I got bad news for you. According to astrology and numerology, your birthday may influence the kind of luck you attract, and the 29th isn't on this list. So the 28th, however, is.
1: Well, look, I claim both.
0: So people born on the 1st, 10th, 19th, and 28th are connected to the sun and are said to attract opportunities through confidence, leadership, and visibility, while those born on the 5th, 14th, 23rd are associated with Mercury, and they find luck through communication, networking, and business. So I would say 28th is on point with you.
1: You ever do the math of when you were born? You're like, what were my parents doing 9 months ago from this date? It was somebody's birthday. It was Valentine's Day. It was the holiday New Year's Eve. You're like, wow.
0: Yeah, mine was the summertime, and my birthday's on the 11th. So birthdays tied to the 2nd, 11th, and 20th, and 29th are tied to intuition and long-term success.
1: Salute to that.
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0: I want to know if you agree. 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
1: We're listening.
0: Nearly 30% of women who feel most pressed for time is in the early morning hours of their day between 6 a.m. and 9 a.m. And I can understand that. You're trying to get the kids ready for school, on the bus. You got to get yourself ready for work. So I can understand that.
1: I don't know if you ever have those moments where you think about your current age and then think about what your parents were doing at that age. And it's like, oh my God, my mom was running circles around what I do now. I can't even imagine how she was juggling the both of us at such a young age, my sister and I. But she was running. She was a marathon runner, but always running well before school, dressed and ready. That was when teachers were wearing stockings and heels and everything to school. And I'm just like, my God, I'm lucky if I have on a decent outfit and real pants when I get to work. It's rough. Those morning hours are definitely rough.
0: And 20% say the craziest time is in the early evening from 5 to 8. Another, like picking up the kids, picking up dinner, making it happen for the household. So it seems early morning and early evening are the busiest time for women. Jennifer.

It's the Rula Show with Eric. 7:20 Friday morning. We want to hear your unbelievable but true stories. It's called Believe It or Not. Let's hear from you on 104.1 KRBE.

0: two things I wait for each year at McDonald's.
1: One of them might be a seasonal item. I have another feeling that it could be something collectible that could help you win big.
0: Both. The McRib. I love when the McRib is back. I was devastated when they said they were going to give it up for good. I don't know what kind of meat is in the McRib, but the meat, the sauce, and the onions and the pickles on that, chef's kiss.
1: The less we ask, the better off we are. I feel the same way about the nuggets. I'm like, I'm not going to ask. I don't want to know, but I will also need a side of sweet and sour sauce with that. Thank you.
0: And the second one, McDonald's Monopoly. It's returning on October 6th.
1: I remember in high school when everybody was getting a $1 sweet tea, people would be collecting other people like, can I get that off your cup? Thank you. Collecting everybody else's Monopoly pieces. I'm like, what are the prizes looking like?
0: There's anything from like a $50,000 vacation to a $10,000 Lowe's shopping spree, a new Jeep Grand Cherokee, and the $1 million cash prize. Isn't it always the case they make like 900,000 boardwalks, but only one park place?
1: And of course, it would be the person that threw that cup away and didn't.

0: fall officially starts on Tuesday, I believe, and then after that, the temperatures will drop. So there's a drinking myth out there, and I say myth because scientists have proven it doesn't work. Drinking alcohol will keep you warm when you're outdoors in a wintry weather scenario.
1: But why does it feel like you get warm and fuzzy inside?
0: Drinking alcohol in cold outdoors may make you feel warmer, and your face may flush because alcohol causes your blood vessels to dilate, causing warm blood to flow to the skin. But your body is actually releasing more heat because of how it processes alcohol. You may feel warm, but you're not realizing that your body temperature is dropping.
1: I always thought that was a real thing. I mean, everybody does it.
0: Yes, yeah. But recently, in the past couple years, at these cold NFL games, the players and the athletes and the coaches, they're actually drinking warm chicken broth. And they say that's best for your body to keep your body warm.
1: I love broth, so I'm down for this. Every time they bring the miso soup, can't skip that. But you remember when we were growing up, those little thermoses that people had, like they had like a cup attached to the top? Do you remember that?
0: Yep, old school.
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We want to hear your unbelievable but true stories. 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

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Special K breezes a prank call where he's gonna mess with the woman who calls herself the diva of darts. 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

0: All right, so we are going to open your eyes to what your college kids are doing. You know, moms and dads, we did that whole emotional wellness check-in with you. Like, how are you feeling now that your kids have been away? It's been a couple of weeks since you moved them in. Are you okay? You know, you're just bursting into tears in the grocery store randomly still.
1: You're like, oh, my God, what are my kids doing? They're probably, like, doing
0: cake stands. Trash can punch.
1: Don't know who they're... They could be doing the walk of shame.
0: Who
1: you don't
0: knows?
1: Know who they're
0: who
1: hooking
0: knows?
1: Up with.
0: Well, here's some news.
1: Well, they're doing wellness darties, which is day parties, I found out.
0: A day party is a darty.
1: But it's no booze. It's just they get together and they do Pilates, yoga, they run.
0: Drink smoothies.
1: Matcha.
0: Mm. All about the matcha, man.
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0: Kevin, there's your next parody.
1: I want to be
0: a matcha man. I got my green matcha. My green tea matcha.
1: Oh, that
0: now,
1: is
0: do
1: so
0: they
1: weird.
0: Say, like, wow. And from what I, we were talking about this off the air, it's some pretty big universities. These aren't just, like, independent schools.
1: I can't believe the University of Miami and the University of Florida, Florida State. These are, like,
0: University
1: Alabama.
0: Of Alabama. Yes. Like, they're doing day parties of wellness in the front yard. Pilates, and they have goats coming in there. Goat yoga.
2: I love a good goat yoga.
1: I think puppy
2: the
1: yoga
2: puppy
1: is
2: puppy yoga
1: better.
2: Is adorable as well. I haven't done
1: but
2: it
1: they don't
2: yet.
1: Really, they don't get onto your back or anything. They just...
3: The puppies?
1: Yeah, they just go underneath you and around you and
3: get
1: stuff.
3: Wherever they want to.
1: Yep, that's what makes it fun.
0: And the goat yoga, Sam, these are baby goats?
1: Don't they poop?
2: They're baby goats.
0: And they climb on top of you?
2: Yes, you can do...
0: Just like the puppies
2: You can do poses with them. And
0: it's
2: they
0: don't
2: really
0: pee
2: fun.
0: Or poo-poo on you by mistake?
2: I mean, I haven't had one pee on me. Poop is just little pebbles. You know?
0: That's true.
2: Brush it away.
1: Oh, that's it?
2: It's like people that live on the farm, they're used to this. This is like normal stuff.
1: I grew up on a farm, but I wasn't used to like putting the... Goat on my back.
2: Mm-mm. Well, you missed out on a lot of fun and a lot of opportunities to have great photos. And I have some great photos on my Instagram when I used to do goat yoga, but now I have kids and I don't know if they're allowed.
0: They do toddler yoga.
1: And you just put Santi on your back. And
0: yeah,
2: I probably could. They actually have yoga on TV with the characters, like Spider-Man and stuff, and you can do it.
1: Now, yesterday, guys, I did something I've never done before.
2: What did you do?
1: I was tired.
0: Okay.
1: And I had to go to the place, and I had to go to the gym at 1.
0: Okay. That's late for you. You usually go right after the show.
4: Oh, that's hit the wall time.
1: Yeah, I'm like, can't do that. What do I do? So I drove to a Starbucks.
0: And you ordered coffee.
1: And I ordered a latte.
0: What?
1: Iced latte. Yeah.
0: Did you even know how to do that?
4: It's a good starter.
0: This is the man that doesn't usually drink coffee. When he does, he's nuts.
1: And
0: he's
1: I
0: like
1: said,
0: off the walls.
1: I'm like, they're like, what size? I'm like, I froze. I'm like, I don't know. Medium. I'm like, oh. I'm loaded those.
0: Like, we got a rookie in the drive-thru. He's holding up the line.
2: Right?
1: I know. I'm like,
0: rookie in the drive-thru.
1: And my kid, I've done it. I've been
0: what kind of latte
1: before.
0: Did you get? There's so many choices. How long did it take you to stare at the menu?
1: No, I know what I want. Just two Splenda latte.
0: A two Splenda latte.
1: Iced latte.
0: Did you have a hazelnut?
1: No,
0: or vanilla?
1: I don't like that fancy stuff.
0: Pumpkin spice?
1: No, I don't want that crap.
0: You know,
4: just regular.
1: But
0: matcha latte.
1: I had a good workout and stuff, gave me some energy. But
0: yeah.
1: So I was thinking maybe for a week I should try.
0: Iced coffee?
1: Iced coffee every morning before the show, see what happens.
4: Now, I was telling Eric that's how I got addicted, doing the Emerald iced coffees for an endorsement here at the radio station.
0: Oh my God.
1: And now once you can't live without it?
4: Yeah, and once the endorsement ended and they stopped sending me the free cold coffee, I was like, well, hell, it's free down here at the kitchen
1: because
4: as well.
1: I kind of stopped drinking for a while.
0: So coffee or just in general,
1: booze.
0: Like alcohol?
1: I mean, I burned for a few weeks.
4: Yeah. What?
1: And I've already gone from like 212, 213 to 197 right now.
0: See what alcohol does.
1: I'm also eating stuff healthy and stuff like. You know,
0: but
1: chicken.
0: Still, the alcohol does add a lot. You don't realize that it adds.
1: But I'm trying to I still want to find something I can.
0: You want a new vice, is what you're saying.
1: I mean, I don't want a coffee vice, but I'm like, you want to have a good feeling.
0: For those of you
1: know,
0: who've listened to our show
1: nice
0: for
1: feeling.
0: Many, many years, you might remember when Eric was off the walls with Rockin' Roasters, when you had to drink the Rockin' Roasters coffee that Smart Financial was here for. He's the drummer from Aerosmith. Hold on,
1: He lives like 2 hours from here. He lives near San Antonio, I mean. So.
0: Joey Kramer was in our studio. He was the drummer for Aerosmith, and his new adventure was Rockin' Roasters. And the Smart Financial Center in Sugarland was the first place to carry that coffee. Exclusively, they were just serving that coffee. And Eric had, I don't know, did you have 2 cups of that coffee?
1: No, I just had one.
0: Was it just one?
1: I don't drink coffee. Like
0: Eric looked like, if you could make his eyes go into swirls, like in cartoons when they swirl, like you've been hypnotized. That's what Eric looked like talking to Joey Kramer. Yeah. And I do like that you were like that because Joey Kramer was just here for the coffee beans.
1: Yeah,
0: and Eric was like, what about all the stories about cocaine and groupies?
1: Yeah.
0: You had crazy cocaine stories.
1: You wrote a book about
0: it. He was like, we're not talking about that.
1: He's like,
0: what's wrong with
1: that? He's like, he kept sniffling. he had a cold or something. He's like, what's with this guy over here? What's up with this guy?
0: Man, he was not okay with Eric being off the wall like that.
4: Very awkward.
1: Like, we're going to promote your coffee.
0: Would you do hot coffee in the morning like the rest of us drink, or you want it strictly to be iced coffee in the morning?
1: I guess I've had the latte coffee before.
0: You could just drink our coffee here.
1: Or whatever, how you ever pronounce
0: it. Carajillo has booze in it.
2: Yeah.
1: But I can't drink. Yeah, I'm trying to say
0: we're sweet. Not drinking Carajillos in the morning.
2: Lattes are definitely different than coffee.
4: Yeah.
1: It is?
4: Oh, yes. Yeah, because a lot of milk. There's a lot of dairy.
0: It's like
4: up
0: half
4: here.
0: Milk, half coffee.
1: Maybe that's why I like it.
2: It's, but
0: you like fine. Milk. It's good. You
1: I
0: don't like
1: milk.
0: Milk, but it's good. You could do oat milk.
2: I love Splenda. A specialty drink.
1: People say Splenda's bad for you, so what are you supposed to put in it?
2: Put it in there.
0: It's all bad for you, let's be real.
4: Regular sugar? Oh,
1: but do you need don't
4: coconut sugar? Do they have coconut sugar there?
0: No, I doubt that.
1: That sounds like they something to do with that dart party or whatever it's called.
0: a day party. If you're just tuning in, we're talking about darties at colleges are now all about wellness and smoothies. And then we've transferred into the topic of coffee drinking in the afternoon, which is something Eric has never done.
1: What's THC drinks, but I thought they stopped doing that.
2: Yeah, they started banning those, so you can't do it in. No,
4: and is the ban now put off until next year, or are we still under a ban?
0: I have no idea.
2: That is a great question. Mm.
0: Sam, what do you think if I make Eric a frappe in the morning?
2: Those were very yummy.
4: A lot of work every morning.
0: Yeah, he is going to be bouncing down the hallways.
1: Did I try that?
0: We did it one time for
1: coffee once in a while, but like I said, I don't know if it's. What does grande mean? Medium?
0: Grande is medium.
1: What's large?
0: Is a venti.
2: Venti.
1: What's tall?
0: And then they've got Trenta, which is 30 ounces. Tall is small.
1: See, I don't know this crap.
0: Small, tall.
2: That's okay.
1: I'm 30 years behind. I don't drink coffee.
2: But if you don't drink coffee, then you wouldn't know that. You can also just say small, medium, or large. They're going to order it.
0: No, you're a rookie.
2: They're just going to know, and then they'll order it for you. Or you can always ask them.
3: Opinions are like brains. Just because you have one doesn't mean you should be proud of it.
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0: Go to KRBE.com also to reach out to us for roses, because a lot of people have questions in their relationship. And, you know, we want to help you out. 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Jane reached out to us. Let's get her story. Good morning, Jane.
37: Good morning.
26: Hi, Jane. Welcome to the Rula Show with Eric. I'm always hoping for the best. So why don't you tell Rula why you want us to help you for roses?
0: Right.
37: So please do not judge me when I tell you this story. It sounds a little crazy.
0: If you're starting out like that, then it is real crazy. I mean, okay, let's hear it.
26: You do know the show, right? We are very judgy pants.
0: I got my judgy pants on. Put them on one leg at a time. So go ahead, Jane, tell us.
37: As long as the judging can help me. But okay. So me and Brian, we were married for less than 3 years. This is my ex-husband.
0: Okay.
37: The reason why he is my ex-husband is because he cheated during our marriage. Cheating is a big no-no for me.
0: Of course.
37: That's really why we got divorced. Everything else, he was an amazing man. I just could not stand the cheating. So,
26: I think a lot of people would agree with that.
0: I mean, you're saying it like, well, that's just a personal preference, but it's a no-no for me. No, that's the blanket statement.
26: That's the norm.
0: You're married, you should not be cheating on your mate. So you are absolutely justified in divorcing him.
37: Yes, I've known some people who have worked through it, but I just could not, because I just couldn't really trust them again.
0: Okay.
37: So we have been divorced for 5 years now.
0: And what's his name?
37: Brian.
0: Okay, Brian. So you and Brian have been divorced for 5 years, but before you got divorced, Jane, how many years were you married?
37: For less than 3.
0: Oh, that's right.
37: Like,
0: okay.
37: You said that. Yeah.
0: All right. So short marriage, 5 years divorced, and then?
37: Shockingly, but not shockingly, based off of Brian, he later remarried, but it only lasted about 9 months.
26: Did he marry the girl that
0: that he was cheating on you with?
37: No.
26: Oh, wow.
37: Thank God. We would not even be having this conversation if he did. Yeah, so he, you know, it only lasted 9 months. The divorce became final like around 5 months ago. So that's when he's been contacting me again. We've been going on a few dates here and there. And
26: so this is the part we're not supposed to, this is the part we're not supposed to judge you on.
0: Okay, gotcha, gotcha. Okay, yeah. Okay.
37: Yes, yes. The dates were great. To be honest, the dates were great. Like I said, the only problem in our marriage was the cheating, when he cheated. Everything else was great about him, and he still had the qualities that I loved in him when we first got married. So
0: okay.
37: The dates were great. Even the conversations we were having, it kind of feels like maybe I'm the one, and, you know, we reminisce a lot, and sometimes he'll tell me, can't remember the last time I laughed this hard.
0: Mm.
37: It's been years.
0: Mm. Real quick, I have to ask you this question. In the 5 years since you divorced Brian, and he then went on to marry somebody else and divorce that person, had you had a solid relationship, or are you falling into this situation with Brian because you're kind of reminiscing on the past with the good memories, not the bad memories? Have you been in a relationship with anybody else?
37: I've been in one relationship. It was like a year and a half.
0: Okay.
37: It was cute, but
0: it was cute.
37: But long term, we just didn't agree on our goals.
26: Well, here's my question, Jane. You're on roses, so obviously you want to test it out. If you're going to go through all this, I mean, believe me, we're going to do it for you. But if you've done it before and then you want to test him again, you want to test him because of the past? Or is there something going on right now that makes you think he might be?
37: No.
0: Well, I mean, are y'all committed to each other? That's what I'm wondering. When you do roses, you're doing it because you are committed to somebody and you think they're cheating on you. This is your ex-husband who recently got divorced from his second wife that you've gone on a couple of dates with, and you're falling into like, wow, he was a really good guy. Are you testing him to see if you want to be exclusive with him?
37: Yes. I just want to know if he's really serious about reworking things, or if I'm like somebody who's just a placeholder, you know, like because I'm so familiar.
26: Yeah, it's comfortable.
37: Maybe he just wants
26: comfort food.
0: Right. I mean, it happens.
26: Yep.
0: Happens for a lot of people. They're that's why people for the high school reunions get back together.
26: Facebook started
0: that. Facebook, reunions.
26: Yeah.
37: I just don't want to be a rebound for his second ex-wife, like the current ex-wife. I just don't want to be a rebound for that. I just want to know if he's really serious about what we have going on, or if he's just a lonely man.
26: A good point. 5 months, you said, it was finalized, so maybe he's just lonely.
0: Right, but also, if he doesn't pick you for the roses, then that doesn't necessarily mean that he's got... I mean, I'm just saying, like, you are telling us about a man that is not committed to you, has not told you he's committed to you, has not told you he wants to get back with you.
26: But you're hoping.
0: You're having a good time with him again, and you want to know who is the first person on his mind to get roses, if I understand that right. So you can't really be mad if it's not you. You just want to check.
37: We were committed at one point. So it's not like, you know, we were never committed, you know.
26: But now,
37: I just really want to check.
26: Have you asked him, are you dating anybody else? I mean, I know you didn't want to be exclusive yet, but have you asked him that?
37: Yeah, when we first started dating, I was asking him, like, how he was doing, if he was, like, dating since the divorce, how long he's going to wait. He was like, I'm just trying to take it a day at a time. I don't really care for anybody else.
0: So you don't know if that's a line or that's real.
37: Yeah.
0: All right. Okay, listen, I'm going to call him up. You're going to listen to the line. Either he sends him to you or somebody else. Could be anybody's game. Any chance he might send him to the ex-wife? Any chance there? What's her name?
37: I think he might, because it's so fresh.
0: Well, what's her name?
37: Her name is Irene.
26: Okay.
0: All right. Well, look, it's going to be you, Irene, his mom, his sister, his neighbor, some new girl. We don't know who's going to be.
26: All names
0: Let's
26: are put on
0: Let's just see what happens.
26: Fleet.
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1: Good morning from the Bell Furniture, Unbeatable Prices Traffic Desk. 290 Northwest Freeway eastbound at Hollister. There's a stalled vehicle off to the right shoulder. 610 South Loop eastbound at Martin Luther King. A stalled vehicle was just pushed to the shoulder. 288 South Freeway northbound at Airport. There's some trouble at the off-ramp. West Sam Houston Tollway northbound at I-10. Watch for a stalled vehicle on the right shoulder. I'm Becca Parker with your KRBE traffic check.
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0: Good morning, Houston, Texas. It's Friday. Yay! Yes, September 18th of 2026, and it's 6 o'clock on the dot with the gang.
16: Hello.
0: Ready to get you into your weekend. Rula, Eric, Special K, and Sam. And, you know, we're pretty excited to kick off the weekend. And most of it is like there's no plan. When there's no plan and there's nothing busy, it's an even better weekend. Nope. Do whatever you want. Did y'all get rain, by the way, yesterday before we get into roses? Did y'all get rain?
17: Yeah.
18: I don't think I did. So.
0: Everywhere I went, it was menacing that it was going to rain. And then I'd leave that area, and wherever I ended up, there had been rain, but I never actually saw it.
17: I heard the rain
0: fall.
17: That made me sleep. I fell asleep like a 1:30 to 5:20.
19: Whoa! What? Congratulations!
17: I know, I've never done that in my life.
0: That's like basically how much sleep I get at night.
17: I know.
0: That's my nighttime sleep.
17: I'm like, why do I feel worse?
19: Because that's what that type of sleep
17: I never take
19: you.
17: Naps. I was like, damn, 4 hours.
0: That's a hibernation.
19: Yeah. I don't even take that kind of a nap. I wish I could, but no, I got things to do.
17: I had nothing to do.
18: Oh, do you, Kev? Yeah.
0: What's the most,
18: what are naps?
17: Yeah, write those down. Write that list down after during roses.
18: Please,
17: I want to hear this list.
18: Please let me know your list.
0: Yes, marinate chicken. Yeah.
18: I was like, Tail, go night-night yesterday. I was like, I have a work event,
19: I do have two other properties. There's a fence door that doesn't close anymore. I mean, there's an irrigation system that's getting installed.
18: I mean, I
19: am not just going home and
18: too.
19: Flopping around. I've got to fix a couch that Misty scratched up.
18: That's
19: got
18: what I get for attacking you.
19: Replace the sewing machine that Sam's dress ate up.
17: Good job, Sam.
0: Well, Kevin, list is very important tasks for the day. You might want to know what happened yesterday on Roses. Let's get to that part.
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0: Okay, so you come to us every Thursday at KRBE.com. Tell us about your relationship, and then we make that phone call while you listen in on the line to see where your mate wants to send red roses. Now, Jane reached out, and this is a little different because Jane and Brian had been married. They got divorced.
17: And why?
0: Because he cheated.
17: Yep.
0: So then Brian remarries somebody named Irene. That only lasts 9 months. And here comes Brian back again to Jane. And she's like, you know, it is familiar.
17: And it's working out.
0: It's kind of comfortable.
17: But
0: maybe we give it another shot.
17: Do I trust
0: him? Does he really care about me? Or is he just being lonely and I'm rebound? Or where's his mind? So I call up Brian. And I didn't feel pressure like I usually do. Because for Jane, it could have been like anything goes. I just need to know where his mind is. And Jane's listening in. I offer Brian red roses. And he has to fill out what's the greeting on the card. Here's what he said.
20: I want to send it to Irene.
0: Okay, Irene. And what is the greeting for the card on with Irene?
20: Okay. I know things ended badly, but I still think about us, and maybe we gave up too soon.
0: Wow, that's a heavy card. I know things ended badly, but I still think about us. Maybe we gave up too soon. Did I get it right?
20: Yeah, that's
0: okay.
20: Right.
0: So I'm going to write love from Brian, I assume, if you're writing this on the card with roses. Love, Brian?
20: Yeah.
0: Okay.
20: Yeah.
0: Okay. All right. Well, is that like a girlfriend that you just broke up with, or who'd you? I'm just being nosy now. Who'd you break it off with?
20: Yeah, it was my ex-wife, and I think maybe I made a mistake. I want to undo some of what I did.
0: Oh, wow. Okay, well, these roses are really nice. But you know what else you need to know?
7: You are the Rula Show with Eric, and that is Rula you're talking to, not Flowers Extravaganza, whatever Dane she uses
0: Promotions
7: every week.
0: Extravaganza.
7: She changes it. Yeah, yeah, this is 104.1 KRBE, and your ex-wife is on the show, but not your second ex-wife, your Irene? First ex-wife. No, not Irene. Yeah. Right here.
14: Your first ex-wife, remember me?
16: Oh, my God. Yeah. Of course I remember. Of course.
0: Of course I remember. We said dates.
14: Or did you remember Irene instead? I see why.
0: Now, Jane, can I just interrupt for a second? I feel like, you know, it was variable. We didn't really know it was going to go on, but obviously you're surprised that the card for the most current ex-wife is, I regret what
7: ex-wife number two.
0: Yeah, what's happening there. So
14: I'm surprised, but I'm not shocked. Okay,
7: Brian, if you feel this way about Irene, why are you going on dates and all this stuff with Jane? I'm confused. And you said you had feelings. She told us you had feelings for her again. So I'm just totally confused about this. And I think Jane is too. Could you explain that to all of us?
16: Of course. Jane, I'm sorry you don't understand. I do want to get together with you. I just wanted to send the roses to Irene because it's still fresh and I'm hoping to make things nice with her, that we could be friends, all that sort of thing.
0: But wait, your card said maybe we gave up too soon.
14: Why would you then have these dates with me and then make it seem like we are rebuilding what we quote-unquote lost? Like, am I making this up?
16: Because that's what I want. No, of course not. That's exactly what I want.
7: Brian, are you a gambler? Exactly. Have you ever been to, like, a FanDuel or
0: DraftKings?
7: DraftKings, because this is called hedging your bets. Hedging your bet. You're, like, keeping Jane around because maybe you have feelings for her. I hope you do. But you also have feelings for Irene, and you're just trying to see which one will say yes. Or maybe you're just going to be with both, and you're going to cheat on Jane again because she put up with it.
0: Is that it?
16: Well, all right. So, Jane, we never did say that we were going to be exclusive. So, yes, we are dating. Jane and I are dating. We never said that we were going to be exclusive. So,
14: This is ridiculous. This feels like deja vu. This is exactly how our marriage felt. You know, you're spending time with me and you're telling me everything I want to hear, but then you always had another woman nearby. It's like I'm never enough. Or you just need something more. I just don't understand.
16: No, what is the problem? Enough. I don't. No. I don't think. Exactly. You don't understand. You are enough.
0: We just
16: hadn't gotten to the point quite yet where we would say that we were just exclusive with each other. And
0: Brian, you were put on roses because Jane told us y'all were married. You cheated on her. That's her non-negotiable. Y'all divorced. Then you married Irene, and after, 9 months of marriage not even a year, you guys divorced. She didn't know, who was in your heart. But here you are sending Irene basically a let's try again note on roses.

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1: Hey, second string. When is it my turn, coach?
2: But the problem is, I think he knows that he's got some spell over her, and he can do these stupid things like cheat on her or try and go back to his other ex.
1: Once a cheater, always a cheater.
2: Yeah, so.
1: So, Jane, keep your eyes open.
3: Hey, Jane, can we just talk on our own off air or whatever? There's some things I think you should know.
4: I mean, if you really have something to say, sure, we can speak off the air.
1: All right. All right. Well, fair enough.
2: Actually, can we talk to you next week about it? Because I'd love to know what's going on, because if I was you, I would have been like, nope, I don't want to talk to you. I don't need to talk to you anymore. I don't need to see you. I'm done.
1: Well,
2: obviously you're not.
3: It'll be great next week.
1: Not you.
2: No, we won't talk to you, Brian.
1: We're not talking to you, Brian. We want to talk to Jane.
2: Yeah, we want to talk to Brian and Irene.
1: Jane, check in with you in a few days if that you're okay with that. We'll let you get off the air now so y'all can have your conversation. And listen, best of luck to you, Jane. And make sure that you know what's right and go that you went with that gut. You were right. So keep on with that.
4: Yep.
1: Thanks so much for listening to our show. Take care.
4: Thanks.
1: And that's how that ended yesterday. It's Roses every Thursday at 7 o'clock. You can reach out to us at KRBE.com to be part of it. Now, coming up next in Celebrity Scoop, the Toy Hall of Fame is a thing.
2: Oh, yeah. The nominations are out.
1: And what is the toy that you think should be in there? Sometimes you're like, oh, that's a toy. Oh, okay. I guess that classifies as a toy. Also, Christmas is coming before you know it. It's the months. There's something happening in New York you might want to get ahead of right now in September when nobody cares, because by the time you're going to care, everyone else will care and you can't get in. I'll explain in Scoop. Plus, we'll give you an update on the Secret Sound, how much money you can win with the Secret Sound. Again, because yesterday I kept missing the rain. I can't tell you where it was hitting. It was just hitting all the places I had ended up driving to, but never actually hit it. My car needed the water so bad.
2: Oh, so you never, I thought you got kept getting hit with the rain.
1: No, I was kept dodging. The rain was menacing, and it wouldn't fall where I was.
2: I thought it fell every time you went to a place.
1: No. Every time I got it somewhere, it had just rained.
2: That's
1: so it was
2: great.
1: Really wet everywhere, but I was never in it.
2: That's
1: it was
2: lucky.
1: Very odd. It was very odd. But it is currently 76 degrees. It's going to be a high of 93 again. And according to this grid, it says it's not going to rain, but I'm going to just say it's going to be partial rain somewhere in the area.
2: In the United States.
1: For 10%. 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
5: Good morning from the Bell Furniture Unbeatable Prices Traffic Desk. 290 Northwest Freeway eastbound at Hollister. Watch for a stalled car in the right lane. 610 South Loop eastbound at Martin Luther King Boulevard. A stalled vehicle is off to the right shoulder. North Sam Houston Parkway westbound at Greens Point, a stalled car blocks the right shoulder. I'm Becca Parker with your KRBE traffic check.
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5: All right, coming up next in Celebrity Scoop. All right, the Toy Hall of Fame. We'll go over that. And it's not Christmas yet, but you got to get ahead of the game if you don't want to be left behind when the Christmas feels hit, because you're going to want this and it'll be not available. I'll let you get the whole scoop coming up next. Here's Taylor Swift. I knew it. I knew you on the Rula Show with Eric and KRBE.

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2: Okay, I want to remind you guys, we are in the middle of the secret sound so that we can give you some money, courtesy of Shell Federal Credit Union. 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Just click that tab that says secret sound, and you'll see the exact five times today we're going to play this game. We do it between 7 a.m. and 7 p.m., and if you have the right guess, you win the jackpot. The jackpot starts at $104, and it grows $104 every time there's a wrong guess. So right now, the new sound is worth $312. The sound that we had at this time yesterday was guessed after our show with Audrey Rose. And man, did we want to give away that cash. What was the ending jackpot, Sam, for that sound? And tell everybody what that was yesterday.
3: Yeah, so yesterday, the jackpot was $1,664.
4: Nice. Okay.
3: And what it was an opening a yogurt container, like that foil that seals the yogurt container. It was peeling that off.
4: That mic really picked it up.
3: That mic did.
4: Because I've never noticed whenever. I mean, I don't eat yogurt. Maybe.
2: I mean, because it felt like it sounded like a tear of some sort, but not like that.
4: Yeah.
2: But you can see the video of how it looks. That's what it is. So yeah, a couple of people at the end of our show. You know, because you guys can text us at 37530. A couple of people had texted that answer. And, you know, I couldn't text back, oh, my God, you're right. Make sure you call.
3: Ding, ding, ding.
2: But obviously they got through.
4: They had the secret. Clue. They had
3: but
4: the clue.
3: There is a new sound if you want to play it.
2: Yeah, let's hear the new sound. One more time. Ooh, I think I know what that is. But I'm not going to guess because I might be right. I haven't seen the
3: list. Because there's two previous guesses.
2: What are the two previous guesses?
3: Rubbing plates and pool table balls. And those are incorrect.
2: Okay.
4: I think I did this one.
2: So the category, I mean, the amount, the jackpot right now is $312. So we've got five chances today for you to guess that sound or keep that jackpot growing. So just go to, just text the word secret to 37530. We'll send you the times. And when it's time for a clue, we send you a clue. Or just go to KRBE.com. All right. So the 2026 Toy Hall of Fame finalists. When I see the finalists, I'm like, oh, that's not already in there. Like Care Bears aren't in there.
4: Yeah,
2: Bears are from the 80s.
4: That's like baseball. Like, how did that player of football, like, how that player's not in the Hall of Fame yet?
2: And it's the Care Bears. They're soft, they're sweet, they're cute, they're cuddly. The Care Bears. They've been teaching us compassion, kindness, and consideration since the early 80s.
4: Yeah.
2: Television shows, storybooks, movies, games, toys, home decor. The Care Bears.
3: Home decor.
2: Yeah, it's so cute. I've
3: seen
2: that's like,
3: what they put
2: in. Yeah, because in Marshalls, they have like little Care Bear pillows and stuff.
4: If I went on a first date then or second date and you went back to your place and then I saw.
3: Her room was like a shrine of Care Bears.
2: Care Bears.
4: I'm like, okay.
3: And then her pajamas
4: like, oh,
3: was
4: you have a
3: like
4: daughter?
3: The onesie Care Bear.
4: Oh, no.
3: Yeah.
4: With that dress. What's
3: sounds
4: that dress
3: sexy.
4: You got girls wore? What do they call that dress?
3: A teddy dress.
4: Man, it's not really sexy. It's just like it goes down to your knees for nighttime to go to bed.
3: Because I thought one of the Care Bears wore like a teddy, like a little teddy dress.
2: What?
3: Did Care Bears not wear dresses?
4: Kind of,
2: no, they're just bears. They're not wearing
4: watch?
2: Clothes at all.
4: Yeah, they're naked.
2: They have their emotion on their belly.
3: Care Bear.
4: Yeah, they
2: like,
4: have
2: the Rainbow
4: Bear,
2: Cheer Bear, Sunshine Bear.
3: They couldn't wear dresses.
4: Grumpy
2: there's no clothes.
3: Maybe that was like a sexy Care Bear.
2: Oh, God. I don't know. You're going to that website for Spirit Halloween. Sexy Care Bear.
3: You know that's a thing. I'm going to look it up.
4: That would be cute if you had a group of girls.
5: Oh, yeah. You're a bad girl.
2: Oh, God. That's, do not.
4: Do that.
2: Wear up my Care innocent Bear? Care Bears.
3: Why oh, no. He was the Laboo.
6: He was the Laboo-boo.
3: Laboo-boo?
4: Care
2: Bear. Laboo-boos are the creepy faces. Okay, the other toys that are up for the Toy Hall of Fame in the finals. Bingo. American Bingo. The actual board game Bingo. It was played in Italy in 1530, and it came to be known as Lotto. It was played in France and Germany as a teaching tool for numbers, and then it turned into fundraisers for churches and charity organizations. Different versions of bingo are played worldwide. It's especially popular in Mexico.
4: That should be in
2: bingo
4: there.
2: Bingo is in there.
3: Wow.
2: Let's see. Bop It. You don't know this. Do you know this yet in your life? Bop It.
4: Twist It.
3: Well,
4: twist
3: Bop It. Is it still around?
2: Yeah, yeah. This is like a legit, even like my kid, this
3: that
2: is my kid's wheelhouse.
3: Oh.
4: Wow. That's how you know this
3: no,
4: thing
3: that
4: is
3: was my
4: legit.
3: Childhood.
2: Oh, yeah. The Bop It. It debuted in 1996.
3: I didn't know people
2: still
3: played with that, though.
2: Wish that would be
4: 96.
3: Can you bring it in on Monday? We can go around and see how far we can do it.
2: Yeah, I wonder if we aren't
4: still
2: batteries
4: dirty when you
2: Bop It. So basically, it's this really weird contraption-looking thing, and it has all
4: that's
2: these
4: fun.
2: Little handles. And then the center part is where you smash it like a game buzzer, and that's where you bop it. And it's kind of like the game Simon.
4: Yeah.
2: Remember the game Simon? You're supposed to like follow the light and color order. Bop It's the same thing. It wants you to pull it. It wants you to bop it. It wants you to twist it. Anyway, it's a free play and physical elements in an innovative way. Handheld game that challenges you to follow voice recorded commands. So Bop It's up there. Mahjong is up for the Toy Hall of Fame.
4: That's a toy?
2: It's even though that's an adult board game now. It evolved in the 18th, 19th century gambling card games in China. Then it spread to Korea, Japan, and other areas of Asia before becoming popular in the U.S., and it's all about the Mahj.
6: Yes, in my mother's neighborhood, it's very popular.
2: Mahj.
6: Kevin, I can't talk right now. I'm at Mahjong.
4: You go to these restaurants, Dish Society, I know, in Bel Air. I go in there, it's like 10 tables. I'm like,
2: what?
3: Mahjong Fridays.
4: I'm like, guys,
6: Mahjong
4: Monday. Like, you guys can come in here. You got to at least order some food.
2: I'm sure they have a rule like that. They can't just let you use the tables and not.
4: From 12 to 1:30, please don't come. Mm-hmm. 2 to 4, have at it. We don't have people that don't. Nobody really eats them.
2: Other toys making it to the Toy Hall of Fame. Tickle Me Elmo, the toy that had taken America by storm in 1996.
4: Tickle Me Eric.
2: It was that holiday season where people lost their minds for a Tickle Me Elmo for their kids. Putting electronics into a plush-type toy had been done before, but something about the Sesame Street standout character with that novel design became the must-have toy.
6: So is Teddy Ruxpin in there? I mean, he's like the OG of
2: the cassette one, right? I remember he was up for it, right? He was up for it, but I can't remember.
4: Look at the list. They have a website, I'm sure.
2: I'm on it. National Toy Hall of Fame.
4: Is there a search button for like the... Because they have probably broken down by like
2: each year. Let's search it. Let me search Teddy Ruxpin.
4: Like Edson Sketch, crayons.
2: Just go to
6: Etch-a-Sketch was the bomb, and Light Bright.
4: Mm-hmm. Yeah, Light Bright, that was cool.
2: Where is this? I put in
4: Operation
2: Teddy
4: that was
2: Ruxpin.
4: In there.
6: Oh, I hated that one. Oh man, that was a lot of anxiety on that
4: other
6: one.
4: What's the one where it pops up? You push it down. And you have to put all the puzzles in.
6: That wasn't Mousetrap, was it?
4: No, but Mousetrap is nominated this year. I think
2: it is.
4: But no, remember it was like a square box.
2: It was
4: a
2: something with a timer, and they'll all pop up if you don't finish in time. What the heck was
4: something
2: that?
4: I think I just saw it at Target.
6: Mousetrap, you took just as long to set it up as you did to play it.
4: Yeah, Mousetrap,
6: it was so delicate. If you hit the wrong thing, it would be like, the whole trap would spring.
4: What was that game called? It was not Aggravation's different. That's Marbles.
2: Oh, maybe that was Aggravation. No?
4: No, it starts with a P, I think. Perfection? No.
2: I think it's right. Perfection? I can't remember.
4: You had to try. You had to match. Like it's a little moon, and it has a little knob on the top of it. So you push it. You put it into the shape.
3: I don't think I ever played that.
4: And it's got a noise. It's like pops up. Everything shoots in your face. All
2: if you go to museumofplay.org, you can see the ballot there for you to vote for all of these possibilities.
4: I never do.
2: The game Sorry, the game Mousetrap, Trap, Bop It, the Care Bear, Tickle Me Elmo. There's a whole bunch. Monster High, Pokemon Trading Card Game, Polly Pockets.
4: Wait, how's Pokemon not in there already?
2: It's not in there yet.
4: That's so iconic.
2: The Pokemon Trading Card Game, Yahtzee, Sorry, Slide, and Bingo. There's a whole thing.
4: I don't think I've ever played Yahtzee.
6: Is boring AF, and people are going to hate me.
4: Well, you push the button Yahtzee is just...
3: I thought it was the dice, right?
6: All you do is roll the dice, and then write down what you got, and then roll the dice again.
3: That's an easy game, though, Kevin.
6: No, it's just a game of chance. It's stupid.
3: Maybe you don't have
4: no strategy.
6: Right, I like a game of strategy where I can like outsmart you
3: and take all your monopoly.
2: Look, there are games though I didn't play until I was an adult. I didn't play Mahjong until 2 years ago. My friend taught me. And seriously, when somebody's trying to teach you to play Mahjong, it's like, what's that sound music you have, Kevin? The bum bum bum bum bum bum bum bum. You're like, I don't know what's happening right now. What are you saying to me? And you're trying to give me a drink to explain this while I have alcohol. I'm never gonna figure out this.
3: You need little cue cards so that you can
4: cheat cards.
3: Yes. Like, do I do this?
2: Sam, my friend was teaching me, I was just acting like I was paying attention. I was like, okay, yeah, I got this. And then we start playing, and then I do some move, and they go, oh, you can't do that. I go, oh, I don't know. Now I know. But
4: look up perfection. That's what
6: you can't do that.
2: Yeah, like, oops.
3: This is one of my favorite games, and it's not a game per se. Mancala? It's the wooden board with the little pebbles. There's like four pebbles in each, and you would pick them up, and then you would drop them. And then
4: I never understood what that game was.
3: If you had pebbles in it, you kept going around and around and around, and you would steal everybody.
4: Do you have like dice to play, or
3: it's not dice? No, it's these little like marbles. Like I think of like the little fish tank with like the little big old flat marbles.
2: Okay,
3: but Mancala was like, you played it with two people, and it was one of my favorite games.
4: Like, how do you get a go in and take a?
2: Like, how do you win? You have to collect the most marbles?
3: Think of an egg container. with two rows.
2: Mm-hmm.
3: And there's four little like beads in each one of those.
2: Okay.
3: You pick them up and you can only play on your side. And so you take the bead and you would drop it in each little one. And if there's beads in there, then you get to pick those up and you keep going around like in a circle. And the
4: goal beads get there?
3: Because you're picking them up.
4: I mean, you put 50, like...
3: No, because you start with four in each little hole.
7: Sounds boring.
3: Why? It's so much fun.
2: Somebody knows it's that this
3: so
2: game is fun.
3: It's so much fun.
4: What's it called? So Malachi?
3: No, Mancala.
4: Mancala.
2: Also, have y'all played Bunko before?
3: Kevin, I think you'll like this game, but it's only for two people.
4: Kevin,
3: so.
4: Bring this to play with Kevin. I want to see his eyes.
2: How old were you when you played Mancala?
3: Like, middle school.
2: Okay.
3: I absolutely love this game. It's one of my favorite games. I even used to play it by myself, and then I would rotate the board.
2: Oh, that's fun.
4: That's sad.
2: Okay, so Bunko came into my life the same time so Mahjong came into my life. Because Bunko and Mahjong are
3: somebody else like this game.
4: You guys want to play Mancala or whatever it is?
2: Okay, real quick, let me get to this. Because
3: it's so much fun.
2: Yeah, we're going to have to see some video of that later.
3: I hate you all.
2: Okay, so it is September the 18th, and it's the months, right? So we're into fall. You got some Halloween decor coming out. You've got some early Christmas stuff already hitting shelves at like the craft stores because you got to get on top of this. And New York City is an iconic destination for Christmas time. That is one of the places that is very, very busy, and it's expensive AF to book hotel rooms around Christmas time because they decorate the city so well. Well, they're going to make it even crazier to want to get to New York this year because the Elf movie is New Line Cinema is doing the Elf Interactive Experience. It is an all-new immersive holiday adventure. It starts November the 14th. It's from Warner Brothers. And it's at the Rockefeller Center venue that is donated to immersive storytelling. And it basically transforms into a storybook journey at the North Pole in honor of Jon Favreau's 2003 Elf, with Will Ferrell as Buddy the Elf, who was raised by elves, makes it to New York City looking for Walter for his dad, and he gets a job at Gimbel's.
4: It's like 4D then, in a way? Like, you smell pancakes?
2: I think you go into Gimbel's.
3: Oh, that would make me so hungry.
4: Or no, you don't watch the movie, you're just like going
2: through. No, it's an interactive experience, like Buddy the Elf.
4: Like a friend's cafe.
2: Yeah.
4: Type thing.
2: Yeah.
4: That's
2: you
4: smart.
2: Meet one of Santa's helpers before entering Papa Elf's storybook and heading into the North Pole to learn about the life of an elf. You stop at the candy cane forest and the sea of swirly twirly gumdrops.
6: There's going to be a long line for that.
2: Oh, I'm pretty sure it's a reservation situation.
4: Mm-hmm. Yeah.
2: And if you are already getting on top of it, which you should, if you really want to make this like your destination for Christmas at some point, I'm going to tell you right now, the best thing you will spend your money on is the ski chalet at Rockefeller Center. You have to go to Rockefeller Center's website and look up the ski chalets. This is the best way for you to not be crowded around the most crowded place in America at Christmas, because Rockefeller Center is where everyone flocks to see that tree. And it is an ocean, a literal ocean of people. If you have anxiety like Eric, you'll never make it. Mm-hmm. But if you reserve a ski chalet, there are like 7 or 8 of them on the side of the ice rink facing the tree. Mm-hmm. You get 45 minutes, sometimes more if they're not overbooked, mm-hmm. to sit in your own private, beautifully decorated Christmas ski chalet.
6: Wow.
2: It's heated because it's freezing outside. There's drinks.
6: I've never heard of this.
2: Twice in a row now, and it is the best damn money I've ever
6: Probably
2: spent.
6: Probably because I know to avoid New York City at that time.
2: It's so good. You've got crafty cocktails. You've got yummy food, and you have your own private area where there is not a crowd, where they let you have access to the tree.
4: That's
2: without,
4: cool.
2: So you can take your family pictures, and there's not a
4: what
2: crowd
4: are we talking,
2: behind
4: what
2: you.
4: What kind of cheese are we talking about?
2: Like $150, and if it's 6 people the most?
4: In New York, that's nothing.
2: That's nothing.
6: No, that's great.
2: That is nothing.
4: It's people, homeless guys are like, yeah.
2: And it gives you somewhere
6: easy.
2: To sit,
6: yeah.
2: And it's warm, and you can eat. It is the best deal you will find at Christmas.
4: $150 a person? Or
2: No, the whole thing. You can go to Rockefeller Center's website. It's $150 for a 40-minute window
4: That's
2: of time
4: awesome.
2: In your own ski chalet. When I went last year, there was nobody booked after us. They had said, y'all can stay here as long as y'all want.
6: Wow.
2: It was awesome. So just a little
4: and,
2: get your head of the game on that.
4: And this ties into our next segment. I know we have two things going on, but someone's like, us Filipinos, we start decorating for Christmas on September 1st.
2: That's right. Yo Jay's mom used to always put her tree up in August, and
4: yep.
2: she would have a picture of the newspaper to show you it's August 18.
4: And we were
2: Christmas tree's up.
4: And we were at the Improv last night. And,
2: it was a really nice night for our friend Yo Jay.
4: We got to talk about that. That was cool.
2: And we have the text tune of the week. Your text set to a tune. 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
8: Good morning from the Bell Furniture, Unbeatable Prices Traffic Desk. 59 Southwest Freeway, south on at Hillcroft. There's a crash in the right lane. It's got you backed up from the West Park Tollway. 59 southbound between the George R. Brown and I-45. You've got 5 minutes of stop and go. 290 Northwest Freeway eastbound at Hollister. Watch for a stalled car on the right shoulder. I'm Becca Parker with your KRBE traffic check.
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2: If you have followed our show for a while, you may have heard us mention our friend Yojay, who works here at KRBE. You hear his voice all the time. Like, just now on that commercial break, you probably heard his voice. This hour, music brought to you by blah, blah, blah.
10: Yep.
2: So Yojay is the commercial production director of KRBE. He has worked here pretty much since 1994. He started out on curbside in promotions. He was a part-time DJ. Yeah, 30 years this year. 30 years. He only had like a one little absence in the middle.
10: Yeah, 4 months.
2: Yeah, 4 months. That was it.
10: He sold oxygen tanks.
2: Uh-huh. He decided to go pharmaceutical sales. He's like, yeah, no, I'm going back to radio. So he's awesome. He's really funny. And he's always the guy, like Eric said yesterday, you can't sit next to him in meetings because you know you're going to snicker because he's funny.
10: You want to because it's just fun because he's the best.
2: So Yojay is battling pancreatic cancer, and we've talked about some of the different efforts to raise money to help him in this journey with his treatments at MD Anderson, and we have our Yojay Army t-shirts, and, you know, like, he's a Sigma Nu from University of Houston, and even when they did Frontier Fiesta, all the proceeds went to Yojay Army, and it's been great. One of Yojay's great dreams was to do stand-up, because he was on that path, like, when he was in college. But he chose to stay here and help take care of his mom after his dad passed away, and he didn't. You know, when you are going to be responsible for your parents, you don't have the liberty now anymore to be like, well, I'm going to go move over here and see where I can take my career path. Like, I'm going to move to the West Coast or the East Coast or whatever.
10: And he was, his cubby's his best friend, and he used to work at KRB, and he's one of the main personalities in New York City.
2: Paul Kobe Bryant, yeah.
10: And all these people. So he could have went anywhere to been famous and just crazy, but he's chose to stay here in Houston to be with his mom.
2: And his mom he'd always post his mom's picture. Oh, yeah. They're Filipino, and she'd always had her Christmas tree up in August. My mom put her Christmas tree up. And it was always his mom with the day's paper to show the date and the full-blown Christmas tree in August. Okay, so last night at the Improv, Yo-Jay got to live out one of his dreams. He got to open for Rex Navarrete, who was the main headliner, and Yo-Jay did about, I feel like it was 20 minutes, 25?
10: Yeah, 20 minutes. He got 17 to 20 minutes.
2: Yeah, it was great.
11: That's awesome.
2: And it was really excellent. So we, and at the end, they surprised him with a proclamation.
10: That was cool. The mayor, they read the whole thing. It was just, everyone was crying. He got standing ovations. Improv was full of people, lots of love. It was just a great, great night. We all got to be there. And one thing I will note, I noticed when watching all the comedians talk was, and I've seen other comedians from Persian, Greek, everyone talks about they have their time. There's Filipino time, Greek time.
2: Yeah, for sure.
10: I'm like, I
2: think, if somebody says 6:30, it's not 6:30.
10: Is anybody, I think the only people that are on time are white people.
2: Yes. And that was like a joke. That was one of the jokes last night.
10: But everywhere I talk, I'm like, us white people, we just show up, but they say 6 o'clock. Guys, don't show up till 7 because they're making fun of us.
2: Or 6:30. Show up at 6:30.
10: I'm just saying, everyone is just late.
2: You can go to yojarmy.org, and you can see a link there for a GoFundMe to help Yo-Jay and his wife Maggie navigate the financial part of fighting pancreatic cancer, yojarmy.org. But that is true. And actually, Yo-Jay's joke was, you know, if they say, like, oh, I'm going to have, like, 6 people over, their white friend says, I'm going to have 6 people over, and he shows up and there's just 6 people there. But if a Filipino person says, you know, I'll have some people over, there's like 77 people will show up.
10: Yep.
2: And everyone's got food and Sprite. So it was a really fun night at the Improv, and it was just excellent to see him live out one of those dreams. Yeah. It was so nice.
10: And Sam, you couldn't make it because you were busy hosting a gala, right?
11: Yeah. The Bellinizio company, they're A Race for a Better Life, that gives women with disadvantages self-confidence and life skills through fitness and nutrition. And
10: that's
11: so they
10: good.
11: Asked me to emcee it last night. And so it was
12: I know you were very nervous going up into it. This is probably one of your first solo galas
11: it
12: that you
11: got
12: to get dressed up for, be
11: it
12: on stage,
11: was.
12: On the spotlight. Did the nerves hit?
2: Did
12: you make
2: say
12: it
2: all
12: through?
2: The names right?
12: Did you stumble through the content?
11: Names, the names
10: yeah.
11: Like,
10: yeah. That's what I'll worry about.
11: The
10: I don't
11: names
10: want to
11: say the
10: name.
11: Names right. I did fine okay with the names. And then I introduced like who I was because I was like, I'm standing up here and you guys probably don't know who I am. And when I said who I was, the room like all applauded. They were like,
2: oh, awesome.
11: Ah. And I was like, you guys listen to me? Thank you so much. So,
2: sandwiches with Sam.
11: Yeah.
2: I love
11: it. I don't think that was the main reason they listened, but thank you, Rula. I appreciate that.
2: She does middays on KRBE.
10: Spill the tea? Oh, yeah.
11: Yeah, you know.
2: That was fun.
11: Wonderful Wednesday. I got a DM
2: about
11: that,
2: can
11: too.
2: Can you give a shout out to that the teacher?
11: The teacher was so sweet. So on Wednesday, I had such a great interaction with daycare that I dropped off my baby.
10: You're in a great mood Wednesday.
11: I was
10: and
11: in
10: then
11: a great
10: since
11: mood
10: then, I'm
11: Wednesday.
10: Like, what happened to that Wednesday, Sam?
11: I'm tired now.
12: Her mom texted her.
10: Yeah.
11: Stop it.
10: Started drama again.
11: Oh, man. Stop it. She's listening, you little brat. Misty ruined Kevin's sofa. I didn't get a lot of sleep. Okay. But
2: it
11: Wednesday
2: went downhill
11: was great.
2: After Wonderful Wednesday
11: it
2: was
11: did.
2: Over.
11: But I was like, Wonderful Wednesday. Let's go around and just compliment, you know, just really quickly around the room, make everybody feel great. And a teacher, Kristen, DM me. She goes, I loved your Wonderful Wednesday segment. I decided to try it this morning in my second grade classroom. And the kiddos had such a blast complimenting each other. It'll be part of our weekly routine now. And I was like,
10: wow.
11: Oh my gosh.
10: See, Kev?
2: That's so great.
12: Someone
11: I was
12: else
11: not
12: is changing
11: expecting
12: lives.
11: That. I know. It's a little
2: so
11: thing.
10: Yeah,
2: so.
10: We need to get a Moaning Monday with the kids.
2: Moaning Monday.
11: Yeah, all right, kids. Teacher said that.
2: What are you moaning about this Monday? What's your Monday moaning? So we also have your texts of the week. Now you can text us at 37530 and we'll take a select few of those texts and we will incorporate them into song. And it's kind of like a wrap up of the week. We start with last Friday's text into the following Thursday because we can't take the text from today because we've got the song going.
10: Yep. Yeah.
2: So, you know, the Friday texters don't get left out. They're incorporated in the next week's song.
10: So it's like the only time we really play an AI song is because we don't have the...
12: I don't have my band anymore.
2: We used to have guitar players.
10: There's always this one person that texts every day.
13: Ooh. Don't you AI.
10: Well, you know what? We want to make the listeners the stars of this.
2: This is the great part of AI. This is not the rise of the machine scary part. This is what's great that can help you in your life. We can't sing all this and put this all together in a hot minute.
10: We will pay tribute to people that take time.
2: This thing can just do it. So.
10: You take time out of your day to listen to us, which is awesome.
2: And then you comment.
10: Then you take time to text us.
2: Yeah.
10: You're a really cool person.
2: You're an all-star listener. So 37530, did your text make it or not? What's the genre we're going with?
12: Disco!
10: Oh!

0: of the week.
1: Yeah! Love it! Let's go!
2: Oh, that was fun. Woo! I like that one.
1: That was so fun. Mm-hmm. Did your text make it? 37530, that's where we find your text to make the text tune. 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
1: 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I'm talking to you, Sugarland.
2: Oh!
1: Sugarland! You have to brace for another weekend of 59 I-69 trouble as TxDOT closes northbound main lanes for bridge maintenance. Now, bridge maintenance is important.
2: Yeah. We might need that one.
1: Uh-huh. Mm-hmm. The closure affects the northbound lanes between exit 111 and Kirkwood beginning Friday. That's tonight at 9 p.m. Traffic will be detoured to the frontage road at exit 111 and allowed to re-enter near South Kirkwood Road. They are expected to have this in place until Monday morning at 5 a.m. when they have to repair the bridge. Obviously, nobody could be on the bridge. It is essential bridge maintenance. So city officials said the work is essential and warned anybody to expect delays. Of course, the current traffic anyway over there is going to be crazy, but at least they're starting at 9 at night, not 5 p.m.
2: Yeah, that's good.
1: It's 9 p.m. to 5 a.m., and it is in Sugarland on 59/69, right there at exit 111 in Kirkwood Road. Now, when it comes to what's the weather going to be like, I mean, I think it's crazy that there's nothing on the radar. And this whole weekend's supposed to be nice and dry.
2: Love it.
1: But where's the cooler weather going to come into play? It's mostly clear all weekend long with highs in the 97, 96, 95.
2: Come on, get us in the 80s.
1: Yeah, not until, like, all through next week, Eric. It's still in the
2: high. I got, what, three more weeks of this crap?
1: I hope that usually the litmus test is Greek Festival weekend, which is the first full weekend in October.
2: Yep.
1: Because Thursday of Greek Festival will tell you how great it was based on the weather. And if we get fall feels, it's packed and it's awesome. You want to be outside with their bottles of wine.
5: Oh,
1: and
5: yeah.
1: It's really hot. You're still packed and it's outside, but you're hot with a bottle of wine.
2: Yeah. But even last night, it wasn't that bad. After the improv.
1: Yeah, like 9-ish.
2: I was like, oh, it's not too bad at 9.
1: Yes, but anybody from the East Coast that might be living here is like, I don't know, y'all breathe in here.
2: Yeah.
1: Get me out of this plastic bag.
5: Yes.
1: What happened?
5: That is my family when they come to visit.
2: Like, yeah, well, look at our faces compared to your faces.
1: I know. We're so supple and young.
2: Take a 60-year-old New Yorker and a 60-year-old Houstonian. Let's look at their faces.
1: It's true. Special K, he's got a prank call coming up next. What's it about?
6: Look, Conroe came to me on this one. I love you guys in Conroe. We're gonna have some fun with darts today.
1: Oh. Darty parties?
2: Darty party?
1: Day parties? Darties?
6: A darty is exactly what we're getting to. The last thing you want to hear is that you are uninvited from the darty.
1: No. Oh, no.
6: No, because that's all there is to do in Conroe, I guess.
1: What did you get banned for? We're going to hear this prank call next on The Rula Show with Eric and KRBE.
7: 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You're on Crosby Freeway westbound between Uvalde and South Lake Houston Parkway. Construction, it's got you down to two lanes getting by. I-45 Gulf Freeway northbound between Cullen and 59. There's about a 5-minute slowdown. 59 Southwest Freeway northbound at South Rice. A stalled vehicle is still blocking the right lane. I'm Becca Parker with your KRBE traffic check.
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7: Good morning from the Bell Furniture, Unbeatable Prices Traffic Desk. We're on Crosby Freeway westbound between Uvalde and South Lake Houston Parkway. Construction has got you down to two lanes getting by. I-45 Gulf Freeway northbound between Cullen and 59. There's about a five-minute slowdown. 59 Southwest Freeway northbound at South Rice. A stalled vehicle is still blocking the right lane. I'm Becca Parker with your KRBE traffic check.
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14: All right, we are officially in the window for the secret sound. How would you like to win some money? $312 is up for grabs with the new sound, because yesterday's sound was guessed after our show.
24: What was it?
14: With Audrey Rose. The sound yesterday that sounded like something was ripping open, it was taking off that foil seal really fast off of the yogurt container. So it was like pulling off the seal from the yogurt, the food container. That was yesterday's guess, and then we started again with $104 for the new sound, which is this one. It's that again. It's not pool table balls hitting each other.
24: Oh, that's not a good guess.
14: And then what was the other one? There's only been two guesses. It's right there. It's pool table balls.
24: I'll get it.
14: I can't remember the other first one. But it's $312 if you think you know.
24: Rubbing plates.
14: Rubbing plates. And not pool table balls hitting each other.
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14: 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If you're correct, you'll win the jackpot. If you're not correct, we'll add another $104 to the jackpot. It's all brought to you by Shell Federal Credit Union. 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
14: All right, my friends, y'all go to KRBE.com/prank call requests with an S. There's a short form to fill out, and Special K would really like for you to do that, because now it's like he's caught up with everybody.
24: And you can also hit me up on Instagram, and that's at Radio Special K. I'll make it real easy for you. Now, when you reach out, I will follow up either via email or just give you a call. Like I reached out to Kyle this morning.
26: Hey, Special K. I just wanted to prank call one of my friends. They play darts at Tavern in Conroe.
24: Okay.
26: So I thought it'd be funny to prank call and tell her that walked out on a bar tab, and she's a very opinionated and loud type of person. So you could probably say that she's gotten a little too drunk and loud and obnoxious, and that she's not allowed back at the dart tournament or something along those lines, just to kind of get her going. Because I know she'd have an opinion, and she'd probably have a really funny reaction for the radio.
24: Thanks for the setup, buddy.
26: All right, I'm excited.
14: And that's the direction you're going to go. Is that day party darts? Darty party?
24: Darty party. How much comedy can you put into darts? I didn't know it would go this well.
27: Oh, really? Man.
24: This poor woman walked right into my hands.
14: Oh, wow.
24: I mean, this could not have worked out better. The day that I called her was the day after she was just at this tavern.
27: Awesome.
24: So everything is falling completely into place. And this is how it went when we called her.
28: Hello?
29: Good morning, ma'am. My name is Randy. I am the assistant manager from the tavern.
28: Yes.
29: In Conroe.
28: Uh-huh.
29: I'm so sorry to call you this morning, but I just started this position and they've asked me to go through the list of folks who, unfortunately, either the card didn't go through or the tab was walked.
28: Okay, I was just thinking this morning, did I pay my tab last night?
29: Right.
28: Can I call you back and I'll give you my card number? I'm driving right now.
29: You don't have to call me back and give me the card number. That's okay. Just come find me. I'm the feller with the brown mullet.
28: Okay.
29: We're
28: there all the time.
29: I know. They said, hey, you know what? Just give her a call. Double check. And actually, no, what had happened was, I bet you people were putting drinks on your tab. You have a lot of friends down there. You got any friends that may have put drinks on your tab?
28: No, I was there last night. I think I had 4 beers, I think.
29: Okay, 4 beers. I'm going to write that down. And and I'm sorry they asked me to ask you about this. Is that why you were a little bit rambunctious during the dart tournaments?
28: Uh-oh. wasn't at the dart tournament last night.
29: This is in the past ones. Miss Amber asked me to reach out in regards to you heckling the folks who play darts.
14: Uh-oh.
28: Are you being serious?
29: Yes, ma'am. They said that you've been arguing over the scores, and we can't have that.
28: You're joking right now.
29: No, ma'am. They said that we wanted to just reel you in a little bit because we

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2: Exactly, and that's what I'm saying. Maybe we'll just catch you back after the two beers, and then you can stop heckling folks, because we can't have that, and we're going to have to suspend you if you keep cursing me out.
3: Uh-oh.
2: Ma'am.
3: Oh, my God.
2: Miss.
1: Okay, that's fine. Thank you.
2: Wait, one more thing. Do you know a Kyle?
1: Yes.
2: Okay, mm-hmm. He has reached out to me. My name is Special K from KRBE, The Ruler Show with Eric.
1: Okay, what?
2: I do the prank calls on KRBE radio.
1: Okay.
2: And Kyle reached out to me, and he said I should call Miss and give her hell about the darts tournament.
1: Okay.
2: So I am just messing with you. Don't worry. I don't want you to run on down to the tavern and start hollering at people.
1: I was like, this cannot be real. Don't tell me how to play darts.
2: She was like, don't effing tell me how to play darts. She said,
1: oh my God.
2: She said, I only hit the scoreboard twice.
4: Oh.
1: Okay, you're being for real. This is really who you are.
2: I am really Special K. I'm the one who does the prank calls on KRBE's Ruler Show with Eric. Yes. Kyle and I are friends now.
1: Okay. Oh, my God. I'm like, what the this is crazy.
2: Do you have a message for Kyle who set this up?
1: He's an ass.
2: There you go.
1: I love him.
2: Can you say Special K pranked me on KRBE?
1: Special K pranked me on KRBE.
5: Yeah.
3: Yes. Don't sit sometimes on the side.
4: I know, she admitted to it. And then she started getting mad. I would never do that and start yelling at you. I'm like,
3: yeah, you can tell she's like, okay, that's fine. I'm done. This conversation's over. And you're like, wait.
2: Y'all, she walked into two precise moments. Number one, she did walk her tab last night. Number two, she is injuring the scoreboard. Like, I was just throwing things out there. No. She's doing it. Whatever I imagined her in my mind, I don't even know what she looks like. I can just see her. Because I've seen people play darts and get rowdy like that. So, thank you, Kyle. That was a great one.
3: Yay. See how that works out, guys.
2: Love you,
3: Conroe. 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
4: I've played darts in a long time.
3: And felt the form. I don't think I've
4: Is there like a,
3: have I ever even
4: one
3: played?
4: Of those cool dart places downtown?
2: Yes.
4: Cliff,
2: yes.
4: Our friend Cliff wanted
2: I went to it.
4: It's like a top golf feel to it, right?
2: Yeah, you have different booths.
4: Bays
2: are booths, you could say, where you could fit in like 10 people into each one. And then they have a whole bunch of different games as well. It's not just, you know, get in the middle.
4: And it's real darts. Like,
2: yes, they're real
4: not
2: darts.
4: The plastic cheap ones.
2: Yeah, so
3: the ones
2: don't
3: that
2: get
3: can actually take you out.
2: Yeah, don't get anyone's way.
3: I know that Keneally's has a dart board. I've never played it there, but I've eaten their pizza, had a beer, and watched people play darts at Keneally's.
4: I used to love darts.
3: On Shepherd. Y'all go to krve.com/prank call request and get on that so that you can prank somebody in your life, especially holidays are coming up, vacations are coming up.
2: Yes, thank
3: weddings
2: you,
3: might
2: Rula.
3: Be coming up. Who knows
2: thank
3: what the theme is you can play with. Coming up next, we haven't done it in a hot minute, and we always do this for sweet little Roman who listens to our show.
4: Yep.
3: Is a little boy who his parents are raising him right, and they listen to the Ruler Show with Eric. And you just ran into him again a couple weeks ago.
4: Special K and Sam, myself, we were at Dog Fest last Sunday, and we saw Roman, and he's like, "You guys don't do Believe It or Not anymore." I'm like, "Well, we just let it. We
3: let
4: have so many things we want to do.
3: We have so many other things."
4: I'm like,
3: do.
4: "In October, we're going to do Believe It or Not. You know,
3: paranormal edition.
4: Aliens and all that fun stuff. But for Roman, we'll do it today. So if you have a story." That sounds like it could never be true, but it really happened to you. We want to hear it.
3: Whether it happened to you or somebody you know, it's Believe It or Not. That's what we call it.
4: And
3: the number
4: works.
3: You're going to call is 833-390-KRBE.
4: Only works if you guys call.
3: Right, because it's your stories.
4: Do this for Roman.
3: If you don't call, we got to tell y'all the same stories that we've been telling y'all for all these years, what happened to us, that were unbelievable true. And I can start my story and Kevin can finish it.
4: Yeah, we all know.
3: Because we all know our stories.
4: We all know each other.
3: 833-390-KRBE, Believe It or Not. 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
6: Good morning from the Bell Furniture, Unbeat a Bell Prices Traffic Desk. Crosby Freeway westbound between Uvalde and South Lake Houston Parkway. Roadwork has two lanes blocked. I-45 Gulf Freeway northbound between Cullen and 59. There's about 5 minutes of stop and go. 59 South

0: West Freeway, northbound at South Rice, a stalled vehicle was just towed away. I'm Becca Parker with your KRBE traffic check.
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0: I would love to tell you the place that fixed me up. My wife, I asked her the other day. She goes, dude, you're not snoring. I also lost weight, too. But I'm not snoring.
1: So you're not using the CPAP anymore?
0: Nope. And I got that surgery from this place.
2: Whoa.
0: If this place wanted to do commercials, I could really get you a lot of customers.
2: You could be sponsoring, believe it or not, with your snoring.
0: But I'm not giving you, I'm not throwing you a freebie anymore. I gave you a freebie before. Believe me, you didn't give me any freebies. I paid for the price.
1: That's how you really
0: price.
1: Feel, Eric.
2: Yeah, okay.
3: Okay,
2: Eric,
3: let's go to the
0: call. Good. Believe
1: it or not. You want to turn south there.
2: Should I turn his mic down a little?
1: Yeah, probably.
2: Okay.
1: 833-390-KRBE. That's 5723 on your phone. You give us a call. Tell us a story that either happened to you or someone you know that sounds unbelievable, but it's true. We have had some of the most amazing calls over the years in this segment. Let's see what we get today. Hi, Claudia. Good morning. Claudia.
4: Hi.
0: Claudia.
4: Hi, good morning.
0: Morning. All right, you're going to start this up. We've done this in maybe 3 months, 2 months.
1: I feel like through the summer we didn't really do it.
2: I feel like it's been a long time.
0: Maybe May then. Maybe May.
1: So, Claudia, tell us the unbelievable but true story. Did it happen to you or somebody else?
4: Well, it happened to my dad. Okay. And so it goes back then when we used Craigslist for ads and just looking and buying cars. My dad was in the market to buy a truck. Mm-hmm. He comes across this ad. He contacts with the guy. He goes to take a look at the truck. Everything is like good, too good to be true. And so the guy is telling him that there's nothing wrong with the truck. And my dad's like, are you sure? Because this price is too good for the condition that the truck is in. Mm-hmm. And the guy is just telling him, I really just need to sell this truck fast because I need the money to pay my lawyer because I'm facing murder charges.
2: Whoa.
4: Yeah.
1: Did he commit the murder with that truck? Oh my God.
2: Yeah, right? Getting rid of the evidence. Right?
1: Getting rid of the evidence of the truck?
0: Underneath the seat?
1: It was in the back. In the bed of the truck was the victim.
0: By your butcher cut.
1: So then he just right out tells your dad, I need some money for the attorney because I'm up for murder. Did your dad ask questions or he just like, okay.
0: I'm not haggling with him.
4: Yeah, no, he didn't ask any questions. He got home and he told us, and we're like, oh, that's kind of weird. Why would anybody willingly say that? And you didn't ask, like, oh, what would you mean? Mm-hmm. He's like, it's not my business. If he did do it, I don't need to know, whatever. So they did the transaction. He didn't get any sketchy vibes from him, so he continued with the transaction. I think the guy, they met up in public places, so my dad was never afraid to go anywhere. And so whenever they did the title transfer, the guy even met at the courthouse, and it was a done deal, and that was it. There was nothing else to it until 2 years later. We were watching the news, and then it's the same guy, and it turned out that he was facing murder charges, and he had been acquitted of everything.
0: Oh, wow.
1: But the truck was no way involved in the murder.
0: He wanted the truck back.
1: Is that right? The truck was not involved in the murder.
4: Yeah, no. The truck was not involved in the murder. It was just kind of, I think when we looked into it and we saw, I was like, oh, it's a pretty sad story. I don't know. I don't want to, double jeopardy. Obviously, it's not going to happen. But this happened back in like 2012. And you can look it up. It's pretty, I feel like it's pretty easy searchable if you just put 2012 man acquitted charges.
0: How much did he, how much was the truck worth and what did he
1: sell it for?
0: Sell it for if he had to get it.
1: Like quick sell.
4: I think it was a salvage title, but I remember that the truck, he had completely rebuilt it, and my dad didn't really care that it was a salvage title because he planned to just keep it for forever. Mm-hmm. And so I think he paid maybe like $15,000 for it. I don't remember the exact numbers, but this was because also my dad had insurance money because his actual truck got stolen, so he had, he was just ready to buy.
1: But was he buying a truck for $15,000 and it was worth $30,000? Like that much of a discount? Or was it like worth $25,000 or $20,000?
4: It was probably worth $20,000 to $25,000. I think because it was a salvage title too, maybe the guy kind of knocked the price down. But I think because, it had rims, it had a system, it had nice seats. Like, it had been completely
1: rebuilt. Does he still have it now?
0: Yeah, does he still have it?
4: No, so he gave it to my brother, and then my brother sold it. So we don't longer have it.
1: No. All right. Well, thanks so much for sharing your story. I would kind of be like, I need to get away from this. I can't.
0: And he's showing him the trucks. Like, see, in the back here in this console, you can hide your knives here.
1: Oh, my God, stop.
0: Your ties, the rope. You can
2: that was actually
0: all
2: a happy ending. Yeah, that was a happy ending.
1: Yeah, thank God the truck
0: or
1: wasn't
0: is it happy,
1: evidence.
0: Not for the person that was murdered.
1: Well, I know,
2: maybe
1: this guy was acquitted.
2: Maybe they actually found the other...
0: Bad person?
2: Bad person.
1: They found the actual killer.
2: Yeah, the actual killer.
1: Okay, thanks, Claudia. We're going to Deandra next. It's Believe It or Not here on The Rula Show with Eric at 833-390-KRBE. Hi, Deandra. Good morning.
3: Good morning.
0: Morning.
1: Okay, did this story happen to you or to somebody you know?
3: It happened to me when I was a kid.
1: Okay, tell us what happened.
3: What happened? 10 or 11. I was visiting my sister in Mississippi. My cousin had came to pick me up. Like, she drove me from, like, Mississippi back to Houston. Mm-hmm. And normally, I'm a big napper. Normally, she would have dropped me off at home where I'd been, like I'm a latchkey kid. So, you know, by myself, I would have gone home and immediately taken a nap.
1: Sure.
3: But that day, I was like, she asked me, she's like, hey, do you want me to drop you off right now? Or I have some errands to run. Do you mind just coming with me? And I was like, almost about to say, I want to go home. I want to sleep. But, so, you know, like, you wouldn't get those feelings and you're like,
1: I don't know. Oh, wait, in what context is the,
3: You know, like, somebody's telling you, don't go home right now?
0: Gut feeling.
2: Okay.
3: Yeah. You know, like, you get the
2: That's
3: feeling.
2: What her gut sounds like. Okay. Got it. Yes.
3: And so I was like, okay, fine. I was like, as much as I wanted to go home and sleep, because I love to sleep, I was like, fine, I'll go with you to run your errands. I ran with her to go take her errand, to run her errands, and it lasted like 2 hours. When we got back to the apartment next to mine had burnt down, and the wall that was attached to my bedroom had burnt down, and it was attached to my bed.
0: Oh, no.
3: And so if I had been at home and I would have been sleeping.
1: Yeah, you had died in that fire.
0: You could have perished.
1: You could have died in that fire.
3: Yeah.
1: Whoa.
0: Was your whole bedroom then engulfed with just flames?
3: And my bedroom, like, my bed was burnt down. Like, my apartment didn't burn down, thankfully. Like, they got to it in time, but the wall attached to my bedroom had burnt down. My bed had gotten some of the flames, but I don't know how bad it would have affected me, but, like, I would have gotten affected to some degree.
1: For sure. Smoke inhalation.
3: Especially since I would have been asleep. At the time.
0: What did you do with this stuff? Like, did they put you in another apartment right away? Did you get a new apartment?
3: Yeah,
0: all your stuff trashed? I'm always curious about that.
3: They didn't give us new stuff, but they did immediately give us a new apartment complex to move. Like, our stuff was, like, damaged. Some of it was damaged, like, with smoke inhalation, but not smoke inhalation, like, smoke damage.
0: Yeah.
3: But for the most part, like, only the stuff that was in my room was the most damaged, because it was, you know, water damage from the firefighters whatnot.
2: Oh, yeah. Yes.
0: But Chief Firefighter Ross always told us, try and keep your doors closed.
5: At night.
0: Or any time. Because they can kind of contain it. Mm-hmm.
5: Yeah, the fire can't spread to that room if the door is closed.
1: He's shown us pictures of the two
0: separate. Whole place destroyed.
5: Although her door was even connected.
0: Wall.
5: Yeah, that was the wall.
2: Wow.
1: Glad you're okay, though. Deandra, that's really, you listened to your gut as a 10, 11-year-old, even back then. You
0: as
1: always
0: got to
1: listen to your instinct and be like, what was that noise again you made, your gut makes, Deandra?
3: I don't know. I still listen to it to this day. Whenever I get that, like, that instantaneous, like, I don't, if I ever get that feeling of just like that.
1: That's Kevin's instinct. That's what Kevin listens
3: to. Honestly, yeah, that little. I make that sound. I still make that sound to this day. I'm not going to lie.
1: That's so funny. Oh, gosh, Deandra, you're so cute. Thank you so much. We're glad you're okay. And we're glad you listened to your instinct. Happy weekend. Thank you for listening to our show.
0: She likes to sleep, I guess.
1: Did this affect you at all, real quick? Did this affect you at all, make you paranoid about napping? You're like, oh, do we have fire alarms, smoke alarms in the house? Did it affect your sleep?
3: I do. I actually, when my alarms went out, I actually called my apartment complex at 10 o'clock at night because all three of my fire alarms went out. And I was like, excuse me, I have no fire alarms. I need someone to come replace these immediately.
1: Yep. Good for you because you know. Thanks, Deandra. You have a great weekend. We appreciate you for Believe It or Not.
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6: Secret
0: Sound. Oh, my God.
1: Right in the middle of Believe It or Not.
0: Come on.
1: Can you believe it? Oh, my goodness. The first chance of the day right now for the secret sound during Believe It or Not. What was that?
7: Oh, my goodness.
1: The jackpot is $312. We want you to be caller 104. The number you're calling is 833-390-5723. Caller 104, you will win $312 if you think you know what the secret sound is. Here's what it sounds like. I didn't look at the scene. Here's the behind the scenes, Houston. When me and Eric and Kevin come in here, our first priority is not like, wait, what's the sound? Nope. You think it would be, but we have a lot of other things to do before the show launches, and I always forget to ask Sam because Sam's on till 12 after us.
0: What it is. I don't want to know.
1: And I don't like to usually know, I'm not gonna tell you. The problem is the last secret sound. For those yesterday were playing, we're like, what was that sound? That got guessed, and it was ripping the container, the little foil container off the top of a yogurt container, right? Mm-hmm. Like the little label. Okay, if every time people guessed, I didn't know what it was. So now I look at Sam, like, is that it?
0: No, we have to rely on Sam.
1: So
0: that's a lot of pressure.
2: It is a lot of pressure because some things
0: if you're wrong,
2: are very similar. Like, I had to call our boss for one of them. I was like, is that right? She's like, nope. I was like, okay.
1: So 833-390-KRVE. We'll play it twice down the line.
0: Doing it live. Hold on, hey, everybody, hold on. Let me call the boss.
1: Well, it's kind of like when they have to go to the judges on a game show.
2: Yes.
1: They're like, hold on. Yeah, we got to take it to the judges.
0: But they edit that out.
1: No, sometimes not they'll say that on Jeopardy. They'll say, I'm sorry.
2: Well, good thing Sam. I played a song, Eric, that nobody knew on air that I was calling my boss behind it. Like, please wake up. They guessed this. Is this okay?
1: Yeah.
0: That poor
1: yeah.
0: person's like, huh?
2: They hung up. So even if they were right.
0: Well, they...
1: If you want to know when we're going to play this game, you go to KRBE.com. All the times are listed there. Because I knew in the middle of doing Believe It or Not, some people had already started like their calling because 7:30 was mm-hmm. Secret Sound first time. 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And then as we build the wrong guesses, we list them there. It starts at $104. It adds $104 with every wrong guess. That's why the jackpot right now is $312.
0: By the way, we got to text little Roman mm-hmm. and Crystal, his mom. Thank you, guys. We didn't think, Believe It or Not, was going to be back on, but you made our day. Have a great weekend.
1: Aww.
5: Yeah, it's working out.
1: Little Roman.
0: Sorry if Roman keeps asking you all about it. No, believe me.
5: And if we didn't get to you, don't worry. We'll do it again.
1: Yeah. Oh, yeah, we're going to do it every single Friday. And especially October is the paranormal.
0: Yes.
1: That's where we welcome the crazy stories. All right, do we have caller 104? Let me see. Yes, we do.
0: All right. Ooh.
8: Another winner. Secret sound. Or an even bigger jackpot.
6: KRBE.
1: All right.
7: Oh, my goodness.
1: Oh, my goodness. Victoria, hello.
9: Hello.
1: Hi.
0: Victoria.
1: Turn your radio down so you're not confused by our delay, because I know it's exciting, because you are caller 104, yes. Victoria.
9: Woo! Yes, ma'am.
1: All right, honey. $312 is what is up for grabs for you. If you can guess the secret sound, we'll play it twice down the line, and then we'll give you the two wrong guesses before you give us your guess. Here is the secret sound. And again. And the two wrong guesses.
2: It is not rubbing plates, and it's not pool table balls.
1: Okay. So, for $312, Victoria, what is the secret sound?
9: Crunching chips.
0: Mm. Unless you have,
9: oh, man.
0: Teeth that sound like...
1: No, that definitely doesn't. Glass. It definitely has to sound different on the phone. Because it definitely doesn't sound like that.
0: Plenty, I want to hear that. Does it sound like chips?
1: Crunching chips.
9: Oh, and I haven't heard it on the radio yet, so maybe that's why.
1: Yeah, you'll hear it later, and you'll know. That's okay. You know what? Okay. A lot of people are happy, Victoria, they didn't get it right, because they want to grow the jackpot.
9: I know, I'll try again.
1: They want to grow the jackpot.
0: Try again, you want more money. I get
1: it. $416 is now what the new jackpot is, and Victoria, you got four more chances to be caller 104. Nothing stops you from being caller 104. It's just when you win, you got to wait. To play again.
9: That's right.
1: And win money. Okay, thank you so much. Have a great weekend.
9: Thank you, guys.
1: You're welcome.
2: Good luck.
1: Four more chances today. 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It's all brought to you by Shell Federal Credit Union. You deserve more. Off the air, when we go to break, I'm going to ask Sam if it's what I think it is. And if I'm
2: not going to tell
1: so
2: you.
1: I'm proud of myself.
2: I'm not going to tell you.
0: She's going to make it up.
2: Uh-huh. I'm going to tell you what you think it is. Yeah. And then when that person says,
0: dumb.
2: That's it. I'll be like, no, it's not Rula.
1: I got to know what it is.
0: You're stupid.
2: Loser.
1: Coming up next in Celebrity Scoop. Selena has been gone for a long time, but her legacy, her estate, her music still lives on. There is a lawsuit. Selena's brother is suing his sister.
0: Oh. Family's
1: not lost. Selena. It's her other sister. Why are they suing? What's going on with this lawsuit having to do with Selena's estate? You'll find out next in Scoop on KRBE.
10: 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I-45 Gulf Freeway northbound between Cullen and 59. There's a 5-minute slowdown. 290 Northwest Freeway eastbound at Eldridge. Watch for a stalled car on the right shoulder. 610 South Loop eastbound at Martin Luther King Boulevard. A stalled car is being pushed to the right shoulder. You are slow to get by. I'm Becca Parker with your KRBE traffic check.
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1: All right, coming up next, Selena has become a legend, especially in the Houston area in Texas. Her music lives on, and her family lives on with her legacy by taking care of her estate, her name, her music. But there is a lawsuit now between the siblings. What are they fighting over? We'll tell you that. And you get to hear the second text tune of the week. Maybe your text made it into the song after Ariana Grande, Hate That I Made You Love Me, on The Rula Show with Eric and 104.1 KRBE.

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2: Okay, so this is a messy bit of a story, but the brother of the late singer, Selena, has filed a lawsuit against his other sister, Suzette. A.B. Quintanilla has filed a lawsuit where, according to this, he and Suzette live in Nueces County. And when Selena died, they created an entity to cover her affairs, her legacy, her music, her royalties. You know, she had a fashion empire that was growing. She was about to cross over into pop. She probably was going to go into Hollywood acting. I mean, she was going to be a force. Oh, and unfortunately, that was stolen from all of us by stupid Yolanda Saldivar. All right. Well, AB is suing Suzette now, along with Q Production Inc. and Q Productions Inc.
3: But there's two different ones?
2: There's two. They were created to manage Selena's entertainment affairs after she died. But this lawsuit states that Selena's dad, who created Q Production after her death in 1995, is one entity, and Suzette created Q Productions in 2025. Both companies manage Selena's name, her image, her voice, her likeness, her commercial ventures, her legacy, and any other intellectual property connected to their sister, Selena. AB says he is entitled to 25% of the profits made by the company's business under the estate properties agreement. That was a family agreement that they signed months after Selena died. But in the spring of 2025, AB discovered that he had not received all the money that he was entitled to, and he asked Suzette and her companies to provide enough financial information to determine exactly how much was he owed. He alleges he was never provided with that information, and he was never paid the full amount he is owed. So the lawsuit says that is alleging that Suzette has breached the contract of Selena's estate because AB was not given his fair share of the profits and because financial records were not provided to him. He doesn't have the, he needs more information. He's taking over $1 million in unpaid profits and proceeds.
3: Like, what if you had like four siblings and you only like three of them? And then you die and you got all this like wealth to be managed. It's like, hopefully put that in your will. Like, just give, I want those three. I don't want this person. This person was a mooch or this person was not a good sibling.
2: She was killed at 23 years old.
3: So there's no way she
2: had. And I know she had an empire growing, but I don't know the details of what they
3: is now.
2: Yeah, I mean, at that time, you know, Selena's family, if you've ever seen her story, I mean, they started as a kid group, right? I mean, the dad was like, okay, you're going to learn it. Suzette, you're going to be on drums. You're going to teach you how to do drums. She goes, I want to do the drums. Yeah, you're going to learn how to do drums. Selena sings. AB's going to be on guitar. Anyway, AB says it was years of family circumstances, facts, and evidence, making serious insinuations concerning Suzette, his father, and the family about how things were managed. Suzette's people are saying that was false. That's false. There's no theft by Suzette. She's not stolen or misappropriated anything or improperly taken money or property belonging to AB or anybody else. So I guess it's a to-be-determined
3: situation. When do you think we're going to get the Destiny's Child Beyonce Knowles story? Like 15 years from now?
2: I don't know when. And did they sign some NDAs?
3: I'm just saying, like, about Matthew Knowles. Because it always seems like these fathers, like the Williams sisters, remember Will Smith played their dad and pushed him to greatness. And Michael Jackson, his dad, pushed him to greatness.
2: I mean, it's so, if you've not seen Michael, it's still so rough to watch.
3: I never saw it.
2: Because that was real, man. I mean, Joe Jackson beat those kids. And that was bad. He would beat Michael as a child. It's just, I can't watch child abuse. I can't. But he was, and you know, in their minds, like, well, I made you this way. I made you. Like, your child doesn't owe you something because they exist.
3: I'm like, do you think they would? I think they would.
2: Your job as a parent is to provide and love them and give them shelter, make them feel safe. How about that?
3: And help them be a better person.
2: Right. It's just weird. Anyway, so we'll see what comes of this lawsuit for AB trying to seek money that he says he's owed by Suzette. To be continued. Now we go to the text of the week.
3: This is for our Susanna. This is for you. Come in here real quick. Come on, get your headphones.
2: Susanna does our digital.
3: Yep.
2: And she's the one that posts a lot of things for KRBE on all the socials.
3: What's happening right now this week? What's going on right now for the next 3 weeks, 4 weeks? Here she comes.
4: Da, da, da. Hispanic Heritage Month.
2: That's right. Yay! If you're going to the Astros game tomorrow, there's a festival before the game you can go enjoy.
5: And I went last night, too, and they gave away a Jeremy Pena bobblehead. It was a telenovelas
4: inspired from the HEB commercial.
2: Yeah. That's awesome.
4: Super cute.
3: You have a photo of it? I want to see what that looks awesome. Like.
4: No. But I have the screenshot from the promotions calendar. It was really cute. It was what he wore in the commercial. It was like a red blouse. The silky one.
3: Yeah.
4: Super cute.
3: And good job. 6-2. They won. They're a game ahead because the Rangers pooped the bed in the eighth inning and gave up a 3-run homer to the Red Sox.
2: So that put us ahead.
4: Oh,
2: so we're nice.
3: One game ahead, and we have the tiebreaker, so technically two. But do you wanted, what type of music did you want?
4: Oh, I asked for a Norteño version.
3: Okay.
2: So these are your texts at 37530. Put your music, and this is the Norteño version of your texts on The Rula Show with Eric and KRBE.

0: liked the accordion, the instrumental part.
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0: When it started singing, it gave more country.
1: It did.
0: But the instrumental part was fun.
2: The instrumental, I think that's good. The key. I think they can only do so much.
1: Uh-huh. And he said a hole instead of a hole.
2: That's what I mean.
1: The robots.
2: I never heard that part. I just heard the first part. She said that was funny.
1: Looks on everything, Eric.
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1: It's brought to you by Mob Auto Boutique. And there's a 23% chance of rain today, but the high is 93. And all the way into next Friday, we are going to be in the 90s. We are hoping that fall is somewhere around the corner. But it's not.
2: And speaking of the Astros, do you see who's in town this weekend?
1: It's the, is it not the Royals? Hold on. No, I know this.
2: It's the
1: stupid Braves.
2: Yeah.
1: Oh, the Braves. Do you know?
2: You're going to a game, aren't you?
1: There have been more Astros World Series. Hold on. There have been more World Series victories in the guest locker room of the Juice Box Ice Box than there have been in the main Astros locker room.
2: 3-1, right?
1: The Braves celebrated in there. Stupid Nationals.
2: We should have had that.
1: And the stupid White Sox.
2: Hey, that's going to be crazy. Don't call them stupid.
1: That's three teams that celebrated at the time it was Minute Maid Park in the guest locker room. And we just got to celebrate the one that you went to.
2: But that was one hell of a night.
1: Phillies.
2: That was still pretty good, though. Some teams, they win and they never celebrate at home. They win on the road.
1: But we went against the Dodgers on the road.
2: But we need these. We have to beat the Braves. Braves are really good this year, so...
1: So what is the, since you're following the numbers, if we...
2: What's the magic number?
1: If we win 2 out of 3, are we still going to be number one, or are we still in a hot race with the Rangers?
2: Well, if we win 2 out of 3 and the Rangers lose all three, we'll be up... We're up 1 right now, so whatever happens. We're up 1 in the tiebreakers, but technically we're up 2. So as long as we keep winning
1: and they lose. To be first in the American League West before playoffs happen.
2: Yes.
1: And that means we wouldn't have to be a wild card game.
2: We still might be. I have to see what the White Sox are doing. Because their division sucks too. Basically, the only good teams are all in the East. It's the Rays, Yankees, and Red Sox. They're the three best teams.
1: Mm.
2: But they all have to play each other, so yes.
1: I'm not ready for this. I can't.
2: Are you ready for your nerves if we make it?
1: I'm not. I'm exhausted.
2: This
1: like
2: is
1: baseball
2: good
1: playoffs exhaust me.
2: They're not rusty. They're playing right now because every game counts. Like, they're in the playoffs now, Rula. If they lose, it's bad. So.
1: Can't just bury my head in the sand and y'all just tell me when to.
0: Yeah, and just have one game a week. It's pretty nice.
2: Yeah, like football,
1: hey, they're doing pretty well.
2: Like, that's good for football and bad because when your team loses, like the Texans, you have to sit on that and eat that until Sunday.
0: Yeah. It's
2: baseball, at least you lose, you play the next day, and you forget about that game.
1: I also want to give a shout-out, speaking of Texans. I saw Tony Styles last night. We went to an event, the Emperor for Yojay, our friend Yojay, who's battling pancreatic cancer. Go to yojayarmy.org to see that journey. Tony Styles was there. Tony Styles started a promotion kid here, and he is a beast of a DJ now. And he is the primary DJ for Reliant Stadium for the Texans games.
2: Awesome, man. He's been doing some great stuff.
1: Yeah, I told him, come up here and tell us how the whole thing works.
2: I mean, the
1: pressure is crazy at the Texans game for the DJ.
2: I'm just proud to see him start out in promotions and work his way up.
1: I remember doing a movie premiere. I can't remember the movie, but I was hosting the movie premiere, and he was my promotion kid. That was his first night. I said, guys, he's going to be on the radio for the first time tonight. He's doing overnights. They're going to let him practice being on the air. And now he's like a king. He's traveled the world as a DJ, and he's your resident DJ at the Texans game. All right, coming up next, it is going to be time for Eric's Facts. I almost thought it was 9 o'clock. I was like, is it time for the Friday free-for-all
2: That'd be
1: yet?
2: Nice.
0: I know. That
1: no,
0: would
1: Eric's
0: nice.
1: Facts.
2: If you can't stand your neighbor, you are more likely to have this happen to you. What could it be? If you can't stand your neighbor, this is most likely going to happen to you.
1: They're going
2: to
1: steal your water hose from the side of the house.
2: We'll see.
1: we'll see what it is. Next on The Rula Show with Eric.
5: Good morning from the Bell Furniture, Unbeatable Prices Traffic Desk. 610 South Loop eastbound at Martin Luther King. A stalled vehicle was pushed over to the right shoulder. 59 Southwest Freeway northbound at the West Park Tollway. There's a crash in the left lane. It's jamming things up from Hillcroft. Highway 6 approaching Huffmeister. There's reports of an accident. Wait time is up to 15 minutes. I'm Becca Parker with your KRBE traffic check.
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15: Good morning from the Bell Furniture, Unbeatable Prices Traffic Desk. 610 South Loop eastbound at Martin Luther King. A stalled vehicle was pushed over to the right shoulder. 59 Southwest Freeway northbound at the West Park Tollway. There's a crash in the left lane. It's jamming things up from Hillcroft. Highway 6 approaching Huffmeister. There's reports of an accident. Wait time is up to 15 minutes. I'm Becca Parker with your KRBE traffic check.
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0: facts.
1: These are things I find throughout the week. I just save them and want to throw them out to you guys, discuss, see what you guys think. Or just tell you stuff like, if you can't stand your neighbor, you just hate them. You're most likely to have this. What do you guys think it is?
2: To have this
1: happen to you.
2: Okay, it happens to you. Versus have this. Yeah. Like
3: Eric's like this, and then turns page.
2: Happen to you.
1: Because I'm like, you guys are going
2: to
1: think.
2: You would have to you. Anger. Stolen packages.
1: Yes, anger. But what does anger cause?
2: Rage.
1: And what does rage cause? Blood boiling.
2: Yes. And then murder.
1: And what does that happen if your blood boils too much?
2: Oh, fire. High blood pressure. Heart attack. Heart attack?
1: Heart attack.
2: Got it.
3: So, your neighbors could cause a heart attack?
1: Yeah, just by hating them so much. So you can't stand them. You just can't let it go. Think about it. Anything. But think about a neighbor. You can't just leave them.
3: Yeah.
1: They're stuck in your world, your vortex.
2: And we've learned that on revenge. I'm like, you got to be scared. That's tricky to do revenge with your neighbors because y'all are not going to be moving out overnight.
1: By the age 5, 70% of our kids can use a computer mouse, which is pretty cool. But only 10% of them can tie their shoes. So it's like they can run computers, they can do iPads, but they can't tie their shoes.
2: Well, because think about it. Just holding a mouse or clicking a button is much easier than having to figure out developmentally how to knot it.
1: Could you even teach your kids to do that? I can't even remember this.
3: Loops.
1: I forget how to
2: A shoe I bought from like Discovery Kids or something.
1: I had seen.
2: It's like a little shoe. It's by that brand. Sam, I know you know that brand. They always have like little wooden board games. Like,
3: it's the fake one. Like it's a fake board that has the shoelace in it, or
2: it's a little wooden shoe. It's red,
3: yeah,
2: and it has a lace.
3: Yeah,
2: and it's supposed to teach you how to tie your shoes.
3: I don't know
2: Scott and Doug and something. It's a Doug and something of the wooden board company that has all these old board games. But I had bought the shoe for my kids to learn how to do it.
1: I was so lucky in the '80s when I was a little kid. Velcro shoes came out.
3: Oh yeah,
2: yeah. Then you didn't have to
1: worry about that crap.
3: That's
1: at
3: what
1: all.
3: I have for my kids right now, and a lot of kids just wear the Crocs,
1: which
3: don't have laces. So
1: and I got my Ons. Love my Ons. Just put them on.
3: I don't think they have those for kids.
1: No,
2: if they do,
1: they're missing out. They should.
2: Sorry, it's called Melissa and Doug for those that are looking.
3: Oh yes, yes, yes. Thank
2: Melissa
3: you.
2: And Doug brand has a shoe that you can teach your children how to tie their shoes.
1: The average woman has kept her favorite article of clothing for 12 and a half years.
2: Oh, I thought you were gonna say like. That's about right.
3: Since you were
2: like
3: born.
1: Now, does that mean your favorite? Is it your favorite and you wear it?
2: Or no, it's just
3: your
2: favorite.
3: No.
2: Right, it's just in your closet.
3: But that's special.
1: Just to see it? Like,
2: There's a on the rack of my closet.
1: Yeah, what would it be?
2: The furthest away, the things that I will never let go of. It is the dress that I wore the day I graduated from the University of Houston. It is the dress that I wore at my engagement party to Tasso's. It is the dress that I wore to my rehearsal dinner the night before my wedding to Tasso's and my wedding gown. Those are four dresses. Oh, and the dress that I wore the day we got engaged.
3: Dang,
2: when
3: you
2: he surprised
3: kept
2: me.
3: All that?
2: I have five dresses that I will never get rid of.
1: That's
2: Those
1: funny.
2: Are it.
1: I told my wife yesterday, because we were talking about like the first time I met her, I could describe the pants, the jeans she was wearing in Punta Cana.
2: That she was wearing, not
1: she
2: you.
1: She was wearing. And I'm like, yeah, it had this, like the back pocket had like a button, but it was like a curve, like a...
2: You know, kind of her
1: like
2: butt.
1: A point. Yeah, yeah, I remember that.
3: That's why.
1: She's like,
2: do you
1: man.
2: Remember what you were wearing?
1: No. I mean, that's I remember funny. The purple shirt, and I still have the shirt. I did keep the shirt underneath it. I wore a white shirt.
2: Uh-huh.
1: But it was white around the neck, so when you had the shirt on.
2: Like a crew neck undershirt?
1: Underneath, but the other part of the shirt was a Pauly Shore shirt. Like, he had some movie he gave it to me when I had him in studio. And that's so why I kept
3: and so
1: it.
3: That's how you layered sweat. It?
1: Yeah.
2: Does she still have those jeans that she was wearing the night you saw her?
1: That's what she was at. She's like, man, I wish I kept those just to see if I could fit into them and stuff.
3: Oh, heck yeah. I have shorts that I cannot fit into. I know for a fact I would never be able to fit
2: them.
3: But I keep them in case I have like a daughter. I can be like, this is what your mom used to wear. She used to be hot.
1: The butt cheeks would hang out.
2: And I'm like, thanks a lot, Mom. I can't fit in these. You're shaming me.
1: So you didn't care, like, your butt cheeks were hanging out?
3: No, that was cool. If you couldn't see butt cheeks, you weren't cool.
2: Oh, really? Well, other people have other words for cool.
1: Yeah. Is that what it means, cool?
2: Is that what cool
3: with
2: is?
3: The letter K.
1: Yeah. Oh. All right, the majority of us believe that you should never call someone on the phone before what time?
2: Oh, gosh. Call them on the phone, like, straight up?
1: Before
2: 10 a.m.
1: 10?
2: I don't know.
1: Wow.
2: I don't know people's situations.
1: Like, when do you think it's rude?
2: Before 9?
1: The study says 8.
3: Okay.
2: Really?
3: I
1: like,
3: would
1: 7:30,
3: say,
1: can't call them. 8, you can. And then you can't call them after, what, 8:30?
2: I feel like 9 is late enough.
1: This is family. Yeah. Family can call whenever.
3: Right.
1: But I'm just saying.
3: But, like, your average person. Monday through Friday. Business-wise.

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1: Okay.
2: And on top of that, it's just the toilet paper just sitting there. It looks like...
3: You don't have a toilet paper holder on the wall?
1: No,
3: like,
1: because I don't, because you have to turn so weird to get the toilet paper.
2: Could you hang it from the ceiling down in front of you?
1: I'm not hanging off the... No, because I like that little table beside it, like the little stool that I have.
3: That's where she puts her phone to watch her phone while she's on the toilet.
1: And then you could have like spray or a candle or a little plant with a little stool. It makes sense, but my kids...
3: You know they sell... Even at Marshall's, like in Burlington.
1: I do not want a toilet paper holder.
2: You need something.
3: You put the toilet paper to store it, and then there's a little thing there to hold it to unravel it.
1: I love it. I love my little stool with my toilet paper.
3: I mean, the toilet paper has to be held by every person using it to unravel the toilet paper.
1: It's my private bathroom.
2: But you're doing all this work to show your beautiful bathroom, all this work you've done, and then you ruin it with that one little...
1: That's so funny that that's your...
3: It's missing.
1: That's your ick.
2: Because it's so simple to fix that situation. You did everything else. You made the whole bathroom look really great.
1: And
3: you don't have a toilet paper holder.
1: I'm trying to see.
3: It doesn't have to be in the wall because of the awkward thing. I'm just saying any discount store like Marshall's, Burlington, TJ Maxx, they have a section for the bathroom, and it's just like a, you can get like black, you can get chrome,
1: I like my little stool because then you can put things on it.
3: Okay, you can put a little fake plant, like put a little plant there.
1: Right, but my kid messes with it. My kid messes with it.
3: But your kid's not going to unravel that toilet paper sitting there?
1: That's why it's there, and that's why there's nothing on top of it. But it was styled originally, and then my kid ruined all of my styling.
3: I'm going to buy you one of those toilet paper
1: holders. I don't want your toilet paper holder.
2: We know our Christmas gift. We're going to get you.
1: No, I don't want it. I like mine.
3: I have a question that's going to lead into this. The next question. You just gave me an idea, but keep going with your facts.
1: Because
3: look at how hard like one side to the other is. Like Eric, you are convinced like you have to have this. I also believe.
2: I just feel like
3: I agree with that.
2: She did so great. She's showing off her bathroom, and it's like you're just ruining it right there with that. It's like you might as well have a crate.
1: Is it because it's out and about?
2: Yes.
1: Like the toilet paper's there. What if I put it in?
2: And why do you have a stool next to your crapper?
1: To put things on
2: your feet.
1: Yes.
3: No, she needs like a phone
1: holder. And sometimes
3: holder.
1: If I like give my...
2: That's what I'm saying. You got to get in there and get out of there.
3: An iPad holder.
1: Or if I'm giving the kids a bath, that's like where I'll put my beverage. And while I'm like giving them a bath.
3: Martini. Like her tahini-rimmed legit martini in a glass. Like a glass martini.
1: I'm living my best life with my stool in my bathroom, okay?
2: That's the only reason you have is to put your Yeti of
3: vodka. Not even a Yeti. She's using a delicate glass martini glass, bro.
2: Over the kids.
3: She's not even using like a tumbler.
1: Woman,
3: she is
1: okay?
3: So freaking crazy and bold around toddlers and water. She's got this delicate little martini glass.
2: She has to put her bong somewhere.
3: And I'm like, oh my God. I would be just worried they would break my glass and then I have to deal with shattered glass.
1: But I have my little stool and it's perfect.
3: Okay, so here's my question. This is where I'm going with this. See how like hard edge we are about our opinions on this?
1: Yes.
3: I am at a crossroads and I've heard this many times from real estate agents, and my husband has said it too, but I really want to know kind of like real time right now, 2026, from our listeners. Because everybody says, I don't ever take a bath. I just have a bathtub. We never take the bath. We don't use a bath.
2: Yes.
3: Is it wrong to renovate your primary bathroom and not put a tub in it? Just put a giant shower with two shower heads. No tub.
2: Like mine has two giant.
1: Is a great topic.
2: I have a shower on each side.
3: Okay. I need your opinions at 833-390-KRBE because I feel like this comes up a lot and people will say, oh, you got to have a bathtub in the primary because, you know, for resale. Well, what about for the 15 years you're spending there and you never tub, but you need the space for a big shower? So I'm just curious to know whether it's your personal opinion or you are in the real estate world. Is it a mistake and does it not sell your house? If somebody walks in like, oh, there's no tub in the primary bathroom, like in this house. Did you actually lose a sale because there wasn't a tub in the primary? Somewhere else in the house, but you had a massive shower with two shower heads and no bathtub. Did that make or break the difference in selling the house? 833-390-KRBE. I'm just curious. Let's see what you say next on KRBE.
4: Good morning from the Bell Furniture Unbeatable Bell Prices Traffic Desk. 288 South Freeway northbound between the South Sam Houston Tollway and Airport. You've got 5 minutes of stop and go. 59 Southwest Freeway northbound at the West Park Tollway. There is a wreck in the left lane. Just a small slowdown from Hillcroft. Katy Freeway eastbound at Washington Avenue. This crash was just moved to the left shoulder. I'm Becca Parker with your KRBE traffic check.
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1: The Rula Show with Eric. All right, so here's the question, and this is whether it's your personal opinion or you work in real estate and you've seen this happen. The sale fell through because there was not a bathtub in the primary bathroom. Now, there is a bathtub somewhere in the house. It is not in the primary bathroom. In the world of HGTV renovations, you see all these people that want like this giant shower with two shower heads, all this stuff. Some people don't have room for all
2: that. Were those houses like from the 90s and early 2000s where it had steps? And that thing took up so much space.
1: Oh, yeah, that giant tub is like a step down into the tub.
2: Yeah,
1: it's like, a huge oval.
2: I'm like, that takes so much room in
1: and,
2: there.
1: And most people are like, I never
2: once,
1: use the tub.
2: Maybe once
1: we don't,
2: a year.
1: We're not tub people. So,
2: unless you got hemorrhoids or something, I guess.
1: Have you lost... Okay, let's get real deep with that,
2: I don't
1: Eric.
2: Know.
1: Have you lost a sale in the real estate world or your house didn't sell because there was not a bathtub in the primary bathroom? 833-390-KRBE. Or are we moving into a world where people don't care? Like, I don't sit around in my own filth.
2: It'd be interesting to have a real estate agent call in. Maybe, and what's the must-haves now and don't.
1: Yeah, what's not going to sell your house and what's absolutely going to sell your house?
2: See what we get.
1: 833-390-KRBE. We'll talk to you after Dracula. I can't say it normal. I'll have to say it like that. I don't know why. On the Rula Show with Eric and KRVE.

0: It's The Rullo Show with Eric and 104.1 KRBE. So if you're just tuning in, I thought of this topic because I've had it on my mind. And Sam and Eric were going back and forth because Eric noticed in a picture Sam posted that she does not have a toilet paper holder in her bathroom.
1: It was just the paper. Toilet paper was just sitting on the stool.
0: On a stool and next to the toilet.
1: She's not selling her house or anything.
0: You have to unravel it to use the toilet.
2: I would like
1: when you're looking at homes, though, on HAR.com or whatever it is.
0: Which is one of my favorite things to
2: it's
0: do.
2: It's like a cozy HGTV vibes. Okay, I'm giving you cottage feels in my life.
0: Okay, but anyway, that's what triggered the question, because I thought about this a lot. And I know in 2026, we live a different kind of world, right? I mean, if you look at the houses that were built in the 50s and the 60s, everything was very compartmentalized. Everybody has that room that's like a waste of time. Like, our generation now, as adults, we're like, that's a waste of time room. Like, what waste of space? Everyone moved that wall to open up their houses to make it more of an open concept. Because in the 50s and 60s, you walked into a home, and it was basically, the uniform box was, you walk into the house, there's a sitting room at the front. Then you walk further into the house, there's some sort of like a den living area. Then the kitchen is kind of off
1: closed
0: to the side.
1: It was never
0: and
1: open.
0: Then you have a dining room with doors that will close off the dining room. And then you go to this hallway where the bedrooms are. Now it's all that open concept. And then during COVID, everyone's like, well, the open concept makes it too noisy to work from home. And now we need more compartments. And now there's like a shift that maybe they're going to.
1: Who knows what it is?
0: But the one thing I've always heard, and I've been in the real estate world as an adult looking at houses, townhouses, whatever, since 2003, is you got to have a tub in your primary bathroom or else it's not going to sell. Now, if you don't have any tubs anywhere in your house and that's the only tub, I would say, yeah, you probably have to have that, because you might resell your house at some point.
1: Somebody has kids
0: and they need to
1: wash your dog.
2: Yes.
0: No,
2: that was me. I bought this house that I'm living in that had no bathtubs while I was pregnant. I didn't think about that.
0: Oh my God, you don't have a bathtub right now?
1: No, she has.
2: No, I had to. I had to redo it.
0: Okay, yeah, you put one in. So my question is, in 2026, would you lose a house sale because there's not a tub in the primary bathroom? There's one somewhere. It's just not in there. 833-390-KRBE, or are we past that? Nobody uses the tubs anymore. They don't care. You can just have a huge shower with two shower heads.
1: It looks nice, I guess, right?
0: Pi is up first. Hi, am I saying your name right? It's P.I., so I'm thinking Pi.
3: Yes.
0: Oh, hi, Pi.
1: Yes. Hi, Pi.
0: Hi, Pi.
2: Hey.
0: What is? Do you have experience with this? Did you try and sell a house without a bathtub, or are you a real estate agent?
3: So I was going to purchase a house that I absolutely love, but the master did not have a bathtub, so it was a no.
1: Wow.
0: Did it not have a bathtub anywhere else?
3: It did, in the would have been the children's restroom and then the guest restroom, but I prefer it in my own restroom.
0: So you're a tub girl. You like to relax in the bath.
3: I am. And come to find out, my builder is doing that frequently. They're doing it more frequently, not putting bathtubs in the primary suite.
1: Yeah, because people aren't. They want to rather have more room for two showers
2: so
1: in
2: much
1: there.
2: Space.
1: That way, you and your mate can take a shower at the same time. And if you're in a hurry for places, you have to wait for another one. Or who tries to take a shower together with one? It's hard. You got to turn around.
0: You're cold.
1: You're like, whoop, my turn.
2: I just stand by the wall under the water.
1: Oh, is that what you do? You push back?
0: The water doesn't get that far, though.
1: So the other person can get wet.
2: Where the faucet comes out, I stand behind
1: put
2: the water that way.
0: Yeah.
2: Then he has the water that I stand there like this.
0: Okay, so that's interesting. So for you, that is a definite no. If the house did not have the bathtub in the primary, it was out. You did not buy that house.
1: All
0: okay.
3: Correct. Right.
0: Well, that's good to know.
1: One there for the.
0: Was that recently, or how many years ago was that?
3: 2 years. We've been there 2 years this month.
0: Okay. Well, congratulations on your new place, and thank you so much for listening to our show.
1: Have a great day.
3: Thank you.
1: Bye-bye.
0: Bye-bye. Let's go to Christine. She's up next in real estate world. Hi, Christine. Good morning.
4: Hello. Good morning. Hey, Rula. Ryan, I love you guys.
0: Oh, I
4: love you guys.
1: I'm sure he loves you, too.
0: Eric's here. Christine, do you have a real estate license? Are you an agent?
4: Texas and Nevada.
1: Oh, nice.
0: Okay. So what do you see? Are people kind of going away, like when they build houses and now they're like, oh, we don't use the tub. We don't need one in the big bathroom, the primary. Or it's like, oh, you better do it or you won't sell your house.
4: Well, it's kind of, I agree with Ryan. We don't want to do the garden.
0: That's not right.
2: Eric.
0: Ryan's not on the show anymore.
1: It's a hard habit. It's 20 years.
0: That's so funny.
4: Anyways, no garden tub with steps, but definitely when people walk into a home, they are definitely looking for a high, mostly it's high tech. Like, they want the stand up shower, but the first thing their eyeballs are going for is where's the bathtub?
0: Really?
1: Just not a habit.
2: Wow. Yeah. Huh.
0: And
4: you gotta have it.
0: And what have you seen, Christine? Like, they're like, well, I mean, I just love to take baths. Or are they saying it more like, well, it has to have a bathtub because when I want to sell this place, I need to sell it.
4: I dated a guy that he had an opinion. He said, what are you, 7 years old? You just want to simmer in your water?
0: Yeah. I know.
4: But women and men love to take, like, they love a good soaking. And if you've got kids, you've got to, you can't put them in a stand-up shower. What are you going to do with toddlers in a shower?
0: Well, I'm just saying, if there's a bathtub in one of the kid bedrooms, that's something.
1: Some people do shower. Nah. People are saying they shower.
2: It's hard.
4: You go into the master bedroom. You go into the master bedroom, the master suite, whatever it is.
0: It's supposed to be a suite.
4: They want to know where's the tub.
0: Yeah, tub and shower.
1: Like, the place that we bought has a shower on each side, and in the middle is a tub inside the shower.
0: Yeah, I've seen that's like a new thing. If you have the space to put all the wet area is the wet area.
1: I would hate to have just a shower there and then put a tub
0: outside of it because people are slipping. Think about how dangerous that is to get out of the tub and then you slip.
1: And if it overflows.
0: If you were in the shower confinement space.
2: Also, it's warmer in there, I feel like.
1: And it overflows or something, you got the drain for the water to go into.
2: Why would yours overflow?
0: I mean, sometimes, who knows, kids? I mean, you haven't gotten there yet, but Santiago's going to hit that knob, and all of a sudden the water overflowed in the tub. You didn't even know it was on.
2: Yeah, I don't want that big tub. I just feel like that takes up too much space. And normally they're the bowls? And then how do you clean behind them?
0: Yeah. I have
1: this one has space. The one I have. By the way, if you want to go to KRB's Instagram right now, I took a photo.
2: So great.
1: There's a house my wife bought and tore down and fixed up. So we had all we had Kevin and
2: that
1: Sam come over.
2: That was the coffee lady, right?
1: Yeah, the coffee lady, River Oaks. Mm-hmm. So we had the tub in there. It wasn't in her main area. It was in offshoot, like a maid's quarters.
2: Apartment.
1: A garage apartment.
0: Okay, so garage apartment has a tub. Yeah. So it was like a clogged tub.
1: I have two
0: tub.
1: Photos.
0: It wasn't
1: I have a
0: like
1: photo
0: stuck
1: of the
0: wall.
1: Tub and then a photo of me in the tub. No, I have clothes on. I'm just in the tub. You'll see it. There's a reason why. Go to KRB Instagram right now. It's up there, right, Susanna? Is it up there?
0: Because if you see the picture of the tub, you'll be like, oh, I like this tub.
1: Put
0: and then
1: tub
0: when you
1: first.
0: See the picture of Eric in the tub, you go, no, I would never want this tub.
1: Yes.
0: But what is it about the tub? You'll see. Let me go to Alex real quick, 833-390-KRBE. Hi, Alex. Good morning.
5: Hey, good morning. How you doing, Rula?
0: We're feeling
5: What's
0: good.
5: Up, Brian?
0: I love that. Brian and Derek are here.
1: It'll be Brian.
2: And Alex Pam.
0: And Pam. Hey. And Tula. Okay, Alex, the question that I brought up is, how serious are we in 2026 that people legit are giving up home, like buying homes because it doesn't have a tub in the primary? I feel like we're moving to a world where everyone's like a really big shower with double shower heads. And is this a hindrance or do people actually use their tubs? What is your opinion?
5: No tub.
0: No
5: so
0: tub.
5: I have two houses. Thankfully, I have two houses. Renting out the first one, we did the same thing. So we took out the tub. We put in double shower heads. Mm-hmm. And I didn't have no issue renting out the house. The new house I'm staying in, same thing. I took out the tub, put in double shower heads. It helps me and my wife's relationship as well. So,
1: I like that.
0: Double shower heads.
1: That's the way to do it.
0: And there have been, absolutely there have been times
1: where
0: you have to like wait for the person to be like, okay, I really need a shower and you also need a shower and there's only one shower head and just hurry up and get in there. And I don't know if we're moving to a time in society where adults are like, nobody's using that tub. It's just taking up too much space, and we both have busy lives. We both need to take a shower at the same time. We just need two shower heads.
2: Yeah.
0: And also, the other thing I noticed, Sam, is the step down into the shower or the flush floor.
2: Yes.
0: Because I went to go see an open house one time, and they were promoting how it's a good mother-in-law suite because it's a flush floor.
2: Meaning that's nice.
0: It's tilted the right way for the water to go down the drain. But,
2: right.
0: If you have an elder in your life or somebody with a disability, with their mobility, they don't have to take a step down into the shower and a step out of the shower. They just roll into it.
1: You see on, like, Fox News,
2: Yeah, where you sit.
1: Yeah, you open the door.
2: Yes.
1: Then you sit down and you shut it, and then it fills up in like 4 minutes.
0: Yeah, what's that? Okay, somebody has bought that, and you need to tell me what is the unknown on that. What is this company that's like, in one day, we can flip your tub to a shower?
1: That one, yeah, that one, yeah.
0: What is that? Is that like a pop together wall? Like, think, yeah. How do they do that?
2: Oh, yeah, they're like pre made.
1: It's like a
2: showers.
1: Lego, yeah, prefab. Or
2: yes,
1: whatever.
2: They're prefab. So you're getting like a hard plastic on all three sides, and then maybe a porcelain tub.
0: Well, so their whole thing is not a tub. It's like, we'll turn your tub into a shower in one day.
2: Tub-shower combo. Well, they switch it out, too.
0: So I guess they'll rip out the tub.
2: We went from shower to tub in this house. And they, yeah, we didn't use that. But they have, it could work, depending on your budget.
0: I don't know. Here's when you really learn like, the nuances of your bathroom. When I had ankle surgery in 23, I couldn't walk for 6 months. I had to be on a scooter. Mm-hmm. And my husband, that's how you got to marry the person who's going to take care of you when you're sick, people. My husband had to help me get into the shower, but I could not step down into the shower. And the shower that we have is pretty decent drop down step.
1: Okay.
0: It's not just a little tiny. It felt like it was about 5 inch, like 4 inch drop down. So I would have to roll the scooter to the step.
2: Mm-hmm.
0: And he had a medical chair in the shower with a stool. And I would have to shift my body weight from the scooter and pop over the step with the good foot.
1: Oh, man.
0: To then sit in the medical chair.
1: Why it's wet in there. And
2: yeah,
0: and then
2: slippery.
0: He had to turn on the, and we didn't have a little handle gun at the shower head.
1: Oh, you just had to turn it on, they just blast you.
0: And it would just blast you from the shower head. I was like, that's another reason why I really wish we just had like a
1: so what'd
0: flush.
1: You do? You could drown.
0: No, I wouldn't drown. How would I drown?
1: It just keeps hitting you in the face.
0: Well, I mean, I'm not getting waterboarded.
2: I think she would have been okay.
1: Close her mouth.
0: I'm not getting waterboarded.
1: Yeah. That's what it feels like if you're in a chair and you can't move
0: it. Okay, thanks for your comments. Apparently, we've really turned on a firestorm of commentary because everybody has an opinion on this. Go to 713-278-VENT. That's the listener line. And you can tell us what is something that absolutely will sell your house or absolutely not sell your house. It looks like a bathtub in the primary is necessary.
1: Well, the worst, like, do you get those TikTok videos? Like, some lady, she looks lame, and she's in there telling you what's looks in, lame. What's out. Mm-hmm. You know, I would avoid this. I'd avoid that. I'm like, lady, you need a haircut. Don't be telling people how to put their house.
2: Yeah, Eric, if people want stools for their toilet paper, well, that, let them have them.
1: I mean, you can, just if you want to sell it.
0: I think that
1: best.
0: I think that you... You
2: I'm
0: going to
2: leave it there.
0: I'm going to buy you one from Marshall's
2: if
0: today.
2: If I sell this house, it comes with my stool.
0: No, I'm getting one from Marshall's
2: I'm
0: for you today.
2: I'm going to sign it, too.
0: All right, coming up next in Celebrity Scoop, it is the months, September. We just wish it was colder. And Hallmark has new Christmas movies coming.
1: I'm getting excited because that means it's might get in the
0: Countdown 80s. Countdown to Christmas. They have 34 brand new films. 34!
1: Man.
0: We're going to talk about it
1: we
0: next.
1: We got to get
0: in
1: one of these films.
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6: Good morning from the Bell Furniture, Unbeat a Bell Prices Traffic Desk. Katy Freeway eastbound at Washington Avenue. A crash was moved to the left shoulder. It still got you slow from the west loop. 59 Southwest Freeway northbound at West Park Tollway. An accident was cleared out of the way. Things are unwinding from Hillcroft. 610 West Loop southbound at Hempstead. Watch for a stalled car on the right shoulder. I'm Becca Parker with your KRBE traffic check.
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0: All right, Hallmark has 34 new Christmas movies coming at us. You know, these people must just start, like, as soon as the holiday season's over, like January, they're on it.
1: They're filming right now for the following year, next year.
0: Oh, for next year. Okay, so the 2026 Christmas countdown. The countdown to Christmas starts October 16th. It will run for 10 weeks, and there are 34 new films for the Hallmark Channel alone. Now you got Lifetime, you got Hallmark, you have that other Great American Network or something, that Great American Channel. Hallmark revealed its full 2026 countdown to Christmas schedule, and it's going to run October 16th to December 20th. They will premiere a new movie every Friday, Saturday, and Sunday with additional programming around fall, because they also have Fall Into Love.
1: We should do a Dare Dice. The loser has to watch that every night, has to watch all 34.
0: No, that's impossible. You don't have the time for that. Only you have the time for that. Sam and I do not have the time for that.
2: That sounds awful.
0: We can watch maybe one a week.
1: Ark?
0: Ark? What? What did she say?
1: I don't know.
0: What?
1: Oh, that's Friday.
2: She got your two names together. Arik. Saying that Arik. Eric has time.
0: That's fine. Yeah, he does. So the schedule arrives. As we're all still sweating in the heat. But it's their 17th year of doing Countdown to Christmas. The annual rollout is now on its own seasonal ritual. And the new schedule includes a Disney World set movie, the return of Mistletoe Mysteries.
2: Ooh,
0: for the third season, November 5th.
1: What is that? Is that
0: Mistletoe
1: like
0: Mistletoe Mysteries?
1: Like a true crime?
0: I guess.
1: That is
0: like
1: actually a good idea.
0: In a small town.
1: Women love true crime. They love
0: Mistletoe Mysteries. There's one that I saw on, I guess it was a TikTok or an Instagram, real fast reel, about how many zero Fs the Hallmark Channel gives when it comes to budget. And it was showing like, probably from 10 years ago, their holiday movies. And the couple is legit just walking on a white blanket. This is a white blanket that has been laid down, and it has a couple of wrinkles in it.
2: Yeah.
0: And they're like pointing, you know, in the video, they're like pointing the red arrows, like, look at this blanket. Is that supposed to be snow? And it was like the budgets were so small. I don't know. It's
2: I'm not surprised. And they always wear like red. It's that Christmas
0: of course,
2: red.
0: That Christmas red.
2: And then the white backdrop.
1: We got to bring back that game we did a couple years ago. You read the synopsis of a Christmas movie, and is it real or fake?
0: Oh, yeah, that's a good one.
1: We make up insane ones, and they sound more plausible than the real ones.
0: Right. And aside from Lacey Chabert, who's pretty much the Miss
1: Her and Sammy
0: Hallmark
1: from,
0: Channel Network.
1: Sammy from Days of Our Lives.
0: Ali Sweeney used to be, but not as much. But Lacey Chabert, I guess you can say Chabert, I knew her from Party of Five. And, of course, she's from Mean Girls, Gretchen. Hi, my dad invented the toaster strudel. Mm-hmm. She is the queen of the Hallmark Christmas movies, but other than her, I can't tell you one actor's name on those. They're like soap opera actors, but not, because at least soap opera actors, they've been on since the 90s, right. And they're still on. This is the 70s, some
1: Victor
0: of them.
1: Newman? Or whatever.
0: Victor Newman still is running.
1: He's still there?
0: Jabot Cosmetics in Wisconsin.
1: Is that where it is?
0: It's in Wisconsin. Yes, this cosmetic empire is in Genoa City, Wisconsin.
1: It's made with cheese.
0: It's crazy.
1: Cheese lipstick.
0: So, yeah. Also, we have the text tune of the week. We have some really fun, different genres of music that we can play your texts to. If you text us at 37530, you might show up in the song. Now, we've already done disco, which was super fun.
1: It's either going to be disco or norteño. It's either going to be one or the other.
0: Oh, we only had two this time?
1: Yeah.
0: Oh, let's go disco because it was so fun. I mean, I like the norteño, but just for the beats.
1: You had two discos.
2: No, one disco, two norteños.
0: So should we do the other norteño?
1: Because the problem with disco is like I liked it, but it's hard to understand everything.
0: Some okay, then let's do the second norteño then.
2: Got it.
0: Okay, here we go. Your text of the week on KRBE.

0: Somebody earlier texted us, what's that thing you do where you put your hands in the box? And
1: the mystery box.
0: And that is coming back for October as well.
1: Yeah, scary.
0: So October we have, believe it or not, like
1: the paranormal stories.
0: And then mystery box, which I would love right now. If you have something that you think is scary, it could be anything.
1: That's alive.
0: It could be anything. DM me. Go to producer Eric on Instagram and DM me. You have something. We'll bring you in here. And you can be part of Mystery Box.
1: Oh, I don't know what happened to your Instagram. And all of a sudden doesn't work.
0: Yeah, right. So we just need how many days are, or how many Mondays are there in October? Let me look.
1: And is it four or is it five? I'm not looking at it.
2: I'm never going to do you.
1: I know, right? In the meantime, thank you to our texters who know that Candace Cameron Burr was also the Hallmark Queen, because I did see one of her Hallmark movies for Christmas, where she works in a department store, and then she had like a sliding doors life. And then also Victor Newman owns Newman Enterprises. Jabot is the Abbott family, but they did this crazy story arc one time where Newman was going to buy Jabot. What?
0: See, that's why I love Days of Our Lives, because that was so crazy and fun. I felt like Young and Restless is just
1: It's
0: boring.
1: Just two family empires always trying to beat on each other. Like, I got you. No, I got you. You can't date him. It's like the Capulets and the Montagues and Romeo and Juliet. You can't cross the family lines.
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1: 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And I want to give a little personal shout out to something fun that happened last night. Yesterday, we got a nice little surprise. It was officially Yo-J Day. September 17th, officially Yo-J Day. Yo-J is one of our beloved coworkers here at KRBE. He's worked here for 30 years. You hear his voice all the time because he is the commercial production director and he is battling pancreatic cancer. And one of his dreams was to do stand-up at the Improv.
0: Yep.
1: And he got to do it last night.
0: And man.
1: Which was awesome.
0: He killed it.
1: It was great.
0: 20 minutes on stage.
1: Yeah. Because he opened for Rex Navarrete, who Yo-J is Filipino-American, and so is Rex.
0: That's one of his favorite comedians.
1: Yes.
0: It worked out perfect that he had an opening for the opening, opener.
1: Mm-hmm. Yes, because every time when you go to see a comedian, there's always like two people before the main guy. Unless it's like a Jerry Seinfeld or somebody, right? Yeah. Like a smart financial.
0: But even then, he'd bring somebody sometimes.
1: Sometimes he would. So last night, Yo-J got to live out that dream. It was really awesome. He did a great job. YoJArmy.org, if you want to hear about Yo-J's journey and maybe contribute to his the financial journey that it takes to save yourself with cancer.
0: It was so inspiring, and he was so great up there on stage. And then when they got that big proclamation from the mayor,
1: it was great. Even
0: Yo-J did. Yo-J's like, what the what?
1: What is happening?
0: What? Me? What? That's crazy.
1: What is happening? So we love you, Yo-J. That was so great last night. It was great to see our KRBE family and all his family and friends there to support him. It was great.
0: Like 400 people there.
1: And thanks to the Improv, too. It's going to be hot today and it's all through the weekend, all through next week, y'all. We're talking like in the 90s consistently with almost no rain for the next 10 days. 15% chance of rain today. So what does that even mean? Some of us are not going to see anything. Somebody might get like a 10-minute rainstorm. Yep. But for the most part, it'll be hot and it'll be sunny and it will not be fall feels.
5: Until it is.
1: And this weekend, don't forget, you can go see the sandcastle competition on East Beach. All the different architecture firms that build all these different things. And
0: that's
1: one
0: fun.
1: Of them who won that competition 1 year texted us yesterday because we asked, is there a theme? Every company does their own theme. There's not like a grand theme that everybody has to do one thing.
0: Like you have to have something in it.
1: Right.
0: You have to have this one item in it.
1: Yeah, like on Chopped.
0: Yeah.
1: We're like, everybody has to use Rice Krispie treats in their meal. No, ooh. It's not like that. So they all do their own themes, and it's really fun. And a Traffic Shop Mike, who's a huge fan of our show, gave us a little inside scoop as a Galvestonian. He said, the really cool thing is the next day, all of those sandcastles are still up.
0: So you go there and destroy
1: just go
0: them?
1: There when there's no crowd, you know?
0: There's some guy who jump on them.
1: No, hopefully nobody does that. But it's going to be really cool.
0: Well, they have to do something. Too. Or do they keep the sand there?
1: Yeah, I mean, they have all the...
0: Because they bring extra sand to do that.
1: I'm going to guess.
0: Save you laugh, but that's not the sand from the beach.
5: Yes,
0: I got news
5: it
0: for
5: is,
0: you.
5: Okay? It's from Galveston. That's why
0: it could be, but it's not from that area.
5: It sticks so perfectly together.
1: It's on East Beach. Go to visit galveston.com for more. 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
6: Good morning from the Bell Furniture Unbeatable Prices Traffic Desk. 610 North Loop westbound at Shepherd. There is a car fire. Four main lanes are blocked. It looks like some traffic is squeezing by on the shoulder. It's about a 40-minute slowdown from Irvington. Just avoid it if you can. I-45 Gulf Freeway northbound between Cullen and 59. There's some heavy stop and go. 288 northbound at Almeda Genoa. Watch for a stalled vehicle blocking the right managed lane. I'm Becca Parker with your KRBE traffic check.
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6: Good morning from the Bell Furniture, Unbeatable Prices Traffic Desk. 610 North Loop westbound at Shepherd. There is a vehicle fire. Four main lanes are blocked. It looks like cars are just squeezing by on the left shoulder. There is still flames and heavy smoke. You want to avoid the area. There's a 40-minute slowdown from Irvington. The feeder roads are overloaded. There is heavy eastbound onlooker delays as well. 288 northbound at Almeda Genoa. Watch for a stalled vehicle blocking the right managed lanes. I'm Becca Parker with your KRBE traffic check.
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29: Who wants to party?
1: Woo!
30: All right.
1: Friday free-for-all, yeah! Let's go, Special K. What we got?
30: I got a text message at 37530 yesterday for some really fun throwbacks like Too Short, Petey Pablo, Rihanna, Bubba Sparks.
1: Those are real, real throwbacks. Wow, like, I'm not even sure what you're talking about.
30: The person identified themselves as S.A., and I didn't think any of it, made this mix. And now, after thinking about it, I swear to God, S.A. is Susanna, our digital diva. Get in here.
1: Is it?
31: Was it you?
32: It was.
1: No way! You are 3 feet from him. You still texted us on the text line.
32: Listen, I've been requesting certain songs for a while now, and I was like, if I'm not going to get it directly, I have to do it anonymously.
1: Yeah.
31: If it's a texter over you.
1: Yeah, 37530, by the way, if you'd like to throw Kevin a song.
30: And she picked out some really good ones today. 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I ain't

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1: I'm going to have to start texting, too. 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
26: All right, my friends, y'all go to KRBE.com/prank call requests with an S. There's a short form to fill out, and Special K would really like for you to do that because now it's like he's caught up with everybody.
36: And you can also hit me up on Instagram, and that's at Radio Special K. I'll make it real easy for you. Now, when you reach out, I will follow up either via email or just give you a call. Like I reached out to Kyle this morning.
37: Hey, Special K. I just wanted to prank call one of my friends. They play darts at Tavern in Conroe.
36: Okay.
37: So I thought it'd be funny to prank call and tell her that walked out on a bar tab, and she's a very opinionated and loud type of person. So you could probably say that she's gotten a little too drunk and loud and obnoxious, and that she's not allowed back at the dart tournament or something along those lines, just to kind of get her going. Because I know she'd have an opinion, and she'd probably have a really funny reaction for the radio.
36: Thanks for the setup, buddy.
37: All right, I'm excited.
26: And that's the direction you're going to go. The is that day party darts? Darty party?
38: Darty party.
36: How much comedy can you put into darts? I didn't know it would go this well.
38: Oh, really? Man.
36: This poor woman walked right into my hands.
26: Oh, wow.
36: I mean, this could not have worked out better. The day that I called her was the day after she was just at this tavern.
38: Awesome.
36: So everything is falling completely into place. And this is how it went when we called her.
39: Hello?
40: Good morning, ma'am. My name is Randy. I am the assistant manager from the tavern.
39: Yes.
40: In Conroe.
39: Uh-huh.
40: I'm so sorry to call you this morning, but I just started this position and they've asked me to go through the list of folks who, unfortunately, either the card didn't go through or the tab was walked.
6: Okay, I was just thinking this morning, did I pay my tab last night?
40: Right.
6: Can I call you back and I'll give you my card number? I'm driving right now.
40: You don't have to call me back and give me the card number. That's okay. Just come find me. I'm the feller with the brown mullet.
6: Okay.
40: And yes, ma'am.
6: We're there all the time.
40: I know. They said, hey, you know what? Just give her a call. Double check. And actually, you know, what had happened was I bet you people were putting drinks on your tab. You have a lot of friends on there. You got any friends that may have put drinks on your tab?
6: No, I was there last night. I think I had 4 beers, I think.
40: Okay, 4 beers. I'm going to write that down. And and I'm sorry they asked me to ask you about this. Is that why you were a little bit rambunctious during the dart tournaments?
6: I wasn't at the dart tournament last night.
40: This is in the past ones. Miss Amber asked me to reach out in regards to you heckling the folks who play darts.
26: Uh-oh.
6: Are you being serious?
40: Yes, ma'am. They said that you've been arguing over the scores and we can't have that.
6: You're joking right now.
40: No, ma'am. They said that we wanted to just reel you in a little bit because we do have a lot of darts going on and y'all get a little bit wild when you win.
6: Okay.
40: They asked me to convey the new rules about no hollering during your throws.
6: First of all, I'm going to do what I want when I throw a dart tournament. Mm-mm. And second of all, I'm not being rude or disrespectful.
37: Oh.
6: And I don't understand. I don't even understand what this conversation is. So, Okay, I accidentally did not pay my tab last night. I get that.
40: Okay.
6: I actually thought about that this morning.
40: Yes, ma'am.
6: Secondly, Amber told you to tell me.
40: She didn't want any confrontation. She didn't want you to holler at her because I know you get to hollering. I've seen you.
6: I haven't even been there in a long time.
40: Okay, they asked that you don't coach from across the bar. Not everyone needs to hear how it's going.
6: I don't coach. I don't care how people play their darts.
40: Okay, and you can't argue with the scoreboard. It's a board.
6: I don't argue with the scoreboard. Have I hit a scoreboard occasionally? Yes, what? I have. Not punch, but I'm like, every time I miss or something, I'll like knock the side of it.
40: Exactly, and that's what I'm saying. Maybe we'll just cut you back after the 2 beers, and then you can stop heckling folks, because we can't have that, and we're going to have to suspend you if you keep cursing me out.
26: Uh-oh.
40: Ma'am.
26: Oh, my God.
40: Miss.
6: Okay. That's fine. Thank you.
40: Wait. One more thing. Do you know a Kyle?
6: Yes.
40: Okay, mm-hmm. He has reached out to me. My name is Special K from KRBE, the Ruler Show with Eric.
6: Okay, what?
40: I do the prank calls on KRBE radio.
6: Okay.
40: And Kyle reached out to me, and he said I should call Miss and give her hell about the darts tournament.
6: Okay.
40: So I am just messing with you. Don't worry. I don't want you to run on down to the tavern and start hollering at people.
6: I was like, this cannot be real. Don't tell me how to play darts.
40: She was like, don't effing tell me how to play darts. She said,
6: oh my God.
40: She said, I only hit the scoreboard twice.
8: Oh.
9: She tickled.
6: Okay, you're being for real. This is really who you are.
40: I am really Special K. I'm the one who does the prank calls on KRBE's Ruler Show with Eric. Yes. Kyle and I are friends now.
6: Okay. Oh, my God. I'm like, what the f***? This is crazy.
40: Do you have a message for Kyle who set this up?
6: He's an ass.
40: There you go.
6: I love him.
40: Can you say Special K pranked me on KRBE?
6: Special K pranked me on KRBE.
26: That's right. Yeah. Y'all go to KRBE.com/prank call requests once again. And Special K had said that, you know, it's looking like kind of light on that list. So you might get in pretty fast to prank somebody in your life. I want to send a shout out of love to this texter at 37530. We had played a call earlier this week from a woman who was really sad, and she just wanted to tell us that she loves us so much and we're so important to her, and she had to put her dog down and she was really sad. The dog's name was Ruby. Remember I said, gosh, I know all these Ruby dog names. Another person said on text that I'm so broken today because I have to put my dog down, and please send love and good thoughts to us like that lady that had to put down her dog Ruby. So that name Ruby just resonated with people. So I'm sorry you're putting your pupper down.
5: Like I said, I'm already sad.
26: Your pupper.
5: My dog's turning 10, and I'm like, already looking at him like, oh, no. Like,
26: oh, no.
8: You can't think about it.
5: I know you can't think. I mean, no. There's no guarantees of anything in this world.
8: Right. No, right. I don't think about it.
5: But yeah,
26: who knew my dogs were going to... We had outdoor dogs in the 90s. And when I say outdoor dogs, I feel like it wasn't as hot as it was now. But we had like an outhouse, like an out... Like a garage apartment type place with the air conditioning unit in the wall. Mm-hmm. You know that? So we put them in there in the summertime. But they were eating like the leftovers from the family restaurant. My dad never bought them any dog food.
5: And they lived to be
26: 14 and 15, Sam. 14 and 15. And I'm the only one that walked them, if we ever walked them. They would always like take off out the gate when the gate would open. They're like, we're running for our lives. I go, where y'all going? You get steak and lobster here every night. Anyway, you never know how long the dog's going to live. But God bless you to the one that's unfortunately having to part ways. And the Rainbow Bridge, as they say, we're thinking about you and we love you. And we're giving you a big hug from KRBE.
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10: 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Secret Sound.
26: Oh, my God. And maybe some money, too.
5: Woo! Love that.
26: Look at that. It is the second chance of the day to try and win the jackpot, which has now risen to $416. It is The Secret Sound, brought to you by Shell Federal Credit Union. 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And we're getting ready to answer those phones. And I hope the person that gets through knows what this sound is. Here's the sound. One more time. Okay. If you think you know what that is, we're going to play it twice for you in the phone line and then read you the wrong guesses, and then you have a chance to guess. If you get it right, you get $416. If you get it wrong, we'll add $104 to the jackpot. Yesterday at this time, we had a pretty high jackpot, and it didn't get guessed until Audrey Rose's show, which was, what, $1,600-something,
5: Sam
26: dollars, right?
5: Sam was so confident.
26: That Sam was going to get that winner.
8: I was not. Rula was.
26: No, well, I really... I thought Sam was going to have the winner.
8: No.
26: Because the clue came out during our show, and I thought, Sam, you got this. If you have Secret Sound during your show, you're going to get the winner. But you did have Secret Sound, and they didn't get
5: it
26: right.
5: Guess?
8: Correct. They thought it was a bag of cereal opening.
26: Oh, yeah, that was good. Yeah, because the clue had something to do with
8: clue,
26: morning.
8: It was
26: actually the foil top of a yogurt container being ripped off.
8: Correct.
26: With vigor.
5: Is it like a Yoplait or something? What is it called?
8: Sure.
26: Faye.
8: There's so many.
26: Chobani.
8: Yeah.
5: Back in the day, that was like the only one.
26: I know. Remember the custard?
5: It's like they went from just that and Dannon or whatever, and now it's like...
26: Look at all the different yogurts. My God. I can't keep them straight. And by the way, Greek yogurt is only Greek yogurt if there's no cornstarch in it, because there's a whole technique to make it fat and thick like that.
5: So what it is?
26: Look at the label. It says there's cornstarch in it.
5: What's that one we eat?
26: Greek yogurt.
5: When we go to Galveston, our families, and we put the chips in it.
26: Oh, Labneh.
5: Labneh, yeah.
26: Labneh. You can get that at Phoenicia or Drewby's.
5: I highly recommend that one.
26: Labneh is like a really thick type of like yogurt / sour cream.
5: But we use it as a dip with Zapp's
8: jalapeno chips. The spicy chips.
26: Yeah, because the dairy offsets the heat.
8: I'm sure it does.
26: So if you get those Zapp's jalapeno chips and dip it in a Labneh.
5: I haven't had that in a while. No wonder I lost weight.
8: Yeah, probably.
26: You're dropping the bourbon.
5: Yeah, I don't drink
26: as
5: much.
26: And you're dropping the Labneh in the chips. Gee, I wonder why you lost 6 pounds.
5: Oh, wow, what's good? Six. I lost.
26: How much?
5: 213 to 197.
26: So you've lost 16 pounds.
8: Yeah.
26: 16 pounds.
8: Dang.
26: Good for you.
8: Skinny mini.
26: In 3 days? That's amazing.
8: Yeah.
26: It's unbelievable.
8: You just started on Monday?
5: Yeah. Well.
10: Another winner. Secret Sound. Or an even bigger jackpot.
35: KRBE.
26: All right. Let's see how we go with Caller 104. Good morning, Rose.
11: Good morning.
26: All right, make it a fun Friday for us, too, because we like having winners, too. We like having winners, too. I want to give you this money, Rose. $416 up for grabs. Here is the secret sound. And one more time. And here is the list of the things we don't want you to say, because these are the wrong guesses.
8: Is not rubbing out plates, pool table balls, crunching chips? That's kind of what she said.
26: Crunching chips.
5: That goes
26: so
5: down
26: it's not two plates rubbing together.
8: That was like an ashtray. Like, what?
5: That's one of the worst guesses I've ever heard, but hey.
26: Yeah.
5: You do you, boo.
8: Those aren't
26: plates, not the pool balls hitting each other up against the billiards, and not crunching chips. For $416, Rose, what is the secret sound?
11: Is it like marbles clicking together?
5: Marbles clicking together.
26: Wait, I have a question. Hold on. Wait, Rose, come here. Eric, come here.
0: I'm going to say no, Rose.
1: Oh, they weren't. Okay.
26: Oh, I had to double check with the judges.
1: Nope.
26: Okay, no.
5: Not even close.
1: There could have been a way.
26: Listen,
1: I'm like, girl.
26: There could have been a way. I'm going to tell Sam and Eric on the air. It's not.
5: She's just trying to throw you guys off listening.
26: No. Yeah. Because when I tell Sam and Eric why I had to double check that, they're going to see I really was trying to shoehorn that win in there for you, Rose. Yeah. But that's okay.
0: It didn't happen.
26: $104 more goes to the jackpot. We will be at $520. Three more chances today, Rose, to try and be caller 104. And if you win it, hey, you just added more money to your own.
5: Hey, Rose, how many
26: wealth.
5: Times do you try every day, or is this your first time trying?
11: I got through the other day. I'm the one that said it was a waste dropping whenever it was the barbecue pit lid.
5: Oh, look at you.
0: Yeah, the grill closed. Nice.
5: So you must have the secret, because you know the times, obviously, so you must know when to call, like, right then.
11: Yeah. Mm-hmm. Yeah.
26: It pays to do that. KRBE.com. You can be like Rose. You can see the times exactly there, or text the word secret to 37530, and we'll send the times to your phone. And when a clue goes out, it goes to your phone. So, Rose, good luck on the next try. Thank you so much. I tried for you, but couldn't give it to you.
11: Thank you.
5: Not even close. I'm so sorry.
0: Yeah, I was like,
26: take care. I know. When I tell Sam off the air why I had to ask Eric, you'll understand.
0: I know why you're saying that, but no. Yeah. So what am I labeling her as?
26: It's two marbles hitting each other.
0: Yeah. Marbles hitting
26: each
0: other?
26: Okay. Marbles like bouncing off each other.
5: Yep.
26: It's not marbles bouncing off each other.
5: No.
26: No, it is not.
0: Marbles hitting each other.
5: There you go.
0: Should I do hitting? Should I do bouncing?
5: We had some of the worst guesses ever today.
26: Well,
0: these were,
5: chips.
0: Yeah,
26: the chips were she sent through the phone. It sounds like that.
5: What kind of chips do you have?
26: She had never heard it through the radio. She'd only heard it through the phone. So that makes sense. Because, you know, we always say things sound a little different on our phones. I don't know why
5: that's
26: that
5: true.
26: Is.
5: When you call in, people can't.
26: Oh, my God. What's the last thing I called in for? Is that from my surgery? What was I not here
5: for? I think the kids were in school.
26: Oh, yeah, first day of school. It was like, I had just woken up with the kids. Everyone's like, there's no way that's her. No, that's me. That's my morning phone voice. Okay, friends. Sam's on till 12.
5: Have fun with that, Sam.
26: She'll have sandwiches and suds to talk about.
0: Yeah.
26: Tell you whether you should have a bathtub in your primary bathroom
5: eyes.
26: Or not.
5: Her eyes look like they're all like half open.
0: Glazed over. I'm so tired.
5: She hosted a big event last night, a big gala, and did
0: Thanks. I don't know why I'm so tired, though.
26: Well, we also went, speaking of big events last night, another shout-out to the YoJ Army.
5: Yay!
26: YoJArmy.org. Guys, you can see our friend YoJ's journey there as he battles pancreatic cancer. He has been a part of KRBE for 30 years, and he got to live his dream last night by doing stand-up at the Improv. It was excellent, and they surprised him at the end with a City of Houston proclamation by the mayor that it's YoJ Day, September 17.
5: See, if I ever want that, I want the day to be the next day so I could tell everybody. Because by the time it's his day, it's almost over.
26: Right.
5: It was like 9 o'clock. I'm like, you need to tell him earlier so he could really get free stuff, right?
26: We'll work on that for
5: like
26: you.
5: Like a key to the city.
26: Mm-hmm. That's right. Well, then what does the key actually open? In the mayor's office? Or like where does the key work? Downtown City
0: it's
26: Hall?
0: It's like Santa Claus's key. How it fits every single
26: door.
5: Is it Lena Hidalgo's key?
26: When you can't go into the chimney.
5: You get all those nice tickets you can go to concerts and stuff.
26: Stop, Eric. Moving along. Have a great show, Sam.
0: Thanks
26: for listening,
5: Enjoy
26: Houston.
5: Your day,
26: There's
5: Sam.
26: Anything you miss, go to KRBE.com for the podcast.
5: If you don't hear Sam
26: if you just hear the music, then turn the music bed on. To give you an example, just turn the music bed on. If you just hear this, just running with nothing happening, Sam has fallen asleep.
0: Oh, no. Just right there.
26: If you just hear this.
0: It probably just be like...
26: Sam, wake up!
5: Sam! You're the boss running down?
0: Yeah, she comes down, smacks me. Wake up!
26: The music bed's running. Have a happy weekend, Houston. We will be back 6 o'clock Monday morning to do it all over again. 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Bye!
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17: Tallarico supported using taxpayer dollars for sex change surgeries on young children, claimed denying your child's gender identity is abusive, said the trans community needs abortion care too, and even called Jesus a radical feminist and said God is non-binary.
18: Defending trans Texans is something we have to do every day.
17: But it gets worse. James Tallarico voted to allow biological men access to women's bathrooms in schools and for biological boys to play in girls' sports, saying some things are more important than fair competition in sports.
18: Defending trans Texans is something we have to do every day.
17: Radical liberal James Tallarico. For they, them, not you. 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TexasPAC.org.
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As we kick off that hour of nonstop hit music on 104.1 KRBE, thank you so much for hanging out with KRBE. It's your girl, Sam. And don't worry, you could still win some money from KRBE Secret Sound if you texted the word secret to 37530. More chances today. New York City.

this FOMO. I'm scrolling on Instagram, and all I'm seeing all these cute girls wearing fall clothes, and I'm like, okay, I love the idea. However, I am not rocking a sweater right now when it's 82 degrees here in Houston, and it feels like 93. If you're scrolling along on Instagram, give KRBE a follow, and you can follow me at Slam Given.

Do I live under a rock or do you know this? Text me right now. What color is Wendy's food packaging? And don't Google it. Just text me 37530 because I'm going to talk about this in like 5 minutes because how is this news?

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I see a lot of texts from KRBE's text line 37530, and they're like, Sam, Wendy's food packaging is white. With Wendy smiling at you with her little pigtails or whatever that hairstyle is. And they are deciding to bring back the classic yellow packaging on September 28th. Why is this news? I don't know. People are jazzed, though. It's KRBE.

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And if you don't have any weekend plans, that's all right. You can still hang out with KRBE because all weekend long, we are hooking you up with a 4-pack of passes to experience the 52nd annual Texas Renaissance Festival, October 10th through November 29th. 8 themed weekends of magic and memories. You can get your tickets at TexasRenFest.com or just hang out with us all weekend long.

0: It's Sam hanging out with you here on 104.1 KRVE. Thanks for calling in. I'm so excited. It's Friday, but do you have any fun plans for today?
1: For this Friday? Not today.
0: Yeah, you know, like today. Today's Friday.
1: No, it's still Friday night.
0: Get it, dude. Plenty of time. Thanks for calling and hanging out.

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1: 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It's Audrey Rose, and thank you so much for streaming KRBE. 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

tonight on a Friday. Oh, it feels good. Houston is taking on Texas Tech tonight at 7 p.m. Hopefully the sun will be setting and it won't be miserably outside. But hey, good football, good beer, and hanging out with KRBE, I'll take it.

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It's like the universe wanted you to have a fantastic Friday today. You can watch baseball. You can watch football. It is also National Cheeseburger Day. So what does that mean for Sam Spotlight? I'm going to tell you some places here in Houston where you can get a good cheeseburger. Hit me up. KRB East, text 37530. Do you have a favorite spot? Let me see if they got some deals for you today.

0: Burger Day. And I know this sounds silly, but for some reason, I feel like Post Malone would probably make a great cheeseburger. 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I know it's Friday. Like I said, there's football, there's baseball going on tonight, so treat yourself.
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0: it's Kevin and Audrey today on Carline Comedy. We'll be telling jokes, and who else will be there?
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joke that I'm a beige mom, but when it comes to the Houston Astros, I will wear some bright orange and some navy. And they have a lot going on this weekend to celebrate Hispanic heritage. They are hosting Atlanta Braves at Daikin Park. And today, if you go early from 5 to 7, there'll be festival music, drink specials, and the first 10,000 fans will receive a Jeremy Peña retro Los Astros jersey. So get there early and have so much fun.

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Sam, what national day is it? It is Friday, September 18th. And I hope you listened to my Sam Spotlight, which was at 11:11, because today is National Cheeseburger Day. And I told you all of the deals. If you really need it, hit me up. KRB's text line 375-30. I can resend the list.

I don't know. It's something about a Friday that could just put a pep in your step. Because the weekend's here. It's 104.1 KRBE. How you doing, love? Audie Rose checking in with you. And you know we're rolling an hour nonstop. Plus, you know, you got another shot at free money, love. We are going to play the Secret Sound Contest a few more times today. So be on the lookout. And if you haven't already, text SECRET to 37530. That way you know the time to play. Here we go.

0: 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Today on Carline Comedy, we'll be telling jokes. And who else will be there?
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I always get excited when this time of year happens. It's 104.1 KRBE. I'll be rising with you. The Toy Hall of Fame, because it's just, you know, plays into your nostalgia. And can I tell you one of the finalists this year? Tickle Me Elmo, Pokemon, and Mousetrap. You remember that game?

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there's something in the air going around. It's 104.1 KRBE. Audrey Rose hanging with you because we got more baby news. And this time it's Millie Bobby Brown. Her and her man adopted a beautiful baby boy. They just announced it yesterday. Excited for them.

one thing I know that's going to make you feel good, a chance to see Ella Langley in Colorado, Red Rocks. Because we're making it happen for you, love. I got the key word that you need going down a little later on today, around like 2:45. So if you just stick with your girl, hang out with me this afternoon, I got you. It's KRBE.

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I've already been working on my outfits for it, but you know, Ren Faire is coming up. 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
3: Okay, so this is a life skill that I've been slowly but surely learning how to, adjust to and adapt for my own life, love. 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So sometimes the most valuable thing you can bring to a difficult situation is just a better attitude. 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You don't need to, adopt anybody else's bad vibes and bad energy. That is not you. Don't start taking that with you. That's your Daily Juice.
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we get you paid on this Friday. $520 currently sitting in the jackpot with Secret Sound number 5. 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You deserve more, and you deserve this money. So here is the sound, Lev. Pay attention. Goes kind of fast, doesn't it? Now, I'll tell you this. The sound is not rubbing plates. It's not pool table balls. It's not crunching chips. And it's not marbles hitting each other. All pretty good guesses, but those are all wrong. So if you think you know what the sound is, Lev, I need to talk to you. 833-390-5723 is my number. Come take a guess and let's see if we can get you paid with the Secret Sound Game. It's Scare B.E.

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1: No way.
0: Yes way. So, Valerie Love, I currently have $520 sitting in the jackpot with Secret Sound number 5. Okay, it's brought to you by Shell Federal Credit Union. You deserve more. Wrong answers. I'll go over those real fast. It's not rubbing plates. It's not pool table balls. It's not crunching chips. And it's not marbles hitting each other, okay?
1: So okay.
0: I'm going to play you the sound, Valerie, and then I'm going to take your guess, Love. We're ready?
1: We're ready.
0: Here we go. And I'll play it one more time. What do you think it is, Valerie?
1: Is it clinking coffee mugs?
0: Clinking coffee mugs? Is it clinking coffee mugs? No! Man! It's clinking something, though. It sounds like it. Everybody's on the clink.
1: Everyone is on the clink. Did you want to say hello?
0: Oh. Valerie, am I saying hello? Is that your baby in the background?
1: Yeah, that's my Cronin. He's so excited.
0: Oh, well, hello, hello. Let me tell you guys, even though you didn't get it, you added more money to the jackpot. $104 added, so $624 the next time we play, and we got to do it 2 more times today. So just call back and see if you can try again, okay?
1: Have a good one, Audrey.
0: You too, love. Bye.

know that show is going to be crazy. Tomorrow night is going to be the night. You know, Tame Impala is coming into town. They're taking over the Toyota Center tomorrow. Ugh, I hope they perform the song Losers. That's their new song. I love it.

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1: 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The Texas Renaissance Festival is almost here. 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
0: Huzzah!
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0: 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Today on Carline Comedy, we'll be telling jokes, and who else will be there?
1: And hopefully you too. It goes down at 3:15.

It's one of my favorite sayings, but did you know today is National Cheeseburger Day? So I love to say, if it's free, it's for me, baby. It's 104.1 KRBE, Audrey Rose, hanging with you. I will tell you, there may not be free burgers out there, but they are some good deals. We're going to get into it around 2:05.

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heads up for you, love, because I know you love winning free things around here. The key word you need to see Ella Langley on the Dandelion Tour in Colorado at Red Rocks. You ever been to that venue? You literally are in the mountains, the acoustics. Ah, you're going to love it. Don't miss that keyword, 245 today. It's KRBE.

0: love days that have to do with food. 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Happy Friday. Audrey Rose hanging with you, love. You know, today is National Cheeseburger Day, which means deals on deals on deals for you, love. If you're looking for a little snack, maybe some dinner later tonight or late lunch. Well, you know, a couple of our favorite spots around town are hooking you up. One that I know for sure is doing some things is OMG Burger. They're actually giving classic cheeseburgers for just $5 at all five of their locations in the city. Okay, Burger Bodega is doing like a $12 Wagyu Smash Burger. And then Whataburger, because you know you can never go wrong with Whataburger, they're doing a free bacon and cheese Whataburger Jr. with purchase of a medium order of fries or onion rings. You got to do it through their app, though. And then don't forget to check the apps on all your other favorite burger locations, because they all have some different type of deals going on there, too. So it's a perfect day to have a nice little cheat meal, don't you think? It's Gary E.
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It's not fall until you at least take one trip out to Ren Faire, you know? It's 104.1 KRVE, Audrey Rose, hanging with you. It's one of my favorite times of the year because I've already been making my hit list of which weekend I'm going to. Pirate weekend, barbarian weekend, you know. And if you've never been to the Texas Renaissance Festival, love, I think we got to change that because all weekend long we are hooking you up with free tickets. First chance to win is going down this afternoon, 5:45 today.

0: 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Today on Carline Comedy, we'll be telling jokes. 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

$104 would definitely make my day, at least brighten it up just a little bit. 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Audrey Rose hanging with you, love. Well, it's all with this secret sound. Yeah, don't start calling just yet. 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
1: KRBE. Secret Santa! Yay! I'm excited to get to play again. Okay, love, $624. Currently in the jackpot with Secret Sound number 5. Now, here's the deal, man. It's Friday. I really want you to have a nice little vibe. The money is brought to you by friends over at Shell Federal Credit Union. You deserve more, and you deserve to know what these past guesses are. So pay attention. It was not rubbing plates. It's not pool table balls. It's not crunching chips. It's not marbles hitting each other. And it's not coffee mugs clinking. But this is the sound. Yeah, you think you know what it is? You think you know? Do you? 833-390-5723 is my number, love. I'm looking for caller 104. Okay, come on. Put some good vibes out there. Let's see if we get you paid.

0: excited.
1: Oh, I love your energy, Melissa. You have some nice little vibes, girl. I like it.
0: I hope I'm right.
1: Now, Melissa Love, I got some money in my hand over here, girl. $624 brought to you by Shell Federal Credit Union. You deserve more. I'm trying to see if I can get you paid, Mama. So.
0: I'm showing my age by saying this, but.
1: You're not showing your age, but what? What are you going to say? Okay. Well, here we go then. Do you want the wrong guesses or do you just want to go for it?
0: I just want to go for it. I've already heard them.
1: All right, love. I'll play you the sound and then I'll take your guess. So here is the sound.
0: Okay.
1: All right, Melissa. What do you think
0: it
1: is?
0: Is it a clacker?
1: A clacker? Like the toy?
0: Yes.
1: She said, I'm not showing my age. You are not showing your age, girl. They still make them. Yeah, I think they do. They still make them.
0: Is that what it is?
1: Let me lock this in for you. Is it a clacker? No.
0: Oh.
1: That was a good guess, though.
0: Dang it.
1: Clacker. But guess what, love? I got to do it at least one more time today. I'm probably going to go order a clacker now on Amazon. But $728 the next time we play. You can always call again. And if you haven't already, make sure you text SECRET to 37530 so you can get those clues and the time
0: Thank
1: we play.
0: You.
1: You're welcome, Mama. Happy Friday.
0: Okay. Happy Friday.
1: Bye.

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1: We're here. You wearing my hat? You wore my hat?
0: You left it behind in the studio, so I thought I'd put it on.
1: This is
0: such a dainty little cowgirl hat.
1: It is. My little dainty cowgirl hat to go with my fits.
0: Yeah, I love it.
1: Well, the reason we're all like cowgirl ready is, and cowboy ready is because we're going to be at the rodeo at Pasadena today.
0: Get Down Dina Livestock Show and Rodeo.
1: Uh-huh.
0: The official kickoff to the rodeo is today.
1: Yeah. And we're out there ready to go take over. We're doing the grand entry in the mutton busting contest.
0: Right. I will be on the back of a sheep.
1: You will not be on a sheep.
0: They told me I was mutton busting.
1: Kevin.
0: I've been practicing.
1: On what?
0: On my French bulldogs.
1: Get out of here.
0: Fat Frank is the only one of my French bulldogs big enough to let me bust. I've been French bulldog busting.
1: Terrible. Mm-hmm. Well, poor little Fat Frank. No wonder he's always exhausted lying around.
0: he's been walking funny for
1: put that poor little baby to work like that. No, but we will. We're going to be judging that. So if you are in Pasadena, you do go to the rodeo tonight, you know, be sure to like tag us and look out for us.
0: Say hello.
1: We'd love to say hi to you.
0: Yes. We are going to have a good time tonight at the rodeo.
1: But in the meantime, we got a lot to do on the show today, Kev. We got RenFest tickets, Secret Sam.
0: Uh-huh. Carline Comedy.
1: Yep. I was working on my jokes right now.
0: I can't wait.
1: Yeah.
0: Lots to do, lots to get into. It's a Friday afternoon.
1: Uh-huh.
0: The show is underway. It's Kevin and Audrey in 104.1 KRBE.
2: 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Katy Freeway eastbound at Derry Ashford, there's a crash in two right lanes. It'll cost you at least 10 minutes from Highway 6. North Sam Houston Parkway westbound at Aldean Westfield, there's a wreck in the center lane. John F. Kennedy Boulevard is where you get slow. Crosby Freeway eastbound between Wallaceville and Uvalde, there's road work in two lanes. You should expect delays. I'm Becca Parker with your KRBE traffic check.
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2: Get yourself that easy tag and slap it on your car.
1: All right, Audrey Rose. Lay some jokes on us.
2: Okay.
1: Preferably okay. Ones I won't eat.
2: These are good jokes.
1: I had Wendy's for lunch today, so I'm not very hungry. I had a Frosty.
2: I had a
1: Dave's Double.
2: Good, so that means you're full. Nice and full. Great. What do you call a lazy doctor?
1: A lazy doctor?
2: Yeah.
1: I don't know.
2: It's Dr. Doolittle. Dr. Doolittle. Get it? Dr. Doolittle.
1: I got it. Yeah. Dr. Doolittle.
2: Why did the turtle cross the road?
1: Why did the turtle cross the road?
2: Yeah.
1: I don't know.
2: To get to the Shell station.
1: The Shell station.
2: Those are both John's jokes. He sent those bright and early this morning. So thank you, John.
3: Thank you.
2: Okay. Why is Friday a happy day?
1: Why is Friday a happy day?
2: Yeah.
1: I don't know.
2: Because the next day is a Saturday. Get it?
1: Saturday. It's a Saturday.
2: Yeah.
1: Because Friday's a happy day.
2: And Saturday.
1: The next day's a Saturday.
2: What did the blanket say when it fell off the bed?
1: Cover me, I'm going down.
2: No, they said, oh, sheet!
1: Oh, sheet!
2: This is my last one. Where do fruits go on vacation?
1: Where do fruits go? The bananas.
2: No.
1: The bananas.
2: No, not the bananas.
1: Oh.
2: No. Pear is.
1: Pear is!
2: Eat any of those guys.
1: Paris.
2: Yay. This is a good Friday.
1: It is.
2: I'm feeling confident.
1: Very good Friday. All right. Where are your jokes? Part two of Car Line Comedy, of course, as usual, stars you. Mm-hmm. 833-390-5723. We want to hear your jokes right now. It's Kevin and Audrey. Let's make Friday fantastic and funny.

the Rula Show with Eric Monday morning at 8:20. We want you to tell us a secret that only you know, and then we're going to rate that secret and tell you on a scale of 0 to 10, is it really bad or is it just fine? Don't worry about it. We'll hear from you on 104.1 KRBE. I could

0: 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Or did he?
1: Kevin and Audrey's Carline Comedy.
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3: and go!
2: It's Carline Comedy. Give us your name and give us your joke.
4: Hi, my name is Asher.
2: Asher! Asher! What's your joke today?
4: What did the fish say when he got in trouble?
2: What did the fish say when he got in trouble?
3: Yeah, tell us.
4: Oh, carp!
2: Oh, carp!
5: Oh, carp.
2: Yeah, like, oh, crap.
3: Oh, carp.
4: Yeah.
3: Oh, carp.
4: Yeah. Yeah, you see?
2: The dyslexic
4: now
2: fish.
4: Yeah, Kevin got it.
2: The dyslexic fish. Thank you, Asher.
3: Bye, yeah. Asher.
2: It's Kevin and Audrey. Give us your name and give us your joke.
6: Happy Friday. It's Paul.
3: Paul, what's going on?
6: Hey. So what is a time-traveling vacuum cleaner called?
2: A time-traveling vacuum cleaner.
3: Tell us.
6: Dr. Hoover.
2: Dr. Hoover!
3: Yeah. That was reaching,
6: Have
3: Paul.
6: A good weekend, y'all.
2: You too.
6: It's not reaching.
2: Yep. It's Kevin and Audrey. Give us your name. Give us your joke.
7: It's John.
2: John! Happy Friday!
7: Happy Friday, my peeps.
2: Yes, sir!
3: Appreciate it.
7: Okay, here we go. How did Grandma get Grandpa to stop biting his nails?
2: How did Grandma get Grandpa to stop biting his nails?
3: Tell us.
7: She hit his false teeth.
2: Hit his false teeth. That'll do it. That'll do it.
3: She did it.
2: Thank you, John.
3: Bye, John.
7: Have a good weekend, guys.
2: Yeah. Sometimes the jokes are literal, right? Yeah.

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0: It's Kevin and Audrey on 104.1 KRBE. Welcome to Friday. It's also National Cheeseburger Day. Is that right?
1: Yes, it is.
0: Okay. So last time it was National Cheeseburger Day. I think it was the last time that this came up. We asked what instantly ruins a hamburger.
1: Yeah.
0: I actually had a burger today. I was over at my house in the Heights.
1: Mm-hmm.
0: And I was doing a little work over there because the AC went out. And I stopped off at the Wendy's right around the corner from the house and got a
1: Wendy's.
0: I got a double cheeseburger.
1: Okay, so I guess this is the perfect time to ask you this since it's fresh on your mind.
0: Yeah.
1: What ruins a burger?
0: What ruins
1: for you?
0: A burger?
1: Yeah.
0: I'll tell you, soggy veggies. Do you know what I mean?
1: Yes.
0: When you have like wilted lettuce, it's not fresh, or God forbid, the tomatoes are squishy.
1: And that's not good for you?
0: Oh, God.
1: You like your tomatoes have a little bit of crunch?
0: I would rather have no veggies than soggy veggies. Give me just meat and cheese on my burger, and that's great.
1: Mm.
0: But if you put soggy, old
1: veggies
0: on the burger...
1: Then you're done.
0: I can't even eat the burger. It's the worst.
1: Okay, for me, it's like pickles or relish. Ruins a burger for me.
0: Pickles are the thing that elevates a burger to the next level.
1: Does it elevate the burger? It does not.
0: Pickles elevate. You got to have pickles on a hamburger.
1: And also, did we talk about this too yesterday? Like peanut butter? Because you said peanut butter.
0: I was joking about peanut butter.
1: But like,
0: yeah, of course.
1: There's places
0: you put
1: that
0: peanut butter in a hamburger, it's going to ruin it.
1: No, it won't. No, it won't. My husband has told me before. We've been to a couple different restaurants.
0: Your husband is trolling you.
1: No, he's not. I guarantee you, Michael is not trolling me. He's on his way home right now. He told me that was probably one of the best burgers he's ever had.
0: Peanut butter on a hamburger?
1: Yes, because it melts onto the...
0: If anybody's going to call and defend putting peanut butter on a hamburger, I would love it.
1: Peanut butter like that, but
0: yeah.
1: I know that there's burger places that do it, and apparently it's supposed to be like the best thing.
0: Okay.
1: I'm going to get Michael on the phone,
0: yeah.
1: I'll tell you.
0: I think that's psychotic. What instantly ruins a hamburger? That's the daily debate today. You can call the show at 833-390-5723. We would love to hear from you. We're also taking your text to 37530, or we're on Facebook and Instagram. It's Kevin and Audrey and KRBE.
2: Hi, good afternoon from the Bell Furniture, Unbeta Bell Prices Traffic Desk. I-45 northbound at the Hardy Toll Road. A crash takes out two left lanes. You've got a half hour slowdown from FM 2920. 610 west loop northbound between 59 and Post Oak. There's a 5-minute delay. Katy Freeway eastbound at Derry Ashford. A wreck is still blocking two right lanes. It's about a 13-minute slowdown from Highway 6. I'm Becca Parker with your KRBE traffic check.
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0: Kevin Quinn and Audrey Rose. It's 104.1 KRBE. Friday afternoon, it's National Cheeseburger Day, and our daily debate is all about what instantly ruins a burger. 833-390-5723.
1: Kevin and Audrey, it's a raw onion. A raw onion is the worst.
0: Okay, I understand where you're coming from, but let me pivot real quick and ask you, sautéed onions are okay, though?
1: Sautéed? Grilled? Yeah, okay, I can deal with it, you know, but a raw white onion? Disgusting. Throw it away.
2: It can't be that terrible. It can't be that bad.
1: Oh, it Audrey, it is that terrible.
0: Who does raw onions on their burgers that specifically piss you off? Is this like a Burger King thing?
1: Well, I'm not trying to shame anybody, but...
2: No, go ahead. Shame them. Shame them.
1: Yeah, shame them. Well, you know, it's normally like a mom and pop.
0: The mom and pop places.
1: Put like a raw onion on your burger.
0: Yeah.
1: It'll ruin the whole vibe.
0: You just don't like it. It's just not for you. Ruins the burger. I understand. Raw onion. We're putting that down. Yeah.
1: Yeah. This should be number one, Kevin.
0: Right.

0: one is true. You're like, sure, I'm a mom.
1: No, kids are a blessing. So I don't know what I'm, but I know I will be going to Lowe's to have them build something if it's free.
2: Oh, girl, you do that too?
1: Yes.
2: Yeah. My little nephew and my little nieces, we have gotten them started on doing that. They just like the excitement of like swinging and thinking they're doing something with hammers and stuff.
0: Right.
2: Like, yeah, Lowe's does like free little kid classes on like
0: kid
2: Saturdays.
0: Classes?
2: You go in there. Yeah.
0: And
2: they,
0: yeah.
2: They teach them to build different things. Sometimes they do like birdhouses
0: so
2: and all sorts of different
0: stuff. So Lowe's has kid sweatshops going on the weekends.
2: You take whatever you build home with you, Kevin. It's not a sweatshop.
1: Yes, Kevin.
0: Oh, they don't. You exploit your children for free labor and then sell the products to other people.
1: It's a basic skill they need to know.
2: Yes, yeah. If anything, as a parent, it's like, oh man, I'm training these kids so they can build stuff around my house. That's
0: right,
2: what
0: that's great, yeah.
2: Starting a mural.
0: Yeah. Be like, you know what? We need new flooring in here. You kids have had enough lessons at Lowe's these past couple of weeks. We're redoing the kitchen.
1: Exactly. Mm-hmm.
0: That's it. Put them to work.

0: Kevin and Audrey and 104.1 KRBE getting through Friday the best way we know how. And if you are having a hard time with it and you're leaving your car at some point, which we know you have to, you can take us with you, all your devices. They get smarter when you download the KRBE app from the App Store and Google Play. It's the smartest your device will ever be.
1: The smartest. Mm-hmm. And then you don't miss anything, especially like, you know, secret sounds, stuff like that.
0: That's it. You can also tell your smart speaker to play KRBE when you get in the house. And boom, we are with you. There's a big change coming to one of America's favorite drive-thrus. If you were listening to the beginning of the show, you will realize I went by there today to see if they had already made the change to our local version of this.
1: Really?
0: Yeah, and they hadn't. It has not come yet to the at least the one over in the Heights. But they say we've been begging for this. They say we've been begging for it.
1: We're begging for this change.
0: One of America's favorite drive-thru restaurants bringing a huge change. Are you ready for it? We're going to tell you what it is coming up at 6 minutes. KRBE.

0: strap yourself in if you're a big fan of Wendy's. I was just there having lunch today.
1: Mm-hmm.
0: I was doing some recon because I heard about this. Wendy's chief marketing officer has come out and said fans have been dropping to their knees, begging them to bring back their most requested thing. Are you ready?
1: What is it?
0: The most requested thing. Yellow packaging.
1: I thought it was going to be the salad bar.
0: Oh, my God. Wendy's wants to bring back yellow packaging.
1: I thought it would be that at the salad bar. Like, yellow packaging.
0: Yeah, you thought it was going to be the super bar. It was,
1: yeah, the
0: you
1: super
0: thought it was
1: going to
0: be
1: go.
0: the baked potatoes.
1: Ooh, yeah, that'd
0: remember?
1: Be nice.
0: Do Wendy's nice. Wendy's doesn't do the baked potatoes anymore, I don't think.
1: No, I don't think so. But it's been a while since I've been into, because I go to Wendy's for the chili.
0: I get the chili.
1: Yeah.
0: The chili, a Dave's Double.
1: That's good.
0: And a Frosty.
1: Yeah, yeah.
0: That's my order. If anybody wants to bring free food up to the radio station for me.
1: Now Taco you know what Bell, the order is.
0: Taco Bell is always a golden standard. Second, you know my Wendy's order. Now, I'm not eating fast food very often.
1: So bad. So these are nice.
0: I don't always eat fast food.
1: These are treat
0: meals.
1: But
0: when I do, now you know what I eat.
1: Now, what's the reason behind the yellow packaging, though?
0: That's Wendy's, like, classic branding. They had the yellow packaging when they first opened, like the yellow fries box, the yellow cup. And people are always like, you know what? Wendy's tasted so much better when they had it in the yellow packages.
1: Oh, so is this their way to, like, fool everybody? Like, yeah. Hey,
0: they're
1: we're
0: like,
1: still
0: you know,
1: great.
0: That Frosty just hit better when it was in the yellow cup. You know?
1: We've heard your complaints now. Let's switch the cups.
0: Right.
1: We're still great.
0: So instead of, instead of going back to high quality ingredients.
1: Yeah, changing your recipes
0: like,
1: or doing
0: anything
1: like that.
0: Let's just bring back the yellow packaging.
1: See if people will still come back.
0: I got to tell you, I thought that it was pretty good today. It was good. And
1: did
0: you know
1: they
0: what?
1: Get your order
0: for
1: right?
0: The first
1: no
0: time, for the first time in like the last 30 that I've gone to Wendy's, especially that one in the Heights.
1: No mistakes.
0: They didn't, everything, they got it right. And the nice lady working the drive-thru was just so sweet. She couldn't have been, she was a sweet little auntie lady working in the drive-thru.
1: Oh,
0: yeah.
1: Okay.
0: I got a shout out.
1: Look, Wendy's had you coming right
0: on
1: back.
0: I will tip the hat when it's deserved.
1: Look at that.
0: Wendy's in the Heights, y'all did a great job. Thank you for getting my order right. It was three items.
1: AKA.
0: I know once you get up past one and a half item, two items, things get complicated quick.

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0: Kevin Quinn, Audrey Rose, it's KRBE, what instantly ruins a burger. 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
1: Mustard and a soggy bun.
2: Oh, soggy buns, yeah.
3: Oh, mustard, though.
2: You know?
3: I feel like mustard is all you need in a
0: that,
3: good
0: that
3: burger.
0: That ruins a burger and a first date.
3: Mustard and soggy
0: buns. You know?
1: I agree with Audrey, too. Pickles, man.
0: Pickles?
3: Yeah, thank you.
0: Yeah, mustard.
3: Disgusting. Pickles. Well,
0: yeah, you show up and there's soggy buns involved, you know it's going to be a bad night.
3: Mammy, he just sounds like he's all picky about his burger.
1: A very bad night. All right, thank y'all.
3: Have a good day.

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3: We got a secret sound with lots of money in the jackpot. It just, it's gotten bigger since yesterday by quite a bit.
4: $728,
3: so
4: Kevin.
3: So amazing how quickly that jackpot balloons. And that's not any sort of a hint. Rubbing plates. Jane, you take the cake for the most creative guess. And it was right out of the, you rubbing plates.
4: Stop picking on Jane.
3: I just,
4: you can't
3: still
4: keep picking on her.
3: I
4: Stop
3: still
4: it.
3: Think Jane... You shouldn't trust her alone in the kitchen with your flatware. I'm just saying, nobody let Jane House sit is all I'm saying.
4: Stop it.
3: Because she is going to do weird things with your dishes. We've got Chelsea, who says pool table balls. Crunching chips was Victoria's guess. Rose said marbles hitting each other. We had coffee mugs clinking. That was Valerie. She also probably look at her sideways with you know, your stuff in your kitchen. And then Melissa said a clacker toy.
4: Yeah.
3: What is that? It's not a clacker toy.
4: Nope.
3: We need caller 104, though.
4: Yeah, we do. 833-390-5723 is the number. Shoot your shot.
3: It's all presented by Shell Federal Credit Union. You deserve more. Kevin and Audrey and KRBE with the Secret Sound Game.

0: Hi, it's Kevin and Audrey. Who's this?
1: This is Jamie.
2: Jamie!
1: Yes.
0: Yes.
3: Hi, Jamie.
0: Happy Friday, Jamie. What are you doing?
1: I am picking up my daughter from golf lessons.
0: Oh, my God. You know what, Jamie? You know, if your daughter is really good at that game, you might not need free money because you're going to live off her income.
1: We'll see about that.
0: Yeah. I'm wishing you the best. Fingers crossed. She goes pro, baby, and you can just...
3: You can just
0: ride
3: coast.
0: That one into the sunset.
3: You can coast.
1: Let's hope so.
0: Okay.
3: Well, in the meantime, though, we got a chance for you to win some money here. I don't know if it's real money, but
0: let's get you some money. Walking around pocket money between now and then.
3: $728 up for grabs with a secret sound number 5.
0: Yeah. All right. Let's take a listen to it, Jamie, so you can get your ears on it. Here it is. That's the sound. Yeah. It's not a clacker toy, a coffee mug clinking, a bunch of marbles hitting each other, crunching chips, pool table balls, or rubbing plates. That was Jane's very weird, very unsettling answer.
1: I think it's bouncing a ping pong ball on concrete.
0: Oh, my God. How very specific.
3: Very specific.
0: Okay, bouncing a ping pong ball on the specific substrate of concrete.
3: Hmm.
0: Yeah. Don't bounce the ping pong ball on wood. Don't bounce it on marble. Don't bounce that ping pong ball on plastic. We're bouncing the ping pong ball on concrete. No!
1: Darn.
0: Jamie,
1: sorry,
0: you are not
1: right.
0: Again. Yeah, yeah, try again, but rest assured that golf money is coming in. That ship is on the way.
3: Listen, love,
1: we'll see in 4 years.
3: You can try again starting on Monday because we'll be playing five times a day again, okay?
1: I'll be listening.
0: I hope you are, Jamie. Thanks for having KRBE on.
1: Thanks, guys.
4: Hi, good afternoon from the Bell Furniture, Unbeatable Prices Traffic Desk, 249 Tomball Parkway, northbound at Cypresswood. There is a car fire blocking two right lanes. The flames have been tapped out. There's still a 45-minute slowdown from Gessner. I-45 North Freeway, northbound at 99 Grand Parkway. There's a crash in two right lanes. You've got a 7-minute slowdown. 59 Southwest Freeway, southbound at Fountain View. A wreck is blocking two right lanes. I'm Becca Parker with your KRBE traffic check.
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0: Happy Friday! It's Kevin Quinn and Andre Rose, 104.1 KRBE, with a great daily debate on National Cheeseburger Day. This is the perfect topic. But not the perfect topping, because we're talking about the thing that instantly ruins a burger for you. Maybe it's a topping, maybe it's a temperature, maybe it's a place. I don't know. What ruins a burger?
1: Tomatoes. All the time, tomatoes. I will send a hamburger back if after I've ordered it with tomatoes and said, there's tomatoes on here, it needs to be remade. I'll lie to them and tell them that I am allergic to tomatoes. Okay, you're going to have to completely remake it.
0: What? Is it like the gooey?
2: I was going to say.
0: Is it the gooey stuff with the seeds in it?
2: Yeah, like is that the taste
0: turns you off? What is it about tomatoes?
1: I just do not like the taste of tomatoes. So, I mean, I don't eat ketchup either or anything like that.
0: What about spaghetti? What about like spaghetti sauce or pizza?
1: I prefer white sauce on spaghetti and I prefer buffalo sauce on pizza.
0: Okay.
2: Man, he's serious about this. No tomatoes at all for you.
0: Buffalo sauce, isn't that made with the tomato base? Buffalo, or is it kind of like it's vinegar,
2: right?
0: No,
2: I think it has a creamier base with buffalo.
0: Buffalo sauce is red. I mean, I can't believe there's no tomatoes
2: it's
0: in that.
2: Buffalo, you can put hot sauce in
1: it. It could be the cayenne. Listen, I've never put too much thought into what is in buffalo sauce.
0: But you like it. Okay. That's all that matters.
2: I'll just eat it.
0: All right. We don't need to justify what he likes. He just knows what he doesn't like.

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0: All right, it's Kevin and Audrey, 104.1 KRBE. This week was a classic, Roses. It was fantastic, and it's all about rekindling a previous romance and then wondering if everything is above board.
1: Yeah.
0: That's really what the crux of Roses was all about. You know, like, is there anything to be concerned about now that we're back together?
1: Yeah.
0: After all these years.
1: Especially going through a divorce. So we're going to see. We're going to see how this couple did over the weekend, and hopefully we get a nice little update.
0: A Roses update Monday morning, 7 a.m., bright and early when you're on your way to the office. I know the last thing you want to think about is going back to work, but at least you have the Rula Show with Eric to keep you company. Oh, yes, when you're heading in to the office. Make sure you've got us on Monday morning. It's 104.1 KRBE.
2: Hi, good afternoon from the Bell Furniture, Unbeatable Prices Traffic Desk. 610 South Loop Westbound at Fannin. There's a crash in two right lanes. You're backed up from Highway 288. I-45 northbound at Hogan Street. There's a crash off to the right shoulder. It is causing a slowdown from Allen Parkway. 249 Domble Parkway northbound at Cypress Wood. An earlier car fire is still blocking two right lanes. There's a 35-minute delay. I'm Becca Parker with your KRBE traffic check.
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0: What instantly ruins a burger? It's the topic of today's Daily Debate. Kevin Quinn, Andre Rose. I say soggy veggies.
1: See, and for me, it's pickles, our relish.
0: See, I have to disagree with you respectfully, Audrey, and normally, things devolve quickly when you start talking about pickles on burgers, ruining them. I mean, I couldn't be on more of an opposite opinion here.
1: Because pickles are nasty to me.
0: You are insane.
1: They're nasty.
0: Pickles elevate a burger. I almost can't eat a burger without a pickle on it.
1: What?
0: I do strictly meat and cheese. That's really like the pure cheeseburger. That's all you really need.
1: Do you like just a smash burger? Meat and cheese just smashed in there?
0: That's really all you need, except for to make it sublime. To make it mouth-wateringly sublime, you need a couple of dill pickle chips.
1: Ew. Nasty. Mm. Nasty.
0: Oh.
1: I just, I can't.
0: Yeah.
1: Ugh.
0: All right. What instantly ruins a burger for you? 833-390-5723. We need to hear from you. Reach out to the Kevin and Audrey Show on KRBE.
2: Ketchup.
1: What is wrong with these people? She's like the umpteenth person to say that today.
0: You're not putting ketchup on your burger? That's like a classic condiment.
2: I know, but I like the ketchup for the fries and the mayo for the burger.
0: Mayo for the burger, yeah.
1: Mayo.
2: Yeah.
0: So is mayo the only condiment you're throwing on your hamburger? Or are you also doing mustard or...
1: anything else? Yeah.
2: No, yeah, lettuce, tomato, maybe some pickles, but no other condiment. Yeah. I just like mayo. I feel like that's all it needs.
0: A burger needs mayonnaise. Honestly, the mayonnaise and the fat, the way that they meld together, I'm totally with you. You gotta have mayo.
2: It's a great combo.
0: Well, it really is.
1: We're just out here just in the middle of nowhere. We're on a lonely island called the Ketchup Island, which clearly nobody else seems to be on anymore. Like...

0: I'll just be over here. Sorry, guys. I'll be over here.
1: You know, you don't need ketchup if you got a fresh slice of tomato, right?
0: Really?
1: Yeah, I think.
2: You need the real thing.

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1: Don't be lonely while you do all the boring stuff at home. KRBE is right there with you. 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

0: Kevin Quinn, Audrey Rose, KRBE. It's almost time for What's Clogging Our Toilet? No, feed.
1: Yeah, not toilet. Not home in the toilets
0: over
1: here.
0: What's clogging our pores?
1: Gosh, okay, we got a lot to get into, but we're going to take a step into our childhood because there was two big stories that both had to do with toys that we got to get into. So, you'll be interested in this one. This one, one is breaking a record, and the other one is just playing on some nostalgia. And then there's a lot of baby news going on in Hollywood because we have another celebrity that's welcomed another baby.
0: Oh, my goodness.
1: Yeah.
0: Well, we've been talking about Gaga for the past couple of days. Yeah. Goo Goo Gaga.
1: It's a lot of baby works in the air here. That's all.
0: All right. That's coming up next. Give us two songs. We'll get to What's Clogging Our Feed, the next segment up on KRBE. Hey.

0: timeline. What's clogging our feed with Kevin and Audrey?
1: Okay, so there's a lot of toy news that's starting to clog our feeds today, Kevin. Did you see that Lenny Kravitz has officially joined Barbie's signature Kinbassadors collection? He has doll.
2: There's a Lenny Kravitz doll?
1: There's a Lenny Kravitz doll
2: Shut
1: out there.
2: Up.
1: It's a collectible. And honestly, it looks just like him. I mean, they have his, like, metal like the jackets, the physique, the guitar, the dreads. Like, it looks right spot on to him.
2: Well,
1: it's going for $70 right now since it's a nice little collectible. So get it while supplies last.
2: A Lenny Kravitz Ken doll.
1: Ken doll. He's part of the Kinbassadors lineup. And he's actually the second guy to be in that lineup. So there's only been, like, I guess, two guy dolls ever made. One is LeBron James. He was the first. And now Lenny Kravitz.
2: You don't have the guy that iconically played Ken, the actor that played Ken in the recent Barbie movie.
1: I know. It's I didn't even think about that. He's not a Kinbassador. No, he's not.
2: Wow.
1: Nah.
2: Wow.
1: We need to start writing a complaint. We need to write a complaint.
2: Mm-hmm.
1: Okay, now in other toy news, did you see that this year's Toy Hall of Fame finalists got announced?
2: I did see this story pop up in my feed.
1: Okay,
2: yes, it's everywhere today. And I think there's some weird ones in there. There's some, like,
1: really?
2: Classic old toys.
1: Weird ones, you think? Okay,
2: Yahtzee.
1: Yahtzee
2: is on the list of nominees.
1: Bingo, Bop It, Care Bears. Let's see. Polly Pocket is on here.
2: Yeah.
1: Tickle Me Elmo's on here again
2: it's
1: for the second year.
2: It's going to be hard to beat Tickle Me Elmo. I think Tickle Me Elmo's a strong contender.
1: What about Mousetrap? Because that made it on here, too, this
2: God,
1: year.
2: What
1: you
2: a
1: remember
2: great
1: that
2: game.
1: Game?
2: Yeah, Mousetrap.
1: I don't feel like I hear kids play that game enough anymore.
2: No.
1: Mousetrap. Gosh, do they even still make it?
2: Yahtzee's a great game.
1: Yahtzee is a good game. Maybe that'll get in. They're going to make the official announcement of who is in the Toy Hall of Fame in November.
2: There's 12 toys up for nomination, and only three make it into the Hall of Fame.
1: Yeah, so they can be nominated multiple times until they get in there. But Bop It's on here, too, and I loved that game. Bop It.
2: Right.
1: Click it. Spin it. Like, that was pretty catchy.
2: Punch it. Kick it. Assault it.
1: Oh, my gosh. Yeah. Last but not least, Millie Bobby Brown and her hubby have welcomed a baby boy.
2: This is their second child,
1: right?
2: This
1: is their second baby, and they've adopted. So they adopted a second baby, and they just announced it on Instagram yesterday, saying, hi, little guy. We don't know his name just yet, but congrats to her. She's really in her mom era.
2: So cool.
1: That's what's clogging our feed.
3: Good afternoon from the Bell Furniture, Unbeatable Prices Traffic Desk. Highway 249, Tomball Parkway, northbound at Cypresswood. A car fire, earlier car fire, still blocking two right lanes. It is a solid 40-minute slowdown from the North Sam Houston Tollway. 610 South Loop westbound at Fannin. A crash did clear. There's still 10 minutes of stop and go. I-45 northbound at Hogan Street. Watch for a crash on the right shoulder. I'm Becca Parker with your KRBE traffic check.
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1: Hey, you. 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

0: I love this part, Audrey Rose. 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
1: Yay!
0: Because we've got tickets all weekend long to the Texas Renaissance Festival.
1: Huzzah!
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0: 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Yes. And what caller are we taking?
1: Let's go with caller number 20.

0: Kevin and Audrey, and who is this?
1: Patricia.
2: Patricia!
1: Hey, guys.
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1: Yes, I have.
2: We got four tickets to experience the 52nd Annual Texas Renaissance Festival, October 10th to the 29th of November.
3: Huzzah!
1: Are you serious?
3: Yeah!
1: Oh, I love you guys.
2: Aren't we the best?
1: Aww. Yes, I haven't won with y'all in a long, long time. I'm so happy.
2: You know what? You won with us now because Kevin and Audrey are the great. You could say Kevin and Audrey are the greatest radio hosts in all the land.
1: Of course, Kevin and Audrey are the best, awesome, most awesomest DJ hosts on the land.
2: Yeah, wow. That was kind of what I said. That's very good. You nailed it.
3: Close
2: nailed it. That was perfect. Yeah.
1: Awesome. You guys rock.

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We're going to have a Roses update with Jane after she wanted to see if her ex-husband, Brian, really wanted to reconnect with her or not. 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

0: Kevin and Audrey are going to make you famous. 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
1: 833-390-5723. What instantly ruins a burger? It's National Cheeseburger Day. Line 6. Apparently, on the screen here, it says she has a very controversial answer.
2: Controversial answer?
1: Mm-hmm.
2: Okay.
1: Yeah.
2: Okay.
1: Final word, very controversial. All right. Give us your controversial answer for what ruins a burger.
3: Okay, you have to promise not to judge me, but cheese. I will not put cheese on my burger.
1: You're going to have a hard time finding people to relate to you on this
2: 100%. But you know what? I'm going to hear her out.
3: It gets weirder because I will put, like, you know, the Kraft slices, but I will not put, like, the real cheese when you go to, like, a burger place. I will not eat it.
1: You know, there are some food experts, some chefs, and some, like, people who are foodies that say our overuse of cheese with hamburgers have completely ruined our perspective on it because cheese overpowers the flavor of the beef, and you really can't enjoy a good burger when you've added cheese to it because it throws off the great flavor.
2: Really?
1: Yeah. I mean, listen, I love cheese on my burger. My wife is with you. She doesn't like cheese on her hamburger because she wants to taste the meat.
3: Yep, no, but I just don't like cheese, period, so I get weirder.
2: Wait a minute, so she's not eating mac and cheese? She's not eating, okay. See, we're trying to give you the benefit of the doubt. Now we might just have to judge her.
3: I'm not making my case very well here, sorry.
1: Yeah, we need to back up. How do you feel about pizza?
3: I have to crave it to eat it.
1: Yeah. Yeah,
2: yeah. Okay. We hang up on this woman now. We can't.
3: I'm sorry.
4: 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I-45 North Freeway, southbound at Shepherd. A wreck is blocking two right lanes and the exit ramp. It's got you jammed up for about 35 minutes from the North Sam Houston Parkway. 249 Tumble Parkway, northbound at Cypresswood. Earlier car fires still blocking two right lanes. There's more than a half hour slowdown. I'm Becca Parker with your KRBE traffic check.
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17: 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Pure human. I'm so

0: Lots of strong guesses on the Secret Sound game, but none have been able to correctly identify Secret Sound number 5, which sounds like this.
1: It's hard.
0: Mm-hmm. It's quick. That's, I think, the problem. It's so fast. Not a lot to go on. Bouncing a ping pong ball.
1: Nope.
0: On concrete. Yeah, I thought you were going to finish that.
1: Oh, I'm sorry, sorry, sorry.
0: That's why I pointed at you.
1: Nope. I was like, yeah.
0: Nope. Jamie said bouncing a ping pong ball specifically on concrete. That's not right. Clacker toy, coffee mugs clinking, marbles hitting each other, crunching chips, pool table balls, or rubbing on plates.
1: Don't you come for Jamie. Don't you
0: Jane,
1: come for her.
0: That's Jane's guess. What is the right guess? We could find out on Monday.
1: Yeah.
0: Brand new chance to win happens with the Rula show with Eric. And then, that happens on Monday morning.
1: You know what you should do, though? You should text Secret to 37530 because sometimes in clues when the jackpot starts to get a little high, help you out with your guesses.
0: That's a very good point.
1: Mm-hmm.
0: Give yourself every advantage to win the money from KRBE.

0: people are talking about this. One of my favorite retailers, Costco, decided they're going to do a big partnership with DoorDash so that they can deliver right to your front door if you don't want to go to the warehouse.
1: Does this not sound like you to me? I feel like now, because you know, you always had your stuff delivered from Walmart. Now you can have it delivered from Costco. You know how much you love Costco.
0: I'm skeptical because you know what? 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If you have Instacart, you can get Costco delivered to your house with Instacart. But the problem is they haven't figured out a way to keep the low prices that Costco gets you when you shop in the warehouse.
1: Yeah.
0: So when you do it through Instacart, everything's like 30% more expensive.
1: Oh, so it's higher to do this.
0: They raise the prices. And then it's nuts.
1: And I guess the point is it's not as fun. Because some of the Costco visiting is, like, I like to go to Costco just for the samples. Okay? I like to go to Costco on an empty stomach and fill up and eat me some lunches
0: there. And the food
1: there.
0: Court.
1: Yeah. Well, not even, yeah.
0: Also, you like the hot dog, the $1.50 hot dog, and the pizza slice.
1: I don't do the hot dogs like you and my husband. Like, you guys are, like, phenomenal for the hot dogs.
0: Right.
1: I'm just here for the
0: samples.
1: It's
0: a great deal.
1: Here for the samples.
0: Audrey, also, I know you like to go in there when the place is crowded and you like to, you have sharp elbows. So you like getting in there. You're one of those offensive shoppers.
1: I am not. You know what I go in there and do?
0: I've shopped with you before.
1: I go in there.
0: You push your cart aggressively through aisles. You're like, out of my way.
1: I don't do that.
0: Coming through. You like.
1: You're gonna make people never want to go shopping with me. I shop with purpose, okay?
0: Yeah.
1: I shop with purpose and I shop with a mission.
0: Audrey, like, if you're in her way, she will, like, you'll get your, the back of your heels will get literally scuffed.
1: It's
0: like,
1: a love tap.
0: Wear
1: okay?
0: boots.
1: It's
0: wear boots if you're shopping in front of Audrey
1: love
0: Rose.
1: Love tap where I'm just like, hey, excuse
0: she'll
1: me,
0: run
1: out
0: her
1: of
0: cart
1: way.
0: Right up on your heels.
1: Out of my way.
0: Yeah.
1: Gotta get those snacks.
0: Oh. Well, Costco is teaming up with DoorDash to deliver straight to your house. It'll be available in 47 states. I think Texas is going to be one of them. That's pretty huge.
1: I'll take advantage of it.
0: I don't know, because if they can keep the prices the same, I'll try it.
1: Yeah.
0: Yeah, I mean,
1: it might help with the wallet, because I feel like when I go to Costco, I end up buying so much more stuff that I didn't intend to buy.
0: Right. That's the thing.
1: That's
0: is
1: how
0: when
1: they
0: you're
1: get
0: in,
1: you.
0: When you're in Costco and you're shopping around.
1: This is a bundle. This is a great deal.
0: Yeah.
1: I need to get this.
0: You're like, you know what? I don't just need one peach. I don't need two peaches. I need 5 pounds.

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1: Someone's in the spirit. The Texas Renaissance Festival is almost here. And all this weekend, KRBE has your free passes.
0: Huzzah!
1: What does that even mean?
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10: 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Bad jokes to make the wait slightly less miserable. 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

0: That's it. It's Kevin and Audrey on 104.1 KRBE, and we got to boogie out of here in just a couple minutes because we're heading to Pasadena.
1: That's right. The Pasadena Rodeo. The
0: livestock
1: first
0: show and rodeo.
1: Day.
0: Yeah, we're going to be judging the mutton busting. We're going to be doing the grand entry.
1: We are. So I've been practicing my waves. Elbow, wrist.
0: I do wrist, elbow.
1: Wrist, elbow.
0: I need to keep in sync with you, but like opposite.
1: It's like elbow, wrist, swipe a tear, blow a kiss.
0: Uh-huh. Yeah. A beauty pageant, she's not.
1: What? I learned that from the Princess Diaries.
0: Okay.
1: Hey. She's right. Like, hello.
0: DJ Noel,
2: yes,
0: how are you?
2: I'm good.
0: Welcome to the studio. Getting ready for the night ride.
1: Yeah.
2: So, you guys, National Cheeseburger is...
0: Yeah, we were talking about that today. Yes. Our daily debate was all about what ruins a burger.
1: Burger for you.
2: What
1: yep.
2: ruins a burger for
1: yeah.
2: me?
1: Yeah.
2: I want to say, like, extra, like, condiments that don't...
0: Too much that gush out of the top, yeah. Like, on your shirt.
2: Or when the bun gets really soggy.
0: Soggy buns.
1: Soggy buns.
0: Someone else said that earlier, soggy buns. I said that ruins a burger and a first date.
1: You know what? You guys are so dirty. There's only men saying that, soggy buns.
0: Right, but soggy buns.
2: There are three toppings, though, that I feel... I guess everybody has their own weird tastes and stuff like this, that make a burger elite. One, it's really common, a fried egg on a burger.
0: Yeah.
2: Really good.
0: Yeah.
2: Two, macaroni and cheese on top of a burger. And the only place that does it right is a Cheesecake Factory.
0: Okay.
2: And then three, have you ever had a Colombian-style burger?
1: No.
0: Is that with cocaine?
2: No. Well, it is addicting. So, it brings a slice of ham, cheese, pineapple relish, and quail egg.
0: Okay, quail egg. Yeah. All right. That's Colombian.
2: That's Colombian burger. Yeah.
0: All right.
2: It's really, really good. And it's addicting. Yeah.
1: It's elite.
0: There you go.
2: It's elite. Yeah. And it's way better at 3 a.m. after a night out of the bar.
0: After you've been doing cocaine all night. Right.
2: You trying to get me fired, man? It's my second week here on the show.
1: Wait, so it's Friday night, though, DJ Noel. So don't you have sessions going on
2: Friday
1: tonight?
2: Night sessions tonight. Space City sessions.
1: Space City sessions.
2: 10:30. Mixing Live. Look, I brought everything's ready to go.
0: He's got his controller here.
1: Ready
0: he's
1: to
0: be doing the thing.
2: Ready to party, you
1: so,
2: know.
1: So, a.k.a. the request and all that starts to send him in.
2: Request. It's Friday night. You know, I'm in a good mood, so.
0: He's going to turn up.
1: Yeah.
0: He's going to be cracking quail eggs here in a few minutes. DJ Noel, the night ride, it launches next. Kevin and Audrey, we are getting in the car. We are heading to Pasadena. We will see you soon at the livestock show and rodeo, baby. Hey. Let's

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3: 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What is up, DJ Noel? Hanging out with you. Welcome to the Night Ride here on 104.1 KRVE. Man, it feels great for Friday night here in H-Town. Coming up during the hot take at exactly 7:13. I will let you know what you can win tonight if you submit your playlist over at KRBE.com. And where are Houston Astros stand tonight? As we speak, they're playing inside of Dyken Park. We'll talk about all of that in about 6 minutes here on KRBE.